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4: Glenn here at midday. Fiji has declared a national HIV emergency. 1 in 60 adults living with the virus. The country's Ministry of Health will even offer clean needles for people using drugs. A big reason it's spreading. Back here, data from Internal Affairs shows reports of text message scams have ballooned big time. One-click reporting on Apple products is a big part of that, and that's being rolled out for Android users. National is vowing to break up foodstuffs to address rising food prices if the party wins November's election. Christopher Luxon saying they'll end the duopoly with Woolworths.
5: This market isn't working, and that's why we're making this intervention.
4: And two people are due in court in Wellington after police were called to remove a trespasser in Newtown overnight. The woman who called was overheard telling someone to hide drugs. Plenty were found when officers arrived. In sport, our Breakers hope for a big crowd for the Aussie NBL season opener in Auckland Sunday night. President of Basketball Dylan Boucher aware the Warriors play an hour later.
6: Really encourage people to get their tickets and come along and support the team. We're big Warriors fans as everybody else is, and you know, we wish them well as well.
4: And two new signings for the Wellington Phoenix for football's A-League. American Bryce Duke has played over 150 games in Major League Soccer in the US. And Aussie left-back Walter Scott was actually at the Knicks 7 years ago.
2: Sport. With Toi Ohomai Open Days this month. 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
7: 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Today, yep, cloud for most of the day, light winds and a high of 18. Tomorrow, a few showers turning to rain in the afternoon, northerlies developing in the morning for a high of 18. And I'll turn it up Friday, rain, northerlies turning southeasterly in the morning, and 17 is the high.
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1: Bates 93.4 Mori FM. Matt here. I love to see this. The work has officially kicked off on that brand new fire station on Cameron Road. Just over $13.5 million spent on this one. It's going to be right next door to the current fire station and expected to kind of be all done and dusted by midway through next year. So great for our local firefighters. Eh? High skill hit from Bill Medley and Jennifer Warnes in 8. Here is Kings of Leon on the Bates Mori FM.

0: Claire, this is Sian Lana. Busy day tomorrow.
1: Yeah, Therapy Thursday is back, and we're going to go down the trail of when you thought you were a runner.
0: Hey? Okay, yep. That's right. Also, Bruno Mars tickets and Lana. Re the UK trip. I've had an absolute barnstorming idea.
1: Okay.
0: I love it. You will hate it.
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0: 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Olivia Dean, So Easy to Fall in Love, and the excitement is building with one more sleep to go until the initial launch of, well, opening night, they call it in the theatre scene, of Wicked, though. This is Tauranga Musical Theatre's latest musical that they are putting on. I'm fortunate enough to be able to go tonight, so I get that sneak preview, I guess, so I can report back for you tomorrow. But if you want to check this out, they are doing quite a few of these shows, so you can grab your tickets obviously through Event Finder, also through the Bay Court's box office as well. Going to be so cool. Oh, baby, bye, bye, bye. And Sync, Bye Bye Bye. It's next on the Bay's Morey FM.
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0: Just about 1 o'clock on the Bays 93 for More FM. Yeah, rather exciting. We are pretty excited and stoked to announce Bruno Mars live at Eden Park on his romantic tour. And you can win yourself a double pass to head along to this. Obviously, he's not playing in our region, but he's got those three massive shows, 13th, 14th, and the 16th of March. So if you want to make the trip up for it, just keep Sign Line Aloud from 7 o'clock tomorrow morning. That's how you can win your way in with that double pass. Just search up Bruno Mars on your Rover app as well. We'll get you those ticketing and event details too if you're keen to check out a bit more.
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1: Bell Plumbing. 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
0: Tell Bell Plumbing, they come when you call.
1: Unless they're really bogged down.
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9: Good afternoon, Bridget here with the latest at 1. National is taking aim at foodstuffs, promising to split the supermarket giant in half if re-elected. Pack and Save would operate on its own, while New World and Foursquare would form another chain. Meanwhile, Labor pledges to make price gouging illegal if elected, giving more power to the Commerce Commission. Fiji has declared a national HIV emergency, as one in 60 adults now live with the virus. Other supporting acts have quit Ed Sheeran's Loop tour after Macklemore was removed over pro-Palestinian comments he made. To Rugby League with Machinery House in a league of their own, and the Knights say they're fully aware of what they're walking into ahead of Sunday's sellout final with the Warriors at Eden Park. And the Phoenix have added American midfielder Bryce Duke to their roster for the upcoming A-League season.
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10: Morning, FM Bay of Plenty, weather with Tyre Master, your tyre mag and alignment specialist, tyremaster.co.nz. Today, yep, cloud for most of the day, light winds and a high of 18. Tomorrow, a few showers turning to rain in the afternoon, northerlies developing in the morning for a high of 18. And I'll turn it up Friday, rain, northerlies turning southeasterly in the morning, and 17 is the high.
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Matt here. An interesting one tomorrow night. An update is being held on the recovery work at Moau, how things are tracking. So if you want to head along Kawaka Street at Club Mount, about a 6 o'clock start. But you can check out the full info through TCC's website if you're keen to take a look at that. And 19, the latest in Kiwi music from Max LA. Here's Noah Khan, The Great Divide on The Bay's Morning FM.

0: Hello there, this is Simon Lana. Busy day tomorrow.
1: Yeah, Therapy Thursday is back, and we're going to go down the trail of when you thought you were a runner.
0: Hey? Okay, yep. That's right. Also, Bruno Mars tickets and Lana. Re the UK trip. I've had an absolute barnstorming idea.
1: Okay.
0: I love it. 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
1: It is the Bay's 93.4 Morning FM, the latest in Kiwi music from Max LA. That one is called Cry Baby, and we are stoked to be supporting the Good Walk back again for another year. This is the fundraising campaign that the Good Neighbour put on, and you can literally complete 30 laps throughout October at your own pace. So that's from the 1st till the 30th, raising funds for Good Neighbour and the amazing mahi that they put in and the amazing work. 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Lady Gaga, Always Remember Us This Way. It is next on the Bay's More FM.
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0: Shout up, it is the Bay's 93.4 Mori FM. And how cool is this? We are sending you to see Flight of the Conchords live. So they are playing five massive shows. Unfortunately, not here in our region. The closest one for us is Auckland. There are also Wellington and Christchurch options as well. If you want to kind of make a few days of it, do a little trip away. All happening in November, though. But the tickets, they do go on sale from 1 o'clock on Friday from Ticketmaster. You can search Flight of the Conchords on your Rover app, and you can win a double pass that way as well. And then just, you know, save a bit of money, put it towards your flights and accommodation, or your petrol money and accommodation as well. You can also just text flight to 559 for that direct link if you're keen as well.
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21: Good afternoon, Bridget here with the latest at 2. National is vowing to split up supermarket giant Foodstuffs if re-elected, aiming to break the duopoly with Woolworths. Labor has vowed to crack down on companies who overcharge for essential goods and services. Over a million dodgy text messages were reported to Internal Affairs last year. Motorsport will take centre stage in a venue better known for rugby, cricket and concerts next year. Wellington will host the sought-after Race of Champions event in January. To Rugby League with Machinery House and Knights playmaker Kalyn Ponga isn't sure who's more excited about the prospect of playing the Warriors at Eden Park, Newcastle's players or their coach. And just days from the start of the Aussie NBL season, Breakers import Josiah Jordan-James has torn his hamstring.
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0: Morning, Fem Bay of Plenty weather with Tyre Master, your tyre mag and lineman specialist, tyremaster.co.nz. Today, yep, cloud for most of the day, light winds and a high of 18. Tomorrow, a few showers turning to rain in the afternoon, northerlies developing in the morning for a high of 18. And I'll turn it up Friday, rain, northerlies turning southeasterly in the morning, and 17 is the high.
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Matt here, can't believe 100 sleeps to go until Christmas. Maybe best to pop along to Bayfair and get some of that shopping sorted now, before it gets way too hectic closer to the time. It's 7, high school hit from Spice Girls. Who do you think you are? Here's Jason Derulo, In My Head on the Bay's Morrie FM.

0: Hello there, this is Sian Lana. Busy day tomorrow.
1: Yeah, Therapy Thursday is back and we're going to go down the trail of when you thought you were a runner.
0: Hey? Okay, yep. That's right. Also, Bruno Mars tickets and Lana. Re the UK trip. I've had an absolute barnstorming idea.
1: Okay.
0: I love it. You will hate it.
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0: 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We are your home of Sarah and Adam, back driving you home from 3 this afternoon. So, g'day guys, what's coming up?
1: Well, we have more balloons to pop, all thanks to Macca's 50th birthday and some great prezzies up for grabs.
2: Yeah, also, I think we need to celebrate the weirdos this afternoon. 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
2: 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If you have, please, can you bring your story to the show? Text us 559, because guess what? I have, and we're going to talk about it after three.
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21: 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Don't miss the Volcanics versus Auckland. Flames will rise, but which team will fall? Find out this Saturday at the Tauranga Domain. 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

0: Base 93 Fort Morey Finn, that hit done for today. This Wednesday, Sarah and Adam back driving you home next from 3 o'clock. Just before 5, your shot at winning $1,000 cash with the pop quiz. I'll see you back tomorrow, though, for a Friday Eve from 10. Have a good one. Bye.
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18: Good afternoon, Bridget here with the latest at 3. Christchurch's Littleton Tunnel has been closed due to a broken down truck and a failed recovery attempt. NZTA says a vehicle that was sent to help the truck also became stuck due to a small fire. Now a third bigger vehicle is needed to free the other two. Labour is promising to crack down on price gouging if elected. Meanwhile, National is taking aim at the supermarket duopoly, promising to split foodstuffs in half if re-elected. Air New Zealand is denying reports of a near miss at Timaru Airport this morning. It says another aircraft was intending to land about the same time as one of its flights, so the pilots followed procedure and completed a go-around. And it's National Guacamole Day today. Knights star Bradman Best is bracing for an Origin-like atmosphere against the Warriors at Eden Park. He's won with the Blues in Brisbane and is relishing the chance to silence the Auckland fans. Rugby league with Machinery House in a league of their own. And in netball, another blow for the Tactics. Australian defender Ash Barnett is returning to the Queensland Firebirds.
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18: More FM weather with Tyre Master. Four branches across Tauranga and the Mount, 0800 Tyre Master. It's partly cloudy with westerlies throughout the rest of the day, dropping to a low of 7 tonight. It's a cloudy day tomorrow with northerlies and a high of 17. And we are expecting some rain tomorrow night.
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13: Happy hump day. Hope you're doing good. And can I just say, 99 more sleeps and we'll be celebrating Christmas.
19: Oh my goodness. I sort of don't get where the year's gone.
13: Wild.
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13: 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She like

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1: Good to hear, Adam, that you have given Widow's Bay a hoon last night after they took out 14 Emmys yesterday.
0: Carved up at the Emmys, so I thought, I have to watch this. You loved it. You said it's like a horror slash comedy, and the horror wasn't too bad because you watched it by yourself at home.
1: So yeah, I thought, I was like, if I could do it, anyone can do it.
0: Well, totally, and that's what I thought at 11 p.m. at night, and then it started to get a little scary for me, and I... It was like watching like through my T-shirt.
1: He got a little scared. I don't think anything really that scary happened in the first EP, though.
0: Oh, it was all the anticipation. You just never know what's coming.
1: Okay. I think I'm going to say episode 3 or 4, there's a moment that is... Ugh.
0: Okay, anyway. I'll be watching that in the middle of the day.
1: Start daytime watching it. I think that's what you should be doing. Yeah. Thanks. Anyway, Widow's Bay, it is, you know, the talk of the town for the last 24 hours. One of my favourite things to come out of them winning so many Emmys is there was a photo that went viral back in 2016. If you remember this, it was a person who turned up to a party dressed as the Babadook. And when I like say dressed like full face paint, wig, crazy hat, like scary black glasses. In fact, if you text outfit to 559, we'll send you the viral meme because they turned up to this party, full noise, and everyone else at the party was just like, it was like having wines at a dinner table, like normally dressed. Mm. It was for Halloween, but it wasn't like Halloween dress up per se. And they just had to sit there all night at this table in like full face paint and costume. That person is Katie Dippold, who is the person that created and wrote Widow's Bay.
0: Incredible.
1: 10 years later, she's gone from being a viral meme to winning a record-breaking 14 Emmys for her show.
0: That's
1: how
0: amazing.
1: How good. I know. And I thought this is why weirdos should be celebrated. Also, I identified massively because I've done something similar.
0: What have you done?
1: Years ago... There was a Grease-themed party, like the, you know, the musical?
0: Yeah.
1: Yeah. And this is when I was the boss of a radio station. And you know how the boss is... No, but you know how the... And I say this because you know the boss is the butt of all jokes.
0: Yeah.
2: Yeah.
1: Like, it's true. It just is.
0: Did
1: like,
0: you go know, as Sandy?
1: No, you remember the beauty school dropout chick with, like, the pink hair and...
0: Oh, yeah.
1: She was part of the Pink Ladies, but she was kind of like a bit extra.
0: Mm-hmm.
1: So I went as her with like a wig and the full like, you know, Pink Ladies, like I hired the dress thing and everything. And I turned up and everyone else at the Grease party was just like, I'd leave the jacket.
0: No, that's okay.
1: You know, like, just real chill. And I had to do the whole night.
0: It would have been best to go overdressed and underdressed. Like if you didn't wear anything, that would have been the worst. Because you could have like dressed down slightly.
1: No, I walked in and I got laughed at. Like, I know. I knew immediately.
0: Where's my Kinnicky?
1: Yeah. I'm just glad that it wasn't a face paint situation because I think that's when it levels up even more if you're stuck in, like, full body paint or whatever.
0: Yeah.
1: So is this for you? Because we want to celebrate you. Have you turned up in costume to something that wasn't even a dress up or you just went way too hard? Were you a blue Smurf all night while everyone else... Yeah. Was just great. Full regular. Get your stories in. You can text us 559 0800 More FM.
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0: This is Sian Lana, busy day tomorrow.
1: Yeah, Therapy Thursday is back, and we're going to go down the trail of when you thought you were a runner.
0: Hey? Okay, yep. That's right. Also, Bruno Mars tickets and Lana. Re the UK trip. I've had an absolute barnstorming idea.
1: Okay.
0: I love it. You will hate it.
1: Well, I hate nothing.
0: Find out tomorrow at more.

0: 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Sarah and Adam driving you home.
1: Turns out the creator of Widow's Bay was a viral meme 10 years ago when she turned up to a party dressed as the Babadook, which is very scary, by the way. She really went hard, and she was the only one dressed up at the party. Everyone else was just plain clothes.
0: Yeah, text outfit to 559, you'll be able to see the Babadook. It sounds like you're saying baby duck real quickly.
1: No, Babadook. much scarier than a baby duck, full like face paint and everything. So who else has done it? You've turned up and you totally got the wrong end of the stick. Jared, what did you and the boys do?
2: We had a party a few years ago for a birthday, and the girls had put in the chat to dress up. So we all dressed up as cowboys and Indians. It turns out they were meaning dress up, fancy dress up for themselves. And we all turned up looking like Muppets.
1: No. Oh, no.
0: You want to be the first?
2: All dressed to the nines, and here we were in a couple fancy velvets from frickin' that $2 shop.
1: Yeah, that's
0: when the invite needs to say dress up like cocktail, like fancy dress. You know,
1: yes,
0: there needs to be a bit more information.
1: Yeah.
2: A little bit more information would have been handy, yes, absolutely.
1: But you stuck it out the whole night anyway?
2: Oh, 100%.
0: Yeah, and also cowboys and Indians, brave move in the year 2026.
2: Yeah, 2022 maybe when that happened, but yeah, brave move.
1: Oh, yeah, so you definitely should have known better. Got it. Thanks, Jared.
0: Thanks,
1: okay,
0: bro.
1: How about this? Back in the day, some friends and I went to a fancy dress as Kiss, dyed our hair black, painted our faces white, applied all the makeup, like the full works. And if you know Kiss, you know that is such a hard outfit. Turned up, we were the only ones dressed up. No, it's the nightmare. Let's go to Caitlin. Caitlin, you were the blue Smurf.
3: Yes, I was
1: a blue Smurf in primary
3: for dress up day, and it was like full face paint, arm paint, and nobody else dressed up, so just me and my class.
0: That is what we call trauma. That's why we need to go see therapists for things like this.
1: And you, I'm imagining you as like full body blue, like everything painted blue.
3: Yes, like full face paint blue, face, everything. And yeah, I was really embarrassed, and I think that has maybe got PTSD from like being in school and dressing up in like Mufti because I was alone.
1: No, and you had to do the whole school day, Caitlin. Oh, my God. But, hey, look, just think it is your Babadook moment. Maybe you'll be up there winning an Emmy someday. Who knows? Who knows? I love it. Good on you, Caitlin.
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0: Alrighty, next up, we're celebrating Macca's, and you're getting all the presents. On the show, we've given away GHD hair straighteners, smartwatches.
1: Like yeah. And Ninja all sorts. There's been air fryers and creamies, and I know there's still a Ninja multi-cooker in there somewhere.
0: Alright, so another prezi to give away. You can pop a balloon with us next or more.
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0: We're gearing up for some huge gigs this summer, and we're fizzing for this one. Foo Fighters are coming back to New Zealand, hitting Western Springs Bowl in Auckland and One NZ Stadium in Christchurch this Jan.
1: We want to make sure you can see them for free. 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

0: This is More FM, Cyril stumbling in, Sarah and Adam driving you home. It's 17 to 4.
1: It's Macca's 50th birthday.
0: Yeah, it is. 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
2: That's it. I know it's a party, but I do need to get into work mode. So, Lisa, are you there?
3: I'm here.
2: Hi, let me just keep my little Madonna mic on.
0: Yeah,
2: happy
0: good
2: birthday,
0: on you, Lisa.
2: Happy birthday, Macca's. Yes. Right, now enough partying. Down to business. I'm going to jump in the drive-thru thing. Hang on a second, Lisa. Here we go.
4: Lisa, welcome to McDonald's. Can I please take your order? What is your go-to Macca's order?
3: I'll have a Big Mac combo, please.
0: Can't go wrong with that.
4: Fantastic. All right, large? Large with it, Lisa?
3: Oh, absolutely.
4: Yeah, go on, Renata. All right, with that order, what balloon number would you like there, mate?
3: Can I please have balloon number 5?
4: Number 5 and a large Big Mac combo. Drive on through. Thanks, Lisa. Yeah.
0: Lisa, can you do the brum brum sound effects just while Sarah's going to the next window?
3: Sorry, what was that?
0: Oh, sorry.
2: Hi, Lisa. Hi, welcome to the second window. We're just getting your Big Mac ready, but I've got balloon number 5 ready to go. Let's see what we've got for you, right?
3: Thank you.
2: That was my professional McDonald's voice. Okay. Yeah,
3: oh, well done. You did great.
2: Thanks. Lisa, gosh, you did great. Balloon number 5 has the Ninja Combi 14-in-1 multi cooker worth $500.
0: Whoa.
3: Oh, my God. Wow.
2: I'm almost jealous of you, Lisa. Good. This is such a good prize. It does, it's like an air fryer, it's a steamer, it's a rice cooker, it does blimmin' everything.
3: Wow, I've never even seen one. That sounds really cool.
2: Oh, you go look it up and you're going to be obsessed. You can cook a whole meal in this thing. It's great.
3: That sounds awesome. Thank you, McDonald's.
2: Now, if you could just pull over to the little bay there, I'll bring out the large Big Mac combo. Thanks, Lisa.
0: Good on you. And a big thanks to Macca's. The more the merrier at Macca's 50th. More balloons to pop tomorrow on the show. The Vamps, Demi Lovato and more.

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1: 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After Ordinary, Fever Dream, and Passenger, here's his latest, Rescuer. 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

0: Big Mountain, More FM with Sarah and Adam. See a lot of Powerballs changing tonight.
1: Oh, is this where we get more balls?
0: That's it. So normal Lotto stays the same, but with Powerball, now 14 possible numbers instead of 10. So the big prize is harder to win. Your odds have gone from 1 in 38 million to 1 in nearly 54 million.
1: Boo. I mean, I was doing pretty badly with the last odds, so
0: yeah.
1: This doesn't feel great.
0: And also the Powerball now starts at $5 million and can climb as high as $60 million.
1: I'm going to be honest, I was hoping for higher. Like, if you're changing the odds that much, give me a hundy. Give us, imagine if we had 100 million.
0: Well, they do in America and places
1: exactly.
0: Like that.
1: Exactly. Imagine, and like, there must be one.
0: Oh, no one needs that. It's a disgusting amount of money, though. Yeah. I'd be embarrassed to win that much. So, yeah, tonight it'll kick off.
2: Up next with Sarah and Adam.
0: I'm so embarrassed to win all this money. Yeah.
1: Okay, speaking of luck, yesterday we floated the idea of getting an Etsy witch off the internet to help out the Warriors this Sunday, because we feel like with the change of venue, with everything going on, we need a little extra something. Yeah. Now, the Warriors faithful have given us the big tick. I've found some witch options, guys, so we've just got to decide on who we're going to get to cast a good spell, okay? We're going to do it next.
0: I can't believe the words I'm hearing. This is good.
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5: Wicked on stage September 17 to October 3rd.
6: Partly cloudy for Tauranga, a low of 7 overnight. Cameron Road busy between 15th Ave and Gate Par and south from Grierton to Barks Corner. Takitimu Drive, heavy southbound to the Elizabeth Street and Tauriko roundabouts. State Highway 2 building through Bethlehem out of town and north of Katikati. Approaching Woodland Road, there's slow traffic there with roadworks.
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8: Good afternoon, Bridget here with the latest at 4. Internal Affairs saw a more than 1,000% rise in dodgy text messages reported last year, helped by a one-tap system on Apple devices. A woman who called the cops to get a trespasser removed is up on drugs charges after ecstasy, meth and cocaine was found at the property. While on the phone to the cops, she allegedly was overheard telling her partner to hide the drugs before officers arrived. Legislation for the India Free Trade Agreement has passed its final reading. Today is the SPCA's Cupcake Day to help raise funds and awareness for animals in need. So far, just over $53,000 has been raised. The Newcastle Knights are bringing an Origin-like mentality for the sudden-death match against the Warriors at Eden Park on Sunday evening. Rugby league with Machinery House in a league of their own. And the Breakers have brought in tall black Mojave King for Sunday's ANBL opener against Illawarra. King replaces injured import guard Josiah Jordan-James.
6: Sport. With Toy Ohomai open days this month. 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
8: More FM weather with Tyre Master. Four branches across Tauranga and the Mount, 0800 Tyre Master. It's partly cloudy with westerlies throughout the rest of the day, dropping to a low of 7 tonight. It's a cloudy day tomorrow with northerlies and a high of 17, and we are expecting some rain tomorrow night.
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10: 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Up the Waz. She is a big old weekend for the Warriors. We want to do everything we can to help our boys win. And we have a slightly unorthodox plan. 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
1: We've been hatching a plan to support the Warriors this weekend, taking on the Knights at Eden Park. It's a big game. It's do or die, and it's giving diehard Warriors fans the heebies because it's not at Mount Smart Stadium, right?
2: Yeah.
1: Yeah. So we thought, what can we do to give the boys a really good go? And yesterday I got the approval from the Warriors faithful for an idea that I put out there. We hire an Etsy witch on the internet to cast a spell to give the boys the winning game.
0: Jeepers.
1: A good spell. A good witch.
0: Yeah.
1: Okay.
0: Yeah.
1: And then I was looking last night. I found a few options. Some of them slightly more expensive than the $7 I initially quoted. I thought, who else is a really big Warriors fan?
0: Uh-huh.
1: Big Boss Bosto. He brings them up every time he comes in. So should we call him and see if he would put the work credit card down for a spell for the Warriors?
0: Well, let's give it a crack. I've got his number here. There we go.
1: He might be in a meeting, actually.
3: Yeah. Hello.
1: Bosto, hello.
3: Sarah, hello.
1: You know how you love the Warriors? Oh, Adam's here too, and Director Dave. You know how you love the Warriors so much?
3: Guys, I'm just in a very important meeting that's not with you. So,
1: what could be more important than the Warriors, Bosso? What could be more important in, the, at this, in this particular
3: just
1: week?
3: Excuse myself.
1: God, he's in a meeting.
3: Oh, this is so...
0: Oh, no. Oh, Sarah, this is awful.
3: Right, what do you need?
1: Okay, so what we've got the approval of all the Warriors faithful. Will you give us some money so that we can get an Etsy witch to cast a good spell to help the boys out on Sunday?
3: You want a what from who?
0: Yeah, my thoughts
1: hire
0: exactly yesterday.
1: An internet witch to give the guys a spell to give them good luck for the game on Sunday.
3: That's what I thought you said. Adam, can you translate this into English for me, please?
1: That's it, isn't it?
0: Well, yeah, she's done a pretty good job. but these, yeah, I had the exact same thoughts yesterday, boss. So I thought Sarah was having a bit of a mental breakdown when she first requested this.
1: She gets good reviews. This person says the only person on Etsy that I truly trust. Never disappoints. Like, it could go very well, boss.
3: You guys have lost it. But why do you need me to... What have I got to do with this?
0: Because you've got the money.
1: I just need the credit card. Yeah, can I borrow the work credit card to book the witch?
3: You have to pay for this witch.
1: Yeah. Varying degrees.
0: Tell
1: if we want a real good home.
0: Yeah.
3: Well, what are they going for at the moment? What's the hourly rate?
1: If we want one that's active forever for the Warriors and we get a time-lapse video, that's $1,100 New Zealand dollars. But we could go a bit cheaper if you want.
3: Sorry, I thought you said $1,100 for a witch.
1: I did.
0: Yeah, she did. She did.
3: No. I think one of those, I think you should be paying me to allow you to get one of those things, whatever it is.
1: Okay, what about $35 for a budget witch, like a Temu witch?
3: Yeah, that's a little bit better.
1: Okay. Would you give us the $35?
3: No, I'll give you $5.
0: Oh, that's good, because the cheapest one is $7, so I'm sure we can muster up a couple of bucks ourselves.
1: We'll pitch in a couple of bucks each and then you. Great, Bosto, thank you. I'll grab the card. We're booking the witch. Thanks, mate.
3: Good luck.
0: All right, back to your meeting. Thanks, Bosto.
1: Sorry about your meeting. Sorry.
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0: Lewin.
1: Taylor Swift, Maury Feen with Sarah and Adam.
2: All right, fam, it is game on with our Etsy witch. Mm-hmm. We have the approval of not only the Warriors faithful, but Big Boss Bosto,
3: yep,
2: to use the work credit card, to

0: get an internet witch to cast a good spell for the Warriors.
1: And did they just do it from their house?
0: Yeah, I've just been reading how this works, actually. So we're going with Agatha Mystics, who was based in New York.
1: Okay.
0: And Agatha Mystics will guide an intention through a blend of candle fire, the power of botanicals, and precise spoken formulas. Fire opens the path, plants hold the frequency, and words set the vector. And then that will be the spell. Sorry. The spell that she casts for the Warriors.
2: Low-key. Now, if the Warriors win, this is the greatest thing that's ever happened.
1: And I mean, like, I know we're all laughing at her, but at the end of the day, she's getting her money, eh?
0: Yeah. She's getting $7 New Zealand for this. So once she's done it, we're going to get a real photo of the process in progress and a detailed report, which candles and herbs were used, what the flame indicated, and what to expect next. And also what signs to look out for.
1: One of these photos is going to be like the photo that you get from World Vision. Like, everyone gets the same kid on their fridge.
0: Yeah. Yeah. Great. We're going to get the Jetta Teach of witch spells. No. Okay. So, guys, let's just go through this now. We're going to book it together. Manifestation strength. We're going bargain basement. We're going basic. One cast. Yep. She's going to cast it once. And then the length of time, 1 to 2 months. Will that cover the rest of the Warriors season?
2: Yeah, 1 month is fine. That's enough. Yes. Yep. We've got 3 weeks left.
0: Okay. My full name and date of birth. We don't need to read that out because no one needs to know how ancient I am. Okay, ritual intention. You may leave this field blank, or briefly describe your situation and what you would like the ritual to focus on.
1: Just for the Warriors to win.
2: Yeah, to win. Yeah, just to win. Just a dub.
0: We're looking to help our fave.
1: Oh gosh,
0: team,
1: we're really filling this whole thing out.
0: The NZ Warriors to win against the Knights?
2: The Knights, yeah.
0: Mm. Against the Knights.
2: Yep.
0: That's with a KA.
1: Do you have to be specific, say, like this year? Like, because we don't want. Yeah, great.
0: This weekend at Eden Park in Auckland, New Zealand.
2: Mm-hmm. Yeah.
0: Auckland, New Zealand.
1: Yeah.
0: Please say up the Waz.
2: Yep.
0: Say up the Waz as part of your spell, if possible.
1: Yep. Great. Okay.
0: I
1: feel like we need to hire Sarah a typer if we do this again.
0: It's just under pressure. You try typing live on the radio. I'm feeling
1: I would never, ever suggest to type on the radio.
0: Okay.
2: We should have got a transcriber just here now, eh?
0: Well, joke's on you. I've filled out the rest of it whilst you've been giving me shtick, so who cares? Okay, so I'm saying the ritual intention, looking to help our fave team, the New Zealand Warriors, to win against the Knights this weekend at Eden Park in Auckland, New Zealand. Please say up the Waz as part of your spell, if possible. Thank you so much.
2: Perfect.
0: Standing in the thank you. And then a kiss. Is that weird?
2: You don't kiss witches.
0: Oh, it's done now. Okay, add to basket.
2: Oh my God, we're doing this.
0: Okay, I'm checking out. Proceed to check out. Apparently I've saved $21 New Zealand. It's usually meant to cost way more.
1: How? Okay. I thought it was always going to cost $7.
0: Nah, there's a deal on it.
1: There's a deal. I'm surprised.
0: All the witches seem to be having a sale at the moment. It's crazy. Okay, I'll do the payment in a second because I don't feel like I can do a credit card payment on the radio and potentially you guys at the same time.
1: Well, we heard your name, address, and your age, so what's...
0: Okay, guys, consider this done. So now we're waiting. Agatha is going to hopefully overnight... New Zealand, because she's in New York, overnight we'll get a photo of her casting the spell and any other things that we maybe need to do as a collective to make this spell the best spell it can be. Up the Waz.
1: Up the Waz.
0: Up the Waz.
1: Let's go. Before 5 o'clock, we've got the pop quiz. $1,000 could be yours.
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7: Partly cloudy overnight for Tauranga, a low of 7. If you're heading to the Waikato State Highway, 29 is reopened between the roundabout near the Hinawera Quarry and Topman Road, but 50k speed limit in place there. Busy around State Highway 29, the Tauriko roundabout and Cambridge Road to State Highway 29 is heavy. State Highway 2 busy through Bethlehem, Tōtura Street heavy, Hull to Hewlett's.
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1: How you doing? It's 28 to 5 on More FM. Let's sort you out with $1,000. We play the pop quiz in 20 minutes.
0: Yeah, and let's do an early clue. In fact, not a clue, an answer. Teenage Dirtbag, that banger.
1: Yep.
0: It's by the band Wheatus.
1: Yes.
0: That could come in handy for question 4.
1: Fantastic. Lady Gaga, Bruno Mars.

0: Hello there, this is Sian Lana. Busy day tomorrow.
1: Yeah, Therapy Thursday is back and we're going to go down the trail of when you thought you were a runner.
0: Hey? Okay, yep. That's right. Also, Bruno Mars tickets and Lana. Re the UK trip. I've had an absolute barnstorming idea.
1: Okay.
0: I love it. You will hate it.
1: Well, I hate nothing.
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1: You know, it's going to be a good summer in New Zealand when the Foo Fighters are playing. They are always such a vibe, and they've been coming here so long. We're getting to the point now where I think there's probably parents that could take their kids to a gig that could have been their first gig as a kid. You know what I mean? And now they can take... Isn't that wild? But gosh, the Foo Fighters, so, so good.
0: 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But this Friday, it's on like Donkey Kong from 3 o'clock. 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

0: Celine Dion, Maury Fair with Ciaran Adam. It's been so cool to see her back on stage this week in Paris.
1: She is incredible. She is incredible.
0: Six years while she's been away with the stiff person syndrome, but she's back.
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1: Okay, we're going to Christchurch. Hello, Hannah.
3: Hello, how are you guys?
1: Really great, good. Hannah. Were you singing along to Celine to calm the nerves or just really focused on the quiz?
3: None of the above. Just stressing, you know?
1: Just stressing. No. Look, honestly, I'm looking at the quiz today. I feel good. How? Because sports is the one that usually freaks people out. Would that be your worst subject?
3: I mean, like, I get all the niche sport ones when they're, like, about cricket or something, but if it's, like, rugby, I'm done for.
1: Okay. I don't know. There is a sports question that I don't even know what sport it's about, but is that good, Adam? Knowing what the sports is, is quite good that it's niche?
0: League question. Cricket? Is that number
1: okay,
0: eight?
1: Well, that's disappointing for you, Adam. Yeah. Okay. All right. Well, yeah.
3: Oh, someone get Lana on the phone.
1: Yeah, no, hard out, eh? You need to phone a friend. Well, look, Hannah, let's see. Let's see if despite that it's in there somewhere you can do it. You got 10 questions in 60 seconds. If you don't know an answer, chuck out guesses. Otherwise, say pass. Yep. We'll move on. We come back if there's time on the clock at the end. And when you get 10 out of 10, you get
3: $1,000. Oh, okay.
1: Come on, Hannah.
0: Here we go,
1: come
0: Hannah. On. Your time starts now. What city is Electric Ave held in?
3: Christchurch.
0: Yes, gel and shellac are types of what?
3: Nail polish.
0: Yes, and what continent did sushi originate?
3: Japan.
0: Yeah, and the continent?
3: Asia.
0: Yes, which band had a hit with Teenage Dirtbag?
3: Weezer.
0: Yes, how many Emmys did a horror comedy series Widow's Bay win?
3: Hot pass.
0: What was the name of the diner in Gilmore Girls?
3: Oh, Luke.
0: Yes. How many days until Christmas?
3: Oh, Jesus. I don't know. Too many.
0: Who won the Simon Mannering Award last night?
3: Oh, I pass.
0: What's the collective noun for a group of giraffes?
3: I have no idea.
0: Who directed the 2026 movie The Odyssey? Hannah, time is up.
3: Damn.
1: Hannah.
3: Yo,
1: damn.
3: We had
1: damn.
3: It in the beginning, and then I was just like, nah.
0: We were on for the first four questions there.
1: It so often happens. As soon as you had a question you don't know, it throws people, and that's what happened with question five. How many Emmys did a horror comedy Widow's Bay win? 14. They won 14 Emmys.
3: 14.
1: Yeah. What was the other ones that got you? How many days until Christmas? I agree, Hannah. Too many, but maybe not enough. 99. 99 days to go until Christmas.
3: I never would have been there. I would have. Like, if you had asked me how many till the election, I could have told you.
1: Oh, my gosh. Oh, my gosh. Why is that? Is it because you're really into, is it your job or?
3: Kind of, in a way.
0: Okay.
1: Okay. I won't have crypto.
3: Four days. Or I've okay. Really.
0: Oh, well, there you
1: oh
0: go.
1: Oh, my God. Okay. All right. Simon Mannering Award last night. Yeah, it's a really unfun fact, but yep. Simon Mannering Award last night went to James Fisher Harris, and the collective noun for a group of giraffes is a tower. Oh, and Christopher Nolan directed The Odyssey.
3: Oh, yes. I knew it.
1: It was in there somewhere, Hannah.
3: The other day, too.
1: Oh, Hannah. Mate, well, look, it wasn't your quiz, but who cares? Thanks for hanging out with us, and have fun with the election, mate.
0: Good on you.
2: Up next with Sarah and Adam.
1: Oh, Hannah, the chaos. I was here for that chaos. Hey, we're going to be doing Core Memory Unlocked shortly, which is where each of us need to bring something to the table that we think that people will have forgotten about. But when we bring it up, you'll go, oh my God, I do remember that. And if that happens, it's a cool memory unlocked. So we've all got one. We're working on them now. But if you've got one, feel free to weigh in. Start texting us 559. We're going to do it next.
4: 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Hey, that's Simon Lana here from the Brekkie Club. 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
8: The school holidays are almost here.
9: Partly cloudy overnight for Tauranga, a low of 7 degrees. State Highway 29 heavy from Gargan Road to Takitimu Drive. State Highway 29A slow to Bucks Corner from there. State Highway 29A a bit heavy, Poiki to Welcome Bay Road. Tortora Street heavy from Hull to Hewlett's. Hewlett's is a bit slow from Tortora to the flyover. And it's busy at Bayfair, Manganui and Girvan Road.
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22: Good evening, Bridget here with the latest at 5. National is taking aim at foodstuffs, promising to split the supermarket giant in half if re-elected. Meanwhile, Labor pledges to make price gouging illegal if elected, giving more power to the Commerce Commission. A search will take place next week at Lake Moeraki on the west coast for an aircraft that vanished in 1978. Other supporting acts have quit Ed Sheeran's Loop Tour after Macklemore was removed over pro-Palestinian comments. The latest season of Dancing with the Stars kicked off on US television last night with the show's website crashing for online voting. No surprise, there's a lift in mind games as the NRL playoffs unfold. Dolphins officials are keen for the NRL to clamp down on what they saw as escorts in the win over the Warriors. Rugby league with Machinery House in a league of their own. And in netball, the mainland Tactics are losing Australian defender Ash Barnett. She is returning to the Queensland Firebirds.
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22: More FM weather with Tyre Master. Four branches across Tauranga and the Mount, 0800 Tyre Master. It's partly cloudy with westerlies throughout the rest of the day, dropping to a low of 7 tonight. It's a cloudy day tomorrow with northerlies and a high of 17, and we are expecting some rain tomorrow night.
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1: We have $1,000 for a holiday to give away to someone that's been rating the music recently. 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
1: If you have text music to 559 and told us what you think of the More FM music, doesn't matter if it was good or bad. It doesn't matter what you said. You could be about to get a call from us.
0: Mm-hmm.
1: It does come up as an unknown number because we've got a prize to dish out.
0: Let's go.
2: Hello, Emma speaking.
1: Oh, hello, Emma. It's Sarah and Adam from More FM calling.
2: Hi.
1: Hi.
0: Why are you calling us?
1: Yeah. Is this a bad time? Are you in the middle of something? Are you in a meeting?
2: No, I'm not.
0: Great.
1: No. Are you at work?
2: No, I just got home not long ago.
1: Oh, good. Okay, great. I felt like I could hear people in the background. I was like, weird. We're making it weird. Emma, do you remember texting music to 559 and rating More FM's music?
2: I do.
0: Great.
1: Well, great news. You did a bang-up job and you have won a $1,000 grand holiday prize.
2: Oh, my God, that's amazing.
0: Yeah, yes.
1: Yes, Emma.
2: Wow.
1: Yes.
2: Thank you so much.
0: Oh, easy.
1: You're so
0: yes.
1: welcome. Where would you go with your holiday prize?
2: We're going to use it towards going to Auckland, I think, because we've got to go up there for Christmas and for a wedding.
0: Oh, yeah.
1: Oh, my gosh, perfect. Perfect, perfect, perfect. This is great. And would you say that was an easy thousand? Like, knowing how hard it was to rate the music, was that a pretty easy chunk of cash? Yeah. Yeah? Oh.
2: Yeah, it was great.
1: Okay, great. Great. Sorry, I think I didn't do you. Emma, well done. $1,000 holiday is all yours. Thank you for rating our music. We'll let you get back on with your Wednesday.
2: Awesome, thank you.
0: Easy as. Cool. And it's actually great to hear people like win those prizes. Like, it's legit. And
1: yeah.
0: We're going to do it again as well. We've got another $1,000 up for grabs. And this time we're adding in a Ninja Slushie. So rate our music. It's kind of like Tinder. You can swipe left, swipe right. Text music to 559.
1: Up next, we're going to unlock some core memories. We are getting nostalgic with things we think that you will have forgotten about.
0: Oh, yeah.
1: Until we bring them up.
0: This
1: can we
0: is
1: do
0: good.
1: It?
0: Yes. We'll do it in a few songs. Ed Sheeran and Martin Garrix. Repeat it. Sarah and Adam driving you home and more. Stay.

0: Three Doors Down. This is Maury Feem with Sarah and Adam.
1: Okay, let's see if we can unlock some core memories. Mm-hmm. That is where we each of us have to bring something to the table that we think people will have forgotten about, but as soon as you mention it, you go, oh my goodness, that is a core memory unlocked. And we get to play the little sound effect.
0: Mm-hmm.
1: Okay. Should I go first today?
0: Yeah, away you go.
1: You know what? I want you to listen to this audio and see if it brings back any memories.
0: Oh, nice. Okay. Oh my gosh, I know it.
1: What is it?
0: It's Nisquik. Oh, is it not?
1: But I used to love Nisquik.
0: You know what I mean?
1: Yes, I
0: love
1: Nisquik.
0: It sounded like you were staring in the strawberry or chocolate flavour. And you could never get the milk and that to combine. No. It always floated on the top.
1: It's because the milk was too cold, I think.
0: God, I came in way too hot. I was so pumped and excited.
1: And then you drink a bit and the little powder would like dissolve in your mouth.
0: Oh, delicious. Yeah. Do they still make that?
1: I don't know. Well, Milo, I guess, but it's not the same, is it?
0: Should have done that, yeah.
1: Anyway, that wasn't it, but that was a great memory unlocked for me, so thank you. That was a great
0: I'll take it.
1: No, that sound was

0: Bokey Dokies. Do you remember those little bright plastic beads that you would put on the wheels of your bicycle?
1: Oh, yes. Yes. Oh, my God.
0: And when you would go slow, they'd make that noise. And if you'd go fast, they'd go right to, like, centrifugal force and push them to the end. But that's if you were just going slow.
1: I never knew they were called Spokey Dokies.
0: Yeah.
2: Yeah,
0: that's how I remember them. Do you remember them as Spokey Dokies?
2: Yeah, man. I want to know what happened to them, eh? Like, where are they now? Kids are missing out on
1: probably Spokey Dokies. Some turtles choked on one of them.
0: I did think that was probably not great for the turtles. But that's okay. Now, I look. There's places that still sell them. Like, there's totally places in New Zealand that sell them.
1: Oh, yeah.
0: If someone wanted to get some Spokey Dokies.
1: Are they made out of cardboard now?
2: Yeah, they designed.
0: No, they're still pretty anti. They're still pretty anti-turtle by the looks of things. But anyway, okay, all right, Director Dave, unlock a memory for us, buddy.
2: Guys, it's breakfast time. You're going to pour your breakfast cereal into your bowl, and it's Bugs and Mud.
1: Oh, Bugs and Mud.
2: Okay, not the reaction I wanted.
1: Is it kind of like Cocoa Pops?
2: It's like Cocoa Pops, and they were like brown ones, and then there was like the white ones, which were the
1: yes.
2: The like
1: oh
2: bugs
1: my gosh,
2: the
1: bro! Yeah, the white
2: yes,
1: ones.
2: Yes, yes.
1: And they like look like dirty little maggots.
2: That's the one. And we would eat them and be like, "I'm eating maggots," and yeah. Like you weren't, but
1: yeah.
0: What was wrong with us, eh?
2: Yeah. Weird issues. We still do.
0: So many issues. Okay,
1: that was
0: very
1: great.
0: Good.
1: I'm going to do what you did, Sarah. I'm going to play you some audio and see if you remember this.
0: Okay. It's Brotown.
1: Yeah.
0: Is that it? Is it just Brotown?
1: Oh, and I've
2: on
1: got
2: any fish and chip shop.
1: And I've got Jeff the Māori.
3: What the hell's wrong with your head? Are you an upside down bee?
4: Not even now. Oh, get out before I cut your hands off.
3: Jeff the Māori, you don't know who you are anymore.
4: My name's Jeffrey. Stop you! Stop your ass!
1: I saw it earlier this week and I thought if that was a cartoon that made a comeback in the year 2026, I think people would watch that.
0: How many years has it been since Brotown? Like 20 years?
1: I'm going to
0: say,
1: it must be 20
2: probably,
1: years.
2: Yeah,
1: I reckon like
0: that's crazy because it feels
1: 2000s.
0: Like yesterday.
2: Yeah.
0: Oh, Morningside for life. Yeah. Hard out.
1: Do
0: okay,
1: I get,
0: very good.
1: Do I get a little sound
0: effects? Yeah, I mean, I don't think we all forgot about Brotown, but
1: I get
0: it was still.
1: Half a one.
0: No, it's good memories. Good memories.
1: I give me half a one.
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0: Hi, Practical Magic 2, it is here. If you would love to head along, have some midnight margaritas and see the film, we're going to do your tickets in 12 minutes. 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
1: We're gearing up for some huge gigs this summer and we're fizzing for this one. Foo Fighters are coming back to New Zealand, hitting Western Springs Bowl in Auckland and 1NZ Stadium in Christchurch this Jan.
0: We want to make sure you can see them for free. 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
7: Partly cloudy overnight for Tauranga, a low of 7. State Highway 29 heavy through Tauriko to the toll road. State Highway 29A slow from there to Barks Corner. Heavy on State Highway 29A from Kuihi Street to Welcome Bay Road. Tortora Street slow from Hull to Hewlett's. Hewlett's Road is slow in both directions at the moment. And it's heavy into Pukie heading west to Jocelyn Street.
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0: Practical Magic 2, it is here. Nicole Kidman, Sandy Bullock. It looks so, so good, right? So if you are like me holding out to see it, let's do your tickets right now. 0800 More FM.
1: Miles Smith, stay. 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

0: Hello there, this is Sian Lana. Busy day tomorrow.
1: Yeah, Therapy Thursday is back and we're going to go down the trail of when you thought you were a runner.
0: Hey? Okay, yep. That's right. Also, Bruno Mars tickets and Lana. Re the UK trip. I've had an absolute barnstorming idea.
1: Okay.
0: I love it. You will hate it.
1: Well, I hate nothing.
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0: This is Amore FM, Sarah and Adam driving you home. Practical Magic 2 is in cinemas now. Time to raise a little spell. Sandra Bullock and Nicole Kidman return as the Owen sisters in Practical Magic 2, conjuring up delightful mayhem.
1: Honestly, this was one of the great movies of the 90s. It was a real sleeper. So 27 years later to have the follow-up, it feels good. Charlotte, are you a big fan of the first movie?
2: Yes, huge fan.
1: What? Tell me about your fandom.
2: Well, I'm that big of a fan that my sister and I have matching Practical Magic tattoos.
1: Oh, that's... What, wow. When you say Practical Magic tattoos, like, what is the picture of? What's the tattoo?
2: We have Midnight Margaritas.
1: Yes!
0: Oh, I feel... I thought you were going to say, like, Nicole Kidman's face or something.
2: No.
1: But a real Teemu version? I had to tell everyone it is Nicole Kidman. Okay, well, Charlotte, man, we have to get you these tickets into Practical Magic 2. What I'm going to do, I'm going to tell you a life hack that is, you know, feels practically magic, and you've got to tell me if it is real or if it is just Sandra Bullock's.
0: Nice.
2: Too good.
1: Okay, here we go. Do you think this works? If you want to get rid of a splinter, you take a matchstick, you lick it, like the match end, and then rub it on the splinter, and the splinter will just shoot right out every time. Do you think that is true, or do you think that is Sandra Bullock's?
2: It is Sandra Bullock.
1: It is Sandra Bullock! It is! It is! It absolutely is. Do not try that at home. It will do nothing. Other than give you a slight sulfur taste on your tongue. Charlotte, well done.
0: So does this mean you and your sister get to go and see Practical Magic 2 now?
2: Oh, she's in Perth. We haven't watched the movie together in over 3 years. We used to come together on our birthdays and watch it. And yeah, we haven't seen it together for 3 years. So I will be letting you know that I won tickets.
0: Good on you.
2: Yeah.
1: You have to go, but you can have a midnight margarita for her at least.
2: Absolutely.
1: Bless you. Charlotte, enjoy the film. It looks awesome, and I already know you will. Well done.
2: Thank you so much.
1: You're so welcome,
0: Charlotte. We have more tickets to give away this week. We'll do it again tomorrow. It's Lady A. Need you now and more.
3: Peace.

0: Eric Price always gets you going, that one. Call on me. This is Maury Fenn with Sarah and Adam.
1: The Electric Ave rumours are heating up because a very interesting piece of information dropped today. So tomorrow morning, 8 a.m, we get the first Electric Ave lineup announcement.
0: Yeah.
1: Today, Calvin Harris announced an Aussie tour. And the dates of the Australian League are very interesting. His last date of the Aussie thing in Melbourne is Feb 26th. And Feb 27th would be the Saturday of Electric Ave. So he absolutely could hop on a plane and make it in time to be the headline of the Saturday night of Electric Avenue.
0: That is going to be massive.
1: Well, no, it's not confirmed. It is just a rumour.
0: Nah. Let's break it first on our show. No, it's just a rumour.
1: It's just a rumour. But the actual lineup announcement, 8 a.m. tomorrow, will we get Calvin?
0: Oh, I can't wait.
2: Up next with Sarah and Adam.
0: After 6 o'clock, want to chat about this. The kids thing you're using because it's just funner. Haven't we think about that? I went shopping last night and I went to buy a toothbrush. I was like, it's so unfair. Listen to me as a grown adult. It's so unfair how they get fun-themed toothbrushes.
1: Why don't they do this for adults? They really should.
0: 100%.
1: But I get you, because there's plenty of kids' things that adults can use that are appropriate.
0: Exactly.
1: Yeah, okay, so what are you rocking? It could be like any kind of movie theme, Pokemon. We'd take Pokemon, right? Does that count?
0: Yeah, Pokemon, 100% that counts. You might even have wheelies. I'm going to buy those shoes, you know, the ones with the wheels.
1: Why can't
0: adults have that kind of stuff? So, Flix 659, we'll chat more in 10 minutes, some more.
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8: The school holidays are almost here.
9: Partly cloudy overnight, a low of 7 Cambridge Road, heavy to State Highway 29. It's busy on State Highway 29A from the toll road to Barks Corner. Heavy on Cameron Road by the racecourse to Barks. State Highway 2, pretty heavy through Kati Kati. Slow into Puke coming through from Tamatai Road to Jocelyn Street and Maunganui Road. Heavy around Hull and Tweed Street.
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5: Good evening, Bridget here with the latest at 6. Fire and Emergency has apologised after a damning report into its fleet management. The Select Committee recommendations include asking the government to consider whether Fens should even be doing its own procurement. There are reports of flooding and snow on lower South Island roads as a cold snap takes hold. Heavy snow is forecast for central Otago, Queenstown Lakes District and the Mackenzie Basin. Over a million dodgy text messages were reported to Internal Affairs last year. A small Wellington-based studio is going global, launching a full te reo Māori version of its game Mini Motorways, which is played by millions. 4 days out from the NRL elimination final at Eden Park, and the Newcastle Knights are looking to take on an Origin-like mindset, rugby league with Machinery House and a league of their own. And the Breakers have secured Tall Black and former NBA draft pick Mojave King as a nominated injury replacement for American import Josiah Jordan-James.
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5: More FM weather with Tyre Master. Four branches across Tauranga and the Mount, 0800 Tyre Master. It's partly cloudy with westerlies throughout the rest of the day, dropping to a low of 7 tonight. It's a cloudy day tomorrow with northerlies and a high of 17, and we are expecting some rain tomorrow night.
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0: Avicii the Night, Maury Fiend with Sierra and Adam. This is going to sound like a whinge and like I'm a little kid. And yeah, I'm complaining about how good kids have it actually. Went to buy a toothbrush last night and yeah, I've noticed that the kids get like the Bluey and Bingo toothbrushes, there's Spider-Man ones, there's Batman ones, you know, there's like Disney ones, and you go over to the adults and it's just like plain blue, green, purple toothbrushes.
1: Bow, bow.
0: Bow, bow. And I thought there was such a gap in the market, Colgate, to actually theme the adult toothbrushes as well.
1: Because I think the thing with toothbrushes is you obviously, as an adult, unless for whatever reason you need a super soft toothbrush, it's not going to be right for an adult mouth, right? So it's not like other things where even though it's meant to be for kids, you can kind of get away with it.
0: Yeah, yeah.
1: But weren't you and Director Dave saying that you both like the kids' toothpaste?
2: Oh, okay. Straight up, their toothpaste is like crack.
0: Yeah.
2: Not like crack.
0: I do use the kids' toothpaste, but it is delicious. They've got
2: so yum.
0: What flavour? It's not like a mint flavour. There's a different one.
2: It's like a bubble gum.
0: Yeah, bubble gum flavour.
2: But it's way nicer than the lollies.
1: Does it do everything you need it to?
2: Oh,
0: I don't
2: yeah.
0: know. Yeah.
1: Well, yeah, like, I mean, what's the problem?
0: Yeah, exactly.
1: Okay.
0: Yeah.
1: Okay, thanks. That was a lot.
0: I just wanted to make sure that my breath is feeling okay.
1: You haven't brushed your teeth for how long?
2: 12 hours.
1: Yeah, so
0: I smashed back a lot of sushi at lunchtime.
1: Yes.
0: A lot of fish in that. There. Right. Yeah.
1: Yeah. But there are other, so I agree with you on this, and I think, you know, if toothbrush companies are listening, sort it out. But there's plenty of things that are technically for kids that you can use. Director Dave, show us your gym bag. What's going on there?
2: Here's my gym bag. It is a Toy Story bag.
0: That's cool, man.
2: Yeah.
0: I appreciate that because Toy Story was probably first out when you were like, what, like 5 or 6 years old?
2: Yeah, yeah, yeah. But I've actually got it for a sentimental reason, which is like, you just can't take life too seriously. So I'm like, you know what? If I've got Toy Story in my bag, I don't care. It just grounds me all the time.
1: And I love the idea of you walking into the gym, you're going to go and, you know, do your workout, you're going to push some tin, and there's Woody and Buzz and the other Toy Story characters honing in there with you. You know?
2: That's it.
1: Yeah. Is it actually a gym bag or is it like a kid's overnight bag that you've turned into a gym bag?
2: Well, it's a kid's overnight bag that I've turned into a gym bag.
1: Great.
0: Fantastic.
1: Great. No, just, you know, it's great. I'm here for this. Here for this behaviour.
0: What are you rocking at the moment, eh? Are you rocking anything, Sarah, that would be considered? What's your jersey that you got on there?
1: I mean, this is technically an adult's jersey, but it could be a child's.
0: No.
1: It's like a zip-up thing. To be fair, I do want to start buying kids' clothes again because they're cheaper. And I did used to shop at TNT, children's wear, when I was a student.
0: But that's the thing, like, the kids' clothes are so cool. I'm like, bring them out in adult sizes.
1: I've also clocked that I can fit kids' sneakers, so I need to start, because they're way cheaper as well, so I need to start getting in on that.
0: Yeah, adult wheelies, the shoes with the wheels in them. So what are you rocking at the moment that would be considered a kid's thing, right?
1: And it could be clothing, it could be your lunchbox, it could be anything.
0: Great.
1: Anything, yeah. Okay, get texting 559-0800 more FM.
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4: 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Not even at all.
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0: This is More FM, One Republic, Siren Adam, driving you home.
1: Who says kids stuff has to be for kids? You know?
0: Yeah.
1: Just adulting is hard enough. Can we just have a little fun in our lives? But it's great to see so many texts are coming through to 559 of people who have embraced things that are technically for kids, mm-hmm. despite being all grown up.
0: Yeah.
1: This one here, I have shoes that have lights in them. They go when I walk and lots of sparkle. Love, love, love them. Great for being a drama teacher.
0: I rate this.
1: I love it. Yes.
0: Good job. Keep at it.
1: Emily says, I probably have too much Huntrick stuff. I've got a jumper, two T-shirts and a Huntrick Strict bottle. Yep, Emily, you've gone pretty hard there, but who cares? You do you, boo. Yep. Julie, what do you buy?
2: The togs, the kids' togs with the long sleeves so I don't get sunburnt.
1: Oh, and right.
2: They fit me still because my bum just fits in them. And they're like always about $20, $30, even $40 cheaper, the ones with the long sleeves.
1: But if I ever
2: see the kids at the pool, I kind of say to them, cool togs, like, because I often see, you know, 10 and 12 year olds with the same togs on, and I say, cool togs, and they say, yeah. Yeah. And I'm like 60.
1: So, Who cares?
2: I refuse to pay the extra money just because it's got an adult label on it.
0: Good on you, Julie. And like, do the togs that you rock, do they have like the wee frills around the legs and the arms? So is it like?
2: I had frilly ones in my 30s, but no, I haven't had any of those.
1: She's
2: ones
1: sort of grown up, yeah. grown up a little bit.
0: Oh, Adam, come on, I'm not a child.
3: Yeah. Up next with Sarah and Adam.
0: Thanks, Julie.
1: Can I just quickly read this text that I've just seen come through, because the mental image is great. It's from Kelly. She says, my husband's a blokey bloke who keeps all of his trailer bungee cords in a Bob the Builder thermal lunch bag.
0: Oh.
1: It looks hilarious when he pulls that out at the dump to tie down the tarps.
0: We're all children at heart, aren't we?
1: Yeah, like, it's great.
0: Know, like, yeah, fantastic.
1: May that continue. Yep. It's so good. Hey, there is a question that we need to put to Director Dave, because he is a resident bald person.
0: Yeah. Yep.
1: And I saw this question last night and thought, that is a fantastic question that I desperately need to ask a bald man.
4: Yeah,
1: so, Director Dave, you've given us your blessing, right?
4: We are better.
1: You are better. No, that's not the question.
4: Oh, okay.
1: That's not the question. Okay. No, it's okay. Trust me, when you hear it, you're going to go, God, that's a great question for a bald man. We will ask it in 12 minutes.
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9: Partly cloudy overnight for Tauranga. A low of 7. No delays on our roads around the Western Bay now. From the centre of Tauranga to Katikati, taking 32 minutes. To Omokoroa, 21. Papamoa, 19 minutes. Heading to Te Puke, that's taking 23. To Rotorua, just 56 minutes. And Matamata, 45.
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0: Nicely done. We're halfway through the working week.
1: Okay, there's a question that we need to ask. There's only one person on the show that can answer it.
0: Yeah.
1: Director Dave.
0: Oh, cool.
1: Because it is bald man related.
0: Oh, cool.
1: Yep. But I honestly think it's something we all go, that is a great question. We're going to do it in three songs.
0: Vincent Everon Boone is there. More FM.

0: Hello there, this is Sian Lana. Busy day tomorrow.
1: Yeah, Therapy Thursday is back and we're going to go down the trail of when you thought you were a runner.
0: Hey? Okay, yep. That's right. Also, Bruno Mars tickets and Lana. Re the UK trip. I've had an absolute barnstorming idea.
1: Okay.
0: I love it. You will hate it.
1: Well, I hate nothing.
0: Find out tomorrow at more. On a

0: Stella Lefty. It's Boston. More FM with Sarah and Adam.
1: Do you know how I know that being friends with Director Dave has affected my algorithm?
0: How's that?
1: Because I'm suddenly getting heaps of bald people content.
2: Wow.
1: No.
2: Are you into me?
1: No, I think it's because you send me random videos about bald people, like that guy that weird, whatever it was, the guy that put tinfoil in his head and tried to start a fire in the desert.
2: That's right, which I want to do. I am a bald man, yeah. And I'd love to do that in the desert.
1: Yeah. Well, it's infiltrated the algorithm because there was a video that came up for me last night and I was like, that is such a good question. I reckon we just played the lady from the internet and get Dave to answer the question. So here she is.
3: Okay, question for bald guys. You know how people have good hair days? Do you have a good bald days? Do bald guys go like, ooh, no lumps?
2: Wait, no lumps?
3: Let me know, I'm curious.
2: No lumps is so relatable.
1: It's such a good question. Hang on, so Director Dave.
2: Yeah, do you know, us bald men get like pimples all over our head.
0: Oh, is that what she means by lumps, like little pimples?
2: Yeah, but also sort of like, like not to be too gross, but like fat deposits? Like you
1: like
2: can
1: lipomas,
2: kind of see
1: fatty
2: them.
1: Lipomas.
2: But yeah.
1: Yeah, old pets get those.
0: But surely I would better feel that with a guy that's just got hair, right? You'd better feel those under your hair.
2: Well, I guess you don't really, because you don't notice them.
1: Yeah. Yeah. So hang on. So do you have better bald days than others?
2: 100% I have better bald days than other days.
0: Can you explain that? How? That's wild.
2: So I shave my head every day, every morning, and some days I look in the mirror and I'm like, oh gosh, there's like random lumps or pimples or the hair. Real weird, but it's really hard to get a proper shiny bald head.
1: Oh.
2: And that's something I've really struggled with.
1: Do you want a shiny bald head?
2: I'd love to have a shiny bald head, but I can't get it. And it's like depending on the pressure of my razor as to how good the shave is. And there's a lot of work that goes into this.
0: Are you trying to buffer it up in any way? Like give it a squeaky, clean shine?
2: Here's the thing. You try and look online to find something to buffer your head. You can't find it.
1: What about a Ryobi buffer? Like one of those little ones that spins around? with the soft bit, obviously, not the sander bit. I'm not even kidding. Would that work?
0: What do they do? I'm not even kidding. Go down to the local bowling alley. We should do that tomorrow. How do they buff up their balls?
2: Low key, a bit degrading. But if I do get a shiny head, happy days. I'd do it.
1: If there's any bald people listening right now that have got the answer to how to get a shiny bald head, can you please text us 559?
0: Yeah. Baby oil. That would help.
1: It would smell weird, though, wouldn't it?
0: Oh, yeah. Smell.
1: It's got a dirty connotations here.
0: It's Hawk the Moon, Shut Up and Dance on More.

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2: If you had one shot, or one opportunity to seize everything you ever wanted, one moment, would you capture it?

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1: Hey, we've got our order in with the Etsy Witch, placing a spell to hopefully help out the Warriors this weekend as they take on the Knights. I did get an email back from Agatha Mystics.
0: Oh, for you, an email from the actual witch?
1: Well, no, it just came through from my order that I put into Etsy.
0: Okay.
1: For the Internet Witch, and it says, Agatha Mystics will start working on this right away. The estimated delivery date is 18th of September to the 5th of October.
0: That ain't going to work.
1: So, 18th of September is Friday.
0: Yes. But the game is on Sunday.
1: Yes. 5th of October is like after the final, eh?
2: Yeah, that's the day after the grand final.
1: So I really need to get a hustle on. I'm wondering if I send her a little message tonight and say, oh, I just said, you know, this is a bit urgent, and just see if I can give her a, you know?
0: And we've already spent the money. We've been scammed.
1: $8 New Zealand I've spent on this. You know? So anyway, look, will we get it in time? I don't know. Let me see if I can work some magic with the witch in the background.
0: Great. And hopefully, all going well, a fantastic update on the show tomorrow.
1: Yes, yes, exactly.
0: Brilliant.
1: A good luck spell for the boys up the waz.
0: Up the waz. All right, Steph joins you next. Have a good eat. We'll see you tomorrow.
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7: Partly cloudy overnight for Tauranga, a low of 7 degrees. All clear on the roads now from the centre of the city to Te Puke, taking 23 minutes. To Papamoa, 19. Heading to Omokoroa, that's about 21. Katikati taking just over half an hour. Rotorua, 58 minutes. And Matamata, 45.
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19: Kia ora, happy Wednesday. Hope your Wednesday's been treating you well. Two more sleeps until the weekend. How good? And 100 sleeps until Christmas. It is right around the corner. And who am I? I have turned into some organised queen because I've already purchased my first Christmas present for somebody, which is very unlike me. I am a week of Christmas shopping kind of girl. Sometimes even, honestly, Christmas Eve, I am out there at the shopping mall. So proud of myself. Alex Warren here to start the show. It's More FM.

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0: Tonight, two One Republic songs for you for your encore. They've got so many songs. Ryan Tedder, he's the frontman. He is the songwriter. He's the producer. He's kind of the mastermind. And they've got bangers. Apologize is one of their biggest hits. They've got Something I Need. All the Right Moves. Counting Stars. So many. I also just mentioned before that there's 100 Sleeps Until Christmas, so bank this one on your Christmas Day playlist. They've got a Christmas song. Dear Santa, make my wish come true. Here comes the sleigh bells. There's only one thing on my list. It's the time of the year when I'm. I love a sleigh bell. Okay, too early for this, too early for this. So, two One Republic songs in a row right now for you, starting off with this one, Good Life. And they were last in the country, performing in Auckland. You might have headed along to it in February, they were last here. So that would have been a great show. They've just got so many hits. Would have been one big party. Stop and Stare is coming up straight after this. A One Republic encore, Good Life on More FM.

0: Hello there, this is Sian Lana. Busy day tomorrow.
1: Yeah, Therapy Thursday is back, and we're going to go down the trail of when you thought you were a runner.
0: Hey? Okay, yep. That's right. Also, Bruno Mars tickets and Lana. Re the UK trip. I've had an absolute barnstorming idea.
1: Okay.
0: I love it. You will hate it.
1: Well, I hate nothing.
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1: Max LA Crybaby on More FM. Steph with you. Is Stephen Colbert back in the country? The Emmy Awards went down yesterday, the big TV awards, and he won an Emmy Award for his cancelled The Late Show. God, that must have been a great feeling for him in your face. And behind the scenes, backstage, he was interviewed about the win, and he revealed that he's kind of basing himself in New Zealand at the moment, co-writing the new Lord of the Rings movie, and he literally flew into LA just for the award show, and he's flying back again.
2: Literally, I woke up in New Zealand yesterday. I flew here for the Emmys, and yesterday New Zealand was tomorrow here.
1: So, is he back? I had no idea he was around. Hello, Stephen Colbert. I have talked to Stephen Colbert before. I went to one of the tapings of The Late Show a couple of years back in New York, and it was awesome. He was great. He did a Q&A at the start of the taping, and I put my hand up. I was like, this is the only opportunity ever in my life I'll get to talk to Stephen Colbert. So I put my hand up, asked him a question, and my question sucked. It was, do you practice your monologue in the mirror? And he goes, nah. Nah, I practice in front of a camera. So I was like, classic. Good one, Steph. Great question. But hello, Stephen Colbert, if you have travelled back to Aotearoa.
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1: 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It's called Free. Ring any bells? It's a banger, and I've got it for you coming up next on More FM.
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0: On Morrie FM, Steph with you. And he performed yesterday an extremely moving performance, the In Memoriam at the Emmys. Like while all the actors and actresses and people that worked behind the scenes in the industry, their photos and their names were put up on screen. Noah Kahan absolutely smashed it. That would not be an easy performance to do, but he was spectacular.
1: More FMs.
0: Right, let's pick the mood back up and let's play an absolute banger from 2014 that you might have forgotten about. You might not have heard this maybe since then. It was a massive hit when it came out. It got to number 5 on our charts here in Aotearoa. Rudimental, the DJs from England, and the Scottish singing superstar Emily Sandé. This is Free. Do you remember it? It's More FM.

0: Dua Lipa on your Wednesday night at Mori FM. Steph with you, and Pokemon has turned 30 years old. What a phenomenon Pokemon is. The cards are worth so much money, eh? Pokemon cards. I remember when I was a teenager. Oh, I don't know if I want to tell the story, actually. No, I will. A friend and I were going through someone's skip rubbish bin. They were moving house and they had a skip and they were just throwing out a bunch of their rubbish. So we went in it to see what treasures we could find, as you do when you're a teenager, right? And we found so many Pokemon cards. But of course, at the time, we were like, trash. This is rubbish. Keep it in the skip. I wish we had taken every single one of those things, because who knows what precious special Pokemon cards were in that pile, and I could have been a millionaire. So, a real missed opportunity.
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0: Three of a Kind is coming up. Three songs, one theme. Now, the theme is something to do with the actual songs themselves, not the artist tonight. I Don't Want to Miss a Thing by Aerosmith. Million Reasons by Lady Gaga. And More Than Words. They all share something in common. That's your love. Find out what it is coming up on More FM.
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0: Tonight's three of a kind. Three songs, one theme is very, very selfish, but I think you will enjoy every single moment of it. I have selected three of my absolute top tier favorite songs of all time. That is the theme tonight. Steph's favorite music. So I hope you love these. I think they're 10 out of 10 songs. There are no notes with the next three songs you're about to hear. Starting off with Aerosmith, I Don't Want to Miss a Thing. I mean, it's a perfect song. It's More FM. I could stay.

More Than Words by Extreme, wrapping up tonight's Three of a Kind on More FM. Those are some of my favourite songs of all time. 10 out of 10. Chef's Kiss. Mwah! Perfect songs, in my opinion. That has been tonight's theme. Just Steph's favourite music. Next, I want to send you to the movies. If you've got little ones that are keen to see the new Paw Patrol movie, stick around. It's Pink. It's More FM.

0: Hello there, this is Sian Lana. Busy day tomorrow.
1: Yeah, Therapy Thursday is back, and we're going to go down the trail of when you thought you were a runner.
0: Hey? Okay, yep. That's right. Also, Bruno Mars tickets and Lana. Re the UK trip. I've had an absolute barnstorming idea.
1: Okay.
0: I love it. 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

0: Ricky Reid, Sauna on More FM. Steph with you. And I've got a couple of friends who have already seen this new movie, Paw Patrol, the dino movie, who took their little ones to a bit of a screening. Lucky, eh? And they were raving about it. They loved it. Their kids loved it. So I've got some movie tickets to Paw Patrol, the dino movie, to give away. Just text movie and your name and address to 559 to be in to win some tickets. A double pass to see Paw Patrol, the dino movie, in cinemas across Aotearoa tomorrow. Rated G, get ready for the biggest adventure in Paw Patrol history. Up next, Shania Twain, Olivia Dean, and some 1D coming up on More. 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
0: There's no reining it in. Equifest is coming to Hamilton October 16th to 18th. Enjoy two spectacular night shows with New Zealand's own country superstar Kayleigh Bell headlining Friday night. 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

One Direction on More FM on your Wednesday night. Steph with you. Harry Styles, of course, from 1D. He's doing his big kind of residency in New York at the moment. And he took the stage the other night to kind of be like, this might be it for a wee while. I'm going to go live my life for a bit after this tour's finished. Just fair enough. Come and enjoy your money, Harry. It's More FM.

0: Kaylee Val on More FM on your Wednesday. Steph with you. I hope you have finished eating dinner. I'm sure you have. It's almost 9 o'clock. Because this might gross you out a bit. My partner bought a new office chair. He works from home and he needed a new office chair. So he found one, secondhand one, and he popped it into the car. And I mean, he tested it in the op shop. It was all fine. It was working. It was fantastic. So he's like, what a great deal. Popped it into the car. And then when it was upside down, kind of sliding it into the boot, he realized what was under the seat. Now think about it. What do people do in the privacy of their own office? And what do they put under their office chair? He calls me and he's like, Steph, how do I get off like heaps of stuck on snot to the bottom of this chair because it's everywhere? And he's like, it's too late to take it back. Plus it's a charity shop. Like, I don't want to get my money back. And I just said, well, you're going to have to use a lot of hot water, a lot of soap. And you'll probably be gagging a bit because isn't that revolting? Oh, gross. Role model Nelly Furtado and Conan Gray coming up next on More FM.
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0: Conan Gray on More FM on your Wednesday. Steph with the other shows. 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
0: Some iconic songs from the 90s I have handpicked for you tonight. We're going Smash Mouth. We're going Alanis Morissette shortly, but let's start with the girls that really got a lot of Spice Girls fans' hopes up earlier this week. They were like, big Spice Girls announcement, ooh, ooh, putting it all on the internet and social media. And it turns out to be just a CD collection. No reunion tour yet. One day, here's Stop It. Spice Girls, it's more.

0: Smash Mouth here on More FM, wrapping up 9 minutes of 90s. Steph with you. And Taylor Swift fans have had 24 hours to absolutely go bonkers about the new hints, the new Easter eggs that she dropped at the Emmys yesterday.
1: And I don't think everything is a clue.
2: It is to the Swifties.
1: I think what we're going to be looking for is hiding in plain sight. Saccharide, Aries, from the vineyard, north or south.
0: Are those song title names? I think so, but so many videos already in the past 24 hours since that happened of fans theorizing and working out the Easter eggs and trying to put things together and work it out. What can she be telling us with these hints? So it's pretty fun being a Taylor Swift fan, honestly. Here she is. It's Opalite. It's More FM.

0: Hello there, this is Sian Lana. Busy day tomorrow.
1: Yeah, Therapy Thursday is back, and we're going to go down the trail of when you thought you were a runner.
0: Hey? Okay, yep. That's right. Also, Bruno Mars tickets and Lana. Re the UK trip. I've had an absolute barnstorming idea.
1: Okay.
0: I love it. You will hate it.
1: Well, I hate nothing.
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1: 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After Ordinary, Fever Dream, and Passenger, here's his latest, Rescuer. 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

0: Alex Warren, Rescuer on More FM. Steph with you. Two more sleeps till the weekend and two more sleeps until this Friday. You could be winning free Foo Fighters tickets with Sarah and Adam. 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But get on air this Friday with Sarah and Adam to win a free double pass. Their song Learn to Fly is up next. Got some Meghan Trainor and Harry Styles as well. 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

0: Miles Smith, you're with Steph on your Wednesday. And on Sunday, the Warriors are taking on the Newcastle Knights. It's a must win going down in Auckland at Eden Park. It's going to be massive. And it will be record breaking because the Warriors will be playing in front of 48,500 people, which is just over 10,000 more people than the Warriors' existing record on home soil. So, very exciting, a record-breaking game already. So good luck to the Warriors for Sunday. And if you're heading to Auckland for that one, have the best time. Rihanna 660 and live coming up next on More.
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on More FM Wednesday night. Steph with you. And if you're a bit of a cheapskate like me and you didn't want to fork out for movie tickets to see Toy Story 5 when it was at the cinema, well, I keep having to double check this, but Wednesday next week. I thought it was October, but no, it's September 23rd. Toy Story 5 is finally released on Disney Plus. I cannot wait. This time in a week. The song is from Moana. Alicia Cara, it's More.

0: Hello there, this is Sian Lana. Busy day tomorrow.
1: Yeah, Therapy Thursday is back and we're going to go down the trail of when you thought you were a runner.
0: Hey? Okay, yep. That's right. Also, Bruno Mars tickets and Lana. Re the UK trip. I've had an absolute barnstorming idea.
1: Okay.
0: I love it. You will hate it.
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0: Huntrex Golden on Mori FM on your Wednesday. Steph with ya and for Tyler tonight. And remember to text FLIGHT to 559 to be sent the link that'll put you in the draw to see Flight of the Conchords. They are back doing a nationwide tour, the first New Zealand tour in like 15 years or something crazy. Five massive shows across Auckland, Wellington and Christchurch this November. 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But a link to how you could get some freebies is just by texting FLIGHT to 559. Good luck. Imagine Dragons, Shaboozy and Your Sates on the way on more. 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

0: It's Morrie Femme on your Wednesday, coming up to 11. Stefan Fitala tonight, and the Super Rugby Pacific draw came out today. So maybe go and check when your favourite teams play Ying, who and where, and kind of get your calendar sorted for 2027. I know it seems early, but it'll sneak up. It'll sneak up like 100 sleeps till Christmas. That'll sneak up real quick. Somba, Christina Aguilera and Jelly Roll on the way on more.
1: Hey there, Simon Lana here from the Brekkie Club. 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

Adele on Morning Fam on your Wednesday. Steph in for Tyler tonight, and there is a new episode that really tickles my fancy of the Where's My Money podcast. Reagan, the host, he's joined by a psychologist to talk about how to confidently ask for a pay rise at work. This sounds so good. 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So go and listen to that. 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Stay.

0: Hello there, this is Si and Lana. Busy day tomorrow.
1: Yeah, Therapy Thursday is back and we're going to go down the trail of when you thought you were a runner.
0: Hey? Okay, yep. That's right. Also, Bruno Mars tickets and Lana. Re the UK trip. I've had an absolute barnstorming idea.
1: Okay.
0: I love it. You will hate it.
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1: Onto someone new. 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

almost passed it. 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I heard you moved to Austin, got an apartment and settled down. And every once in a while, I start texting, write a paragraph, but then I delete the message. 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

0: FM, Steph, and for Tyler, that song is called Be Her. Her other massive hit, Choosing Texas, man, she must have been celebrating earlier this week because it has officially made it to 22 weeks consecutively at the top of the Billboard charts over in the States. She's from Texas, this song. Next week, she finds out if she has the longest running number one song in history on the Billboard charts, if she makes it to 23 weeks. So far, she's tied in first place with Mariah Carey's All I Want for Christmas. One more week. It's nice to see that two gals are at the top though, isn't it? Go the gals. On the way, Train, Teddy Swims and Michelle Branch next on More FM.
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2: 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Foo Fighters are coming back to New Zealand, hitting Western Springs Bowl in Auckland and 1NZ Stadium in Christchurch this Jan.
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0: It's Mori FM coming up to midnight. You're with Steph and for Tyler, but that is it from me. Have a lovely rest of your night. The playlist after midnight just gets even better. So stick around right here on Mori FM and I'll catch you tomorrow night from 7.
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1: We're gearing up for some huge gigs this summer and we're fizzing for this one. Foo Fighters are coming back to New Zealand, hitting Western Springs Bowl in Auckland and One NZ Stadium in Christchurch this Jan.
0: We want to make sure you can see them for free. 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

0: Hey there, Sian Lana here from ORFM's Breaking Club. 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
1: We're gearing up for some huge gigs this summer and we're fizzing for this one. Foo Fighters are coming back to New Zealand, hitting Western Springs Bowl in Auckland and One NZ Stadium in Christchurch this Jan.
0: We want to make sure you can see them for free. 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
2: So yesterday we talked to Delwyn from House of Travel, who are doing all the organisation for this UK trip that, of course, you have the chance to win to follow in our footsteps. In the course of that conversation, he mentioned he knows a guy that does the tour of Clarkson's Farm.
3: This is why you get someone like House of Travel, right, Delwyn? Yeah, because they know these people, they do this all day. And so he said, have a chat with him, we'll have a chat with him and organise this tour so you guys can actually get really close to the actual farm and see some stuff you may not see if you just turned up there on the day.
2: So on the line with us is Simon Halfpenny from Chipping Northern Tours.
4: Hey, hi, Simon, Lana. Thanks for having me. How are you doing?
2: Oh, mate, we're excited to talk to you. Yeah, very excited to talk to you. So do you do the tours of Clarkson's Farm?
4: Yeah, I mean, I'm an independent operator. I live in Chipping Norton, which is just a couple of miles from his farm. So I know the local area, the local people, the local pubs, all of that I know. And I haven't started off with a farming background, so I'm in a very good position to give you a really local tour so you can spend the day like a local.
2: How exciting.
3: Simon, what's this been like for locals, having something like Clarkson's Farm start obviously quite a few years ago now, and then it must have changed the landscape for everybody there?
4: Well, no, I get asked that a lot, and actually us locals are very supportive of Jeremy, and also the farming community are very grateful for the attention he's brought to the plight of farmers. So you know, I'm a big supporter of what he and his team have achieved. They've created a lot of jobs in an area which traditionally doesn't have many jobs. Yeah. So, yeah, I mean, fair play to him. Long may it continue.
2: Now, Simon, we heard, and that's why it's so great to talk to you, because we heard that you have to almost book 6 weeks out or something just to get a tour of the farm, not to do anything specific, just to get a tour.
4: Well, I mean, I don't know. I mean, there's other operators. They do different sort of style of tour. Mine's very small and intimate.
2: Great.
4: You can see the availability on my website. I'm just, so I do have availability. They're going for the mass market, stack them high, sell them cheap sort of thing.
2: Right.
4: And whereas mine, I really like spend the day with the mate and get to know the locals.
3: Oh, so what does the tour entail, Simon? Where would we begin?
4: Well, because you've got to get back to London for your recording, I had to give it a bit of an abbreviated tour. But I'm just planning a cracking day for you. We'll go to the Diddley Squat Farm Shop and that surrounding area. We'll go to the Farmer's Dog Pub and the Grand Tour Tent. I don't think we'll have time to go. I don't think we'll have time to go to the brewery because of your tight schedule, unfortunately. But I can tell you all about that. And I'd like to keep a few things up my sleeve, give you a few surprises on the day, and make it a cracking, awesome experience.
2: Mate, you sound brilliant. And I love your name. It's so English, Simon Halfpenny. I mean, that's just gorgeous. There's a legacy in that name. So Simon, I'm kind of like, I've never been to the UK. That's part of the reason for doing the Big OE with Lana. But I've jacked up a couple of things. I think I'm going to Buckingham Palace. I'm obviously going to
3: Simon.
2: I'm going to try and meet the king.
3: Lord give me strength. He thinks he's going to go and pet all the horses and everything.
2: Yeah.
4: I saw the interview with you last week. I was assuming you were going to bring the king and the prime minister on the tour with you, because you're that friendly by now.
2: Yeah, we thought we'd swing by number 10, pop him for a cover. So, Simon, will Jeremy and Caleb and Delwyn the vet, will they be on this? Will they be there? Can Lana and I pop in and have a couple with them?
4: Well, Delwyn the vet I can arrange, but that's a sort of separate thing because he's retired from the show. Because it's a working farm, you never know who you see on the day. Yeah. I mean, if you're in the right area, which we will be, you literally never know who you bump into. Sometimes Jeremy drives up in his Range Rover for a chat with people, and, you know, Caleb stops in his telehandler and shook everyone's hand. You sometimes bump into Gerald in the pub, but I can't promise anything, I put it that way, but...
2: is so great, though.
4: You're Gerald, in the right area.
2: Gerald, people will be familiar that watch Clarkson's Farm. Gerald is this character, Lana.
3: Yeah.
2: I don't know about you, Simon. You literally cannot understand a word he says, which is the hysterical part of when he does these monologues.
4: Yeah, well, I think that might be a bit of TV magic editing, but people understand every word he says, but the funny thing about him, he doesn't understand half of what I say. So there we go.
3: Oh, well, we can't wait to be a part of the Chipping Northern Tours, the intimate tour run by you, Mr. Simon Halfpenny. Are you picking us up from the train station? Is that true?
4: Well, I was speaking to I was speaking to Reagan about that.
2: Yes.
4: That's one option, but to save a bit of time, it might be better to get you a car direct to Chipping Norton.
3: Ah, nice.
4: So we get more time on the tour. So I'm assuming because it's size there, it'll be a Rolls Royce or something. Or
2: oh,
4: a
2: exactly. We don't travel in anything less than that, actually, Simon.
3: You're great.
2: Mate, it's really lovely to talk to you. We so look forward to meeting you and taking the tour to Clarkson's Farm. Thank you very much.
4: You're very welcome. It's been great to speak to you. I'm really looking forward to your visit. It'll be
2: same
4: a fantastic
2: here.
4: Day.
2: Thank
3: likewise,
2: you, Simon.
3: Simon.
2: Thank
3: see you
2: mate.
3: Soon.
2: That's Simon Halfpenny from Chipping Norton Tours. And remember, what Lan and I do, you will do. So you will try and be on one of these tours as well.
3: Well, Simon gets in the draw.
2: Yeah. Oh, yeah, Simon's in the draw. So, yes, you're going to follow in our footsteps. So you could be meeting Simon if you are lucky enough to win the trip to the UK. We announced that on the last day of our broadcast over there. So that's on the way. Very cool.
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2: I've just been reading about EV charging stations. Yeah. So you know how we always talk about how we maybe one day we'll grow up and get an EV,
3: yes,
2: or at least a hybrid.
3: Yep.
2: But the charging stations, they just, you know, you hear about people getting stuck at just before the one in Arthur's Pass in the South Island, and then they're sort of stuck there and people get range anxiety and it's like not good. There's, I've just been reading that there's a brand new charging firm that have just, they've just brought in another 20,000 charging stations for sometimes people's homes, sometimes supermarket car parks, gas station car parks. And they think this is going to speed up. They reckon there are going to be more charging stations than fuel pumps in the next 2 years.
3: Really?
2: That's what I said.
3: What? How could they get that infrastructure in place in 2 years? If you they say more charging stations than petrol stations.
2: Than pumps.
3: Really?
2: But when you look at the cars on the road, does it not make, like, I guess by the, you go 5 years ahead, you probably will need around the same amount, wouldn't you?
3: Well, that's the, I mean, that is the big thing, and that's a stumbling block for a lot of us that won't quite go there because we go, the infrastructure's not there. And I get there's a lot more charging stations. With apps, EV charging apps now, you can find, there are a lot more than you actually realise, but that's staggering to me. If in 2 years, they reckon there'd be as many as
2: I think
3: fuel.
2: They're looking at even companies like that are going full EV, like not even hybrid, and they're going, well, if all those car companies are saying that's their future, we need to get this stuff in place before there are too many EVs and not enough charging stations.
3: Yeah. I absolutely believe it to be true that in the next 5 years, it just won't be the same problem. Charging times will be infinitely shorter than they are at the moment. They will have much more in place that you can actually not feel that you've got to drive, you know, run out of
2: How long does it take? Can you, if you're in an EV right now, can you text us on 559? How long does it take to charge, not the fast charge, like a normal charge?
3: Yeah.
2: How long does that take from?
3: Well, I think it depends how much charge you want to put in. If you want to go to 100%, some cars, if it's not a fast charge.
2: Yeah.
3: And then you see the fast charge apparently is really bad for the batteries. You only want to fast charge intermittently, not all the time.
2: Oh, far out.
3: I know. And then Jackie points out something very, very true too, Jackie. I agree with you. She says, yes, but guys, does the country have enough power for that? And that's another thing.
2: Well, and then there was a video of somebody standing at the dam in Clyde, and they were watching heaps of water get pushed through, and it wasn't being transferred.
3: Oh.
2: Because nothing was happening in the power station part. Yeah.
3: It's all above.
2: Oh, it's all go.
3: Lana, in answer to your question, Daff says approximately 30 minutes every 3 to 4 hours of driving.
2: That's a long time.
3: Yeah. And that's, they have, get that quicker.
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0: Wake up with a laugh. The Early Breakfast Club with Si and Lana on More FM. That's slightly interesting.
1: The Emmy Awards were handed out. We're going to talk about it a little bit later on. But I hear you say, you know the statuette that they give out for the award, what it looks like?
2: Oh, it's like a flying bird.
1: Exactly.
2: Is that right?
1: Exactly. So I was looking at this yesterday going, I wonder about that. Why the sort of angelic, ethereal-looking creature floating? So it was modelled on... Louis McManus actually designed it back in 1948.
2: Louis.
3: And he modeled... In relation to Rove?
1: Or? No, as it turns out, no, but thanks for interjecting. Louis McManus designed the Emmy Award, the trophy, back in 1948. He modelled the figure, that sort of arched back, that ethereal, as I say, angelic-looking, on his wife. It was originally called, the Emmy was originally called the Emmy, which was short for an image in a camera tube that they used to make television. Oh. And later it changed from the Emmy, because they thought that sounded dumb, to basically that's the only reason they changed it from the Emmy to the Emmy. The wings of that woman represent the muse of art. So the wings, art. The atom, which is that sort of circular globe thing at the top, that represents the electron of science and television technology. Together... That trophy represents and symbolises the balance of art and science in television. Henceforth, the Emmy was born.
4: Yes!
1: What?
4: Yes! It's relevant. It packs a punch. Great music. Yes.
1: Thank you, Lana.
4: Of course.
1: You're my favourite on this whole show and always have been.
2: Fantastic. I thought it was like a cape that the lady was... flinging up, and then when you mentioned the ball, I was like, yeah, the ball's at the top doing the ball thing. It makes total
1: sense.
2: That's
1: the atom. Yeah, the science atom.
2: And the Emmy thing too got me too, so it's a big yes from me.
1: Thank you, Bondi.
3: It is a nice story. It does sort of lack a bit of a punch for me. And speaking of punch,
4: what
3: Simon just put his fist in the air.
4: Yeah.
3: There's a big video of that. For me, it is a no. Sorry, Simon.
4: Gee.
1: What the hell? That is just rude.
3: It is topical, but it's more of like, it just feels more nice to me than interesting.
4: No,
3: like,
4: he's
3: nice
4: jealous.
3: About his...
4: He's jealous because he's the thespian and you've got something that he didn't know.
1: Sick him.
4: So he's pretending to not be impressed by
1: Thank
4: it.
1: Thank you. Sick him, Lana. Do you want to revise your view?
3: Okay. I've gone back to the bunker. I've thought long and hard about it.
2: Oh, great.
3: The board's had a meeting. Simon, I'm pleased to tell you that my vote has been revised from a no to a still a no.
4: I knew it. Too proud.
1: Oh, well, don't come me begging to whatever I was going to say.
2: Yeah. And the Emmy goes to
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1: I just remembered what happened to my... So my sister, Pen, when she turned 9, I think it was, we had a birthday party for her. And I will never forget, because she's my younger sister, I remember all of her friends coming home from school for the birthday party. And we'd set everything all up, balloons and everything. It was all good. And you know when your siblings used to have birthday parties and you'd try and sort of be involved but not really because it's their friends?
2: And you really wanted their presents?
1: You look dark as they come in. Yeah.
2: You'd have to hand them a present from Mary.
1: Yeah, yeah. Here's Summer. Celeste's one.
2: Yeah.
1: What happened was all of a sudden, we're halfway through the gift giving ceremony and the armed defenders turned up.
2: At your sister's place?
1: Yeah. They would come charging down the driveway with guns and helmets and vests on.
2: She must have got a really good package.
1: The neighbour across the valley from where we lived had heard a whole lot of screaming and balloons popping.
2: Balloons popping, thought it was guns.
1: Thought they were guns, so armed defenders turned up. It's still a famous story
2: that
1: in our household.
2: That is a great story. Did they shoot any of the kids?
1: No, but they didn't. I came running out with a broom, being like, what's going on? And then they were all, whoa!
2: With their black gear, their helmets, their goggles, their laser focus.
1: I thought Mum had sort of booked Sydney Down Under or whatever those guys are called.
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3: You've made it through your Thursday, Friday tomorrow, and then it's the weekend. Can't wait.
4: Thanks for explaining weeks to us, Adam.
3: And then it'll be Sunday, and then on Monday we'll get back into a brand new week. It'll be October, November, December. Before you know it, it'll be blooming Christmas, guys.
4: I mean, you're not wrong, Adam. You're not wrong. You're just trying to do your job, aren't you?
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17: Morning, I'm Grace Conker with the latest at 5. Business NZ is concerned about National's pledge to break up Foodstuffs. The party wants to split the company, which owns New World Pack and Save and Foursquare, into two rival chains, but Catherine Beard isn't on board.
18: It is an alarming suggestion. It's not the normal thing we would expect in New Zealand. We've long benefited from a reputation for regulatory stability.
17: Icy weather has set in with closures on two southern highways overnight. Snow has knocked out Highway 87 between Middlemarch and Outram in Otago, and 96 at Auditi Plains in Southland has flooding. A parliamentary report's calling for heads to roll at fire and emergency. The inquiry blamed the poor state of trucks on executives wasting time, money and resources. Union Secretary Watty Watson says Fens has let everyone down.
19: They are telling you that 99% of the time the trucks get out the door and go to a fire. That is absolute rubbish. There's a very, very poor service.
17: A war-damaged building has collapsed in Gaza, killing at least 21 people, including 8 children. Dozens are still trapped under the rubble, with UN and Egyptian teams helping with the search. Displaced families were living inside the building, which suffered an Israeli strike earlier in the war. To sport, Ryan Fox hopes being in the marquee group brings the best out of him at the DP World Tour's PGA Championship starting tonight in Surrey. The Open champion is playing with Rory McIlroy and fellow major winner Aaron Ryan.
20: Knowing there's going to be a big atmosphere, big crowds, I think that's going to help get me in a good frame of mind and hopefully kind of kickstart something in the golf game.
17: And Kiwi squash star Paul Cole has been beaten in the quarterfinals of the Qatar Classic by 5th seed Victor Kruan.
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17: Cloudy today with some northerlies picking up. A bit of rain starting tonight. There'll be heavy downpours that'll continue right through into tomorrow morning as well. High of 17 and a low of 12.
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1: Yesterday, I went into Mitre 10, got a few things. Oh, I love it in there.
2: Oh, I need to go.
1: I can just circle that place like a shark, man.
2: I actually love it too.
1: Isn't it great?
2: They've got those Victorinox, I think, Victorinox knives with the serrated edge.
1: Ooh.
2: And they're cheap as chips, best knife in the world. You can go. You can get your Al Brown chef's $4 gazillion
1: knife. Thousand smeg knives.
2: Get those little colour ones, yeah. $12.
1: You're right. Some of them are serrated and others are not.
2: Yeah, the serrated ones, they could cut through an old shoe and a pipe and they never go blunt.
1: I went and got some scissors because, like, proper scissors. Like, you know you need those kitchen scissors?
2: Yes.
1: And then got them and I was like, wow, $16. Who am I?
3: Oh, I Cash don't know about kitchen scissors.
1: Well, I
3: always feel funny when I use them.
1: I actually don't use them on food, but I get the kitchen scissors because I find they're just best scissors to have.
3: Oh, yeah.
2: I cut my chicken with it.
1: That's a conversation for another day. I feel like that's not.
2: That's how I dice my chicken.
3: Yeah.
1: Is it dicing when you do it with scissors?
3: It's just arts and crafts.
1: Yeah.
3: I sort of pour it after the sandpit, Simon.
2: I bling my chicken with a little bit of glitter.
1: Paper mache. She's all good. So, got these scissors, took them home. Do you think I could get into them?
3: Oh, yes.
1: Oh, my gosh.
3: With your sister.
1: And then something reminded me again this morning of the nightmare that it was. So I ended up having to get like a butcher knife thing and trying to cut through, which is bad for the knife the way I was doing it, cut through. It was in that really hard plastic.
3: Yeah.
2: Why didn't you cut through it with scissors?
1: I think we all know. But then Bondi was telling me about the smeg knives. They're also hard to get into, which is so true. Remember that about the smeg knives. And those, you get them out of the box. Sure, it's the next part that's a pain in the bum.
2: And so are those CR2032 circular batteries.
3: Yes. I just opened one the other day.
2: Nightmare.
3: And then thought, I'm going to start an electrical fire with the scissors hits the battery. Come on.
1: You guys have walked right into my trap. What's the hardest thing to get into? So batteries. I also think brand new smoke alarms are hard because they're in that same type of packaging that's awful to get into.
2: Yeah, it's almost like sealed. It's vacuum sealed, isn't it?
1: In a world where we're going away from plastic, why is that cement plastic still being churned out? What's that about?
2: Actually, you're right. What is the hardest thing to get into?
1: I'm going to start with scissors, just given the fact that the scissors are inside the scissors.
2: I'm going to say batteries in general.
1: Yeah.
2: Because even if you buy an 8-pack of AA's or AAA's, they're still really hard to get into as well, but particularly the small circular ones. Yeah, so I'm still going en masse batteries.
1: Certain Nerf guns are more than cable tied in. They're cable tied and locked in with plastic, so you don't take them out of the box at the shop.
2: That's true. So is a lot of dollies.
1: Oh, dolls. Yeah. Yep.
3: Dollies. I probably still think, scissors and knives.
2: I bought a dolly for Mila, that's how I know. Okay. Couldn't get into
3: dolly.
1: This. I think it's because you're calling them dolly. I think dolly.
2: Hello, dolly.
3: Tom, a little man.
1: What'd you say, sorry, Speedy?
3: I'm with you on sort of scissors or knives because I think they also have that extra demoralizing factor of it being so hard to get into something that is sharp. You know, it's like you are so close to the blade. But you're just stuck inside this cement.
2: A friend of mine's text, Justine, and also Kate's mentioned on text, Chupa Chups.
1: Oh, my.
2: Chupa Chups. Do you know something? Hi, Joe.
4: Hi.
1: What is it for you?
4: When you order something like paper clips or drawing pins, and you finally manage to wrestle your way into it, and you pull the plastic apart, and the jolly things go flying everywhere.
1: Yeah, that's it. And then you have to pick them up on your hands and knees in the office floor, and you forget.
4: You feel bad because you're not saving the planet because it's just more plastic than actual product.
2: That's true too. Joe, you're damn right.
1: More text messages about batteries. Yeah. That's a big one. You've hit the nail on the head there. The new world knives, yes, they're back again. But apparently there is something that I can do for the scissors when I get home and try and cut them open again with a rock.
2: Di, hi.
5: Morena team.
2: Morena. What can Lana do?
5: Your can opener. Old school can opener. Gets around the edge of those packets and it will open them easier.
1: So this must be a hack I didn't see on TikTok or something because we've got so many messages saying get your can opener out that will absolutely cut through that plastic.
2: Now, when you say old school can opener though, Di, like I've got one that you put on the top of the tin and you wind the handle around it, it sort of takes the top off. But it,
5: yeah, you could probably use some of those electric ones might work, but I just used the old handle one that you use and twist it around. And it was definitely before TikTok because I wouldn't have had TikTok then.
1: Yeah, true. Yeah. Okay, so that's what I'm going to do for that. Why are we still using this plastic? It's cement plastic.
5: No idea.
1: It's so hard to get anything out of. Are you still a preschool teacher, Di?
5: I am, actually. Yes, I manage a childcare centre, so I'm actually having a sleep in this morning.
1: Good on you.
2: Where can you buy those old school can openers? Like, I haven't seen one of those.
5: Well, I've got mine from Briscoe's.
2: Oh, yeah. There you go. Okay.
5: You might need a can opener to open up the packet, though.
1: Yeah,
2: that's true.
1: Yeah, that makes me feel better. Just use a Stanley knife, everyone says. Watch out for your fingers.
2: Don't hold that plastic with a Stanley knife.
1: The last thing I'm going to have Steve Irwin's machete.
2: Yeah.
1: And just cutting open everything with that.
2: You'll get your scissors, but lose your fingers. Don't do that. Yeah.
0: 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I will always.

0: just like you, we're up before the sun is. 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
1: Australasia's, or the Southern Hemisphere's, largest music festival will announce their lineup. We're talking about Electric Avenue, Hagley Park, February next year. I hadn't gone for a few years, but went this year. Saw Kesha, saw Split Enz.
2: You were fizzing.
1: Saw Dom Dolla.
3: It Becky was Hill.
1: Becky Hill. Oh my gosh, I forgot about that. And of course, Drax Project.
3: Yeah.
1: Mm. They got everything, which is why we love them, which is great. But who's going to be in the lineup this year? Who is going to be there? Because last year, you've got to remember, usually how these things kind of work is that the budget, you know, for this year's show comes from last year's success. Yeah. And it was a huge success. So who are we going to get?
2: I've heard.
1: Have you heard some things?
2: Lady Gaga.
3: Even though she's just had a baby.
2: Yeah, she's bringing the baby out, I've heard.
1: Oh.
3: It's in New Zealand. Yeah. Nice.
2: She's going to bring it on stage. Actually,
3: how much money do you want to put on that, Chiefy?
2: No, it's not about money, Speedy. It's just what I've heard from my people.
1: I like that you've heard that, because imagine if it was true, though. That would be pretty exciting for New Zealand.
2: From my own head about 30 seconds ago.
1: In your own echo chamber. So it's important that you know I actually don't know anything, in case anyone thinks I've got the extra inside scoop. I don't. But just looking at a couple of things happening around the world, I'd like to start things off. These are the people that I'd like to see, and also it could also happen. Mm. We'll start off with this guy here.
2: Pitbull.
1: He usually does like Fridays Live and stuff, but that's taking a break this year. So I'm wondering if that means he could be gracing Hagley Park with his presence.
2: I've actually just had a real so it could be Pitbull.
1: Could be Mr. Worldwide. Yeah.
2: Do you know who really could be?
1: Who?
2: He's got some time on his hands now. Macklemore.
1: Oh, I know. What about that? Such a saga. It's such a sad
2: saga. Such a saga, but you know, he's got...
1: I actually feel for a lot of people in that whole drama with Ed Sheeran
2: for
1: and everything.
2: Everybody. I feel for Ed, feel for Macklemore, feel for, you know, like, anyway, I shouldn't have realised that. It was kind of a joke, but there you go.
1: Terrible sort of timing there.
2: Yeah, the timing's, that's what they say, the secret of comedy is timing.
1: Okay, next up, imagine they had Kesha this year. She was outrageously good. Like, I think there was just the nostalgia of the early 2000s pop artist.
3: Yeah.
1: Imagine if they bring this chick. Imagine it.
2: Christina.
1: Rumours of her doing some shows in Australia. Could that mean anything? I don't know. I would love that to happen. We'll have to wait and see.
2: If she's down under, it's only a hop, skip and a jumping and across the Tas.
1: Yeah, and because, never say never, what about this chick? They've got to get that pop star from the late 90s, early 2000s.
2: Brittany, do you reckon she'd come in?
1: I don't know.
3: She's sort of gone back to the dancing on Instagram thing, which doesn't really bode too well.
2: No.
1: Maybe that's her promo club.
2: Yeah, it's in a hobby, Speedy.
3: It's a promo club. She ain't going to be selling many tickets.
2: We don't do shade round here.
3: Don't we?
1: Oh, suddenly we don't do shade.
3: Okay, shady Simon over there.
2: Not when it comes to Brittany. I won't hear a bad word.
1: Another band.
2: We've got some great barbers in New Zealand.
1: Another band that I would just love to see back on stage. They've already reunited before, and it was like so nostalgic. Imagine seeing these guys. LMNOP.
2: Actually, that's a good shout. That's a good shout. And you know something? Because Split Enz, like, I think people were surprised at how popular Split Enz were at Electric Ave, you know, that whole reunion thing. What about somebody like The Feelers coming back?
1: I reckon they probably will. I mean, Supergroove was there last year too, and they drew in a massive crowd.
2: Mm.
1: I'd love to see Shay Fu is doing some anniversary stuff at the moment, so that would be quite good. Scribe can always get back up on stage. The New Zealand stuff at Electric Ave has always been pretty strong, but it's what they do with the international act. Could it be even bigger?
2: Or could it be Cyan Lana doing Sam Fender and Olivia Dean, Rain Me In?
3: So the thing with that is that they want people to come.
1: Yeah. I think they'll put us on when they want everyone to vacate.
2: Good point.
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2: Morning, I'm Grace Conker with the latest at 5.30. Foodstuffs is digesting National's policy proposal, which would see the supermarket giant split in two. It says every one of the more than 500 locally owned and operated stores that make up the co-ops would be affected. It says any proposal of this scale raises important questions about how long a major restructure would take, the level of disruption and the costs of making those changes. And Consumer NZ wants more information about how Labor would crack down on price gouging. The party's taking aim at big companies who overcharge at the checkout, but John Duffy says the devil's in the detail.
3: Need agencies like the Commerce Commission that have powers to compel information to be supplied before you could really get to the bottom of what's going on.
2: The Property Council welcomes a new development levy to alleviate the burden of growth on ratepayers. Local bodies currently charge developers for a contribution, but Leonie Freeman says the new idea is a more fair approach.
4: You have no guarantee that the money would have been spent towards infrastructure in your area. It could have been another part of the city.
2: Yemen's Houthis claim they have shot down a Saudi fighter jet using a locally made air-to-air missile. Saudi Arabia has not yet publicly confirmed the attack. To rugby league with Machinery House and a league of their own, the Knights know how hard it is to win an NRL finals game in Auckland. They're facing the Warriors at Eden Park in a sold-out elimination match on Sunday. Captain Kalen Ponga was part of the Newcastle team that were belted by the Warriors at the same stage 3 years ago.
5: Back in 23, we probably didn't know what we were walking into, and it's just a massive opportunity.
2: And the 2027 Formula One season will feature 10 sprint races, up from 6.
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2: Cloudy today with some northerlies picking up. A bit of rain starting tonight. There'll be heavy downpours that'll continue right through into tomorrow morning as well. High of 17 and a low of 12.
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2: So, got a text yesterday from a woman, and her name was Rachel, and she used the word disgusting. She said she was driving down the street, and there was a public area. We've all seen this, doesn't matter where you live in New Zealand, and there was an area where there was patches of daffodils sprouting, blooming, bursting forth. And she saw somebody picking a handful of daffodils. So she texted him to tell it. Now, I'm not maligning you, Rachel, if you're listening. Good on you for texting us. We are family, so please feel free to do that. But she said, I was absolutely disgusted in this young person picking the daffodils. It had one bunch. And I was like, as I read the text, I'm like, well, I would do that.
3: Yeah, exactly.
2: Well, shut
4: What's
2: up,
4: wrong
2: Steady.
4: With it? Well... But they are just going to rot eventually.
2: Oh. Yeah, they go back into the turf, don't they, Lana? Then they get mulched by the council mowers.
4: I guess it, you can't have everyone turning up getting bunches and bunches and then someone selling them outside the house. And then I get that, but it does seem a bit of a waste if they just
2: Thank
4: start
2: you, Lana.
4: To...
2: And here's the thing, Speedy, before you turn that more than ample nose of yours up, you've got...
4: a bit
3: that's
4: rich.
3: A bit rich, yes. Thank you, Lana.
4: Goodness me.
2: But... Here's the thing.
3: We could go jousting.
2: Anybody that knows daffodils knows that there's a bulb below the earth's surface, and it's the bulb. If you rip the bulb out, it won't flower again. If you don't take the bulb out, it'll just keep coming back year after year. That's what they do.
4: Yeah. Nah.
2: So what do you mean,
3: Simon, it's people like you in the sense of entitlement that you can just walk into any council facility and take what you want like it's yours. These are planted for everyone to enjoy, for everyone walking past to look at, for everyone driving past to look at. If you had five people that come down and said, I want to pick a bunch of daffodils,
4: it'll
3: all be gone.
2: There it is. Go and listen to News Talk ZB.
3: Hey, you brought it up.
2: You're one of those thin end of the wedge people. Like,
4: don't
2: this
4: worry.
2: Is the thin end of the wedge.
4: I've not seen a daffodil garden that has been absolutely rampaged and pillaged. And you know, been ripped apart because people have taken the odd bunch. I haven't seen that.
2: Excellent.
4: I haven't.
2: Kate is on the line. She's obviously on yours and my side, Lana. Hello, Kate.
5: Maybe not.
6: Morning, guys.
2: How are you?
6: Box of beds.
2: Good to hear.
6: Well, I'm with Speedy.
3: Good on you, Kate.
6: Because I think they're there for everyone to enjoy, and if people keep picking them, they're only there for a minute.
4: But have you noticed that people do pick them to the extent where there's none left, or are we just imagining a worst-case scenario? Real question.
6: No, I think we don't see them because everyone's picked them.
3: And I
6: think next minute we're going to see Si on a community page rage telling people off for picking through the gate.
2: No.
6: kids out there picking flowers. What's the world coming to?
2: Yeah, well, I don't know. I hear you, and I have to say, Kate, in fairness, and because I'm an honest man, there is, I'd say it's 70% in support of yours and Speedy's stance that to leave them alone, don't pick them. Only 30% are on mine and Lana's side here, but...
6: Yeah, no, we win.
3: Yeah, there we go. Case closed. See you, Si and Lana. Thanks for coming.
2: Thank you, Kate. If everybody did it, your argument, yes, we'd have no daffodils, but everybody doesn't do it.
3: See, I see bad behaviour and want to stamp it out, not say, let's just fingers crossed it doesn't get worse.
2: Absolute
4: oh my
2: you are.
4: Gosh.
2: Who's the older one between you and I? You sometimes amaze me for a young man. Blimey.
4: I think he just does it to stir.
2: No, I don't know. I don't think he does.
3: No, I believe this.
2: He does. See, he does.
3: And so do the text machine. Leave them alone. They're not yours.
4: Speedy, go back to your parents' house where you currently live and watch their garden grow.
2: Yeah, living with your parents. Or, if that doesn't work, get up in the balcony of the Muppets there. There's those two other guys that you know.
3: You've lost the argument. You're getting personal. That's what's happening here.
4: Oh, that's all we do around here.
2: Pick a daffodil and lighten up, Speed.
3: Get a new pair of cargo pants, Lana.
4: That's
3: a pair of beaners. Well, man, Simon, you're not even that ripped. I'm out of here.
2: Oh, now that hurts. Too low.
3: You're lean, you're lanky. You don't have a single muscle on your body.
4: Do you want to swap compliments?
2: I love you, Lana.
4: I love you too.
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2: You sent me out with one mission after work yesterday, and that was to go and find a dairy that sold $1 mixers. And I went to a couple of dairies. They no longer sell $1 mixers.
3: What?
4: No, a lot don't.
2: Because it was Tuesday, they hadn't rejuvenated the stock from the weekend. So they do sell them, but they only had $2 mixers at the time. So okay. So instead I got us all a $2 mix. So just imagine half of that, obviously, but also two.
4: It's very generous of you, thank you.
2: Oh, thank you for noticing that.
4: You didn't say anything, Speedy. Yeah, no,
2: it's all right.
4: Yeah, that's good on you.
2: So I've got here for you.
3: I'm not eating them, it's an experiment.
2: You're not eating them?
3: I can't. Well, I can't.
2: Oh, celiac. Oh, dear. Okay, well.
4: One
2: okay, so I'll give you your lollies. There's your $2 mixture.
4: Thank
2: Simon,
4: you,
2: don't open it yet if that's all right.
3: Can I just immediately say off the bat, the size of these $2, I feel like as a kid, the $2 was like the big daddy.
4: Yeah,
3: that
4: nobody
3: was the
4: could
3: godfather.
4: Afford it.
2: I'm quite impressed with how much feels like they're.
4: Yeah.
2: That's heaps speedy if you break that down to cents.
4: This how is. Many how come he's got a clear bag and I've got a.
2: Different dairies.
4: Oh.
2: Yeah.
4: This is weighty.
2: Yeah, mine's pretty. So
4: I can't wait to open it. This is like the lucky dip at the
2: fair. How should we do this?
4: Just open it.
2: Open it and like pull them out one by one, or
4: okay.
2: Gosh, I didn't even think about this.
4: No, I think we can rip the bag on this
2: okay.
4: occasion. Okay, because otherwise.
2: Okay, ready?
4: Okay, 3, 2, 1.
2: Open.
3: Oh, okay. Suck.
2: Why?
4: Oh, then this is this
2: yum.
4: Brings back trauma. Have you stacked these bags? I've got
2: no,
4: one,
2: I don't
4: two,
2: look at
4: three.
2: The dairy, bro.
4: Look what I've got, Georgia.
3: What have you got in there?
4: Five of these
2: the
4: hearts, which taste disgusting. Oh, what the hell? I've got five hearts and five. Spearmint leaves.
2: No, they're the two that you hate the most.
4: Did you stack them? Look at that.
2: I love that you think that I could do that.
4: Look at that.
2: How many spearmint leaves do you have? Oh, you've got the teeth too? Okay.
4: Do you remember the teeth?
3: You can't even get the teeth.
2: Oh, they look like vampire teeth now.
4: Get out of it, George.
3: You mean to put the gums on your teeth, Simon, not the other way around.
4: All right.
2: I've got a Malteser. Fantastic.
3: Yeah, there he goes.
2: Looks like a drunk vampire.
4: Oh, my gosh.
3: He looks like a who from the Grinch.
2: Okay, can we all count our lollies just for
3: yep,
2: economical?
3: I'll tip mine out. I've got one of those.
2: Four.
3: Oh, Jaffa down.
2: Six, seven, eight.
4: I've got a couple
2: nine,
4: down too.
2: 10, 11, 12, 13, 14, 15, 16 lollies in a $2 mix. That's just a little over, what, 10 cents a lolly?
4: Ripped off again.
2: Why?
4: I've got 12.
3: I've got 21.
2: 21?
3: I'm going to recount.
2: No,
4: I've got 11
2: two,
4: now.
3: Three,
2: so how many spearmint leaves do you have in your whole bag?
4: One, two, three, four, five, six. These six of my 13 are the most disgusting lolly around. Now this one, what's that called?
2: Juicy caramel.
4: Love them.
2: Yeah. At least you got one good one.
4: Oh, so
2: I've never seen. Oh, this is good to see you eat something.
4: I love
3: I don't think I've ever seen Simon eat in my life.
2: This is really good stuff. I'm not trying to shame you out. I'm actually genuinely
3: you
2: know,
3: I've got 21. I've got one of those mint gummy. They are awful. They can go straight in the bin.
2: Well, Simon got 6 out of 12.
3: Throw your bloody mint gummies at me, mate.
2: And how many glow hearts did you get, Simon?
4: Five.
2: Five glow hearts.
4: And six spearmint leaves.
3: Five glow hearts, six spearmint leaves.
2: That's because I packed. Oh, that is because I packed your bag.
4: What? You dirty. I knew it! I was thinking this dairy sucks! I'm never going to that dairy. They hope they go bankrupt. You stacked my bag.
2: Jay and I restacked your bag last night at home.
3: How many spearmint leaves did you say?
4: Six.
3: So make it 11.
4: And one Jersey caramel.
2: Here's another Jersey caramel. You
4: I love
2: that.
4: These things.
2: So I just thought, yeah, we'd check that out. But ultimately.
4: Oh, man, they're as good as I remember.
2: Jersey caramels.
4: Yeah, so good.
2: Yeah, very fudgy.
4: A bit of wine gum.
2: Simon, you got the best bag. Stop complaining, says Janelle. She wants your bag. Glow hearts are the best. I agree, Simon got the worst lollies possible.
4: I'm with Simon. His bag sounds gross. I agree.
2: It's like red licorice, eh? The glow hearts.
4: Yeah, they're just as
2: not good.
4: No, here's
2: not
4: here's
2: good.
4: Speed. Some lollies for you.
3: Thanks, mate.
2: Well,
4: take a heart.
3: Lolly scramble.
4: I've got one left, and it's a wine gum, a yellow one. I'm going to have it.
2: Okay.
4: How many calories from that?
2: We don't. You don't count calories. You just count lollies.
4: Mm.
2: Pretty good.
4: Poor Simon, what a rip. A lot of people feel for me. Actually.
2: Yeah, any Thank milk you. Bottles?
3: No, the
2: no.
3: milk bottles seem to have gone entirely.
2: A lot of sour lollies too. That looks sour, doesn't it?
4: Well, that's a wee carrot. Or a winky.
3: I've got a conch shell that looks quite good.
4: A wee caramel.
2: This when we go to the UK, we must bring back heaps of treats. There's this place called like Snack Kingdom or something. We need to go in there. We need to bring heaps of stuff back to give away on air. Is that all right?
3: Percy Pigs.
2: Yeah,
3: please.
2: And Percy Pigs.
1: Can one more thing on the log thing?
2: Yes.
1: Not a Jaffa in sight.
2: Ah,
3: no,
2: I've got
3: a Jaffa.
2: This for you.
4: Oh,
2: here you go.
3: Yeah, here's mine.
4: Oh, he shot me with a Jaffa. It's my paintball.
2: What I will say is with the spearmint leaves, they're a lot bigger than they used to be. Everything else is going down in size. They are massive.
1: They are like fig leaves. Yeah. You could put them over your nether regions. Like the Garden of Eden.
4: Cool. Okay, thanks for that.
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12: With UMG, the Fordham Massive Demonstrator Sale is on now. Tauranga City Council is holding a community update on the recovery of Moau tonight. The meeting will cover findings from the latest landslide risk assessment and progress towards reopening areas. The update gets underway from 6 at Club Mount. And young Kiwi men continue to be overrepresented in serious and fatal crashes involving people not wearing seatbelts. NZTA teaming up with Bay of Plenty Rugby to encourage buckling up, with our region among those, recording a 17% rate of serious or fatal crashes involving no seatbelts. That's local news.
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14: Morning, Glenn here with the latest at 6. Two state highways were closed overnight in the lower South Island due to wintry weather conditions which have hit. In Otago, snow knocked out Highway 87 between Middlemarch and Outram. And in Southland, 96 has flooding at Ōrete Plains. Some concern about Nationals' pledge to break up Foodstuffs. The party wants to split the company into two rival chains. Business NZ's Catherine Beard not on board.
15: It is an alarming suggestion. We've long benefited from a reputation for regulatory stability.
14: And Consumer NZ wants more information about how Labor would crack down on price gouging. Spokesperson John Duffy says it would need involvement from the Commerce Commission at least to find out what's really happening at the checkout. Data here shows more than 1 million dodgy texts were reported to Internal Affairs last year. Sean from NetSafe thinking it's just a small snapshot of our entire scam landscape.
16: The difference between the amount of money that gets reported in scam losses versus the predictions and the research, the discrepancy is huge.
14: And overseas, copies of Earl Spencer's book about his late sister, Princess Diana, have been reportedly stolen in Europe. BBC reports they were taken from a truck in the Netherlands while the driver was taking a nap. The book's due to be released next month.
17: Sport.
14: Kiwi golfer Ryan Fox hopes a star-studded group will help him play his best at the DP World Tour's PGA Championship starting tonight in England. He tees off after six. The Open champion played alongside Rory McIlroy and fellow major winner Aaron Rye.
18: There's going to be a big atmosphere, big crowds, hopefully kind of kickstart something in the golf game.
14: And in basketball, our Breakers have moved quickly to replace injured American import Josiah Jordan James, who's torn a hamstring. Tall Blacks guard Mojave King joining the squad 3 days out from their Aussie NBL season opener.
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14: More FM weather with Tyre Master. Still local, still independent for over 40 years. 0800 Tyre Master. A cloudy one for us all day today. Could be a few patchy showers. Rain developing in the evening. Northerlies and a high of 17, down to 12 overnight. Rain most of tomorrow, high of 17. Cloudy on Saturday.
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19: This is More FM. It is seven. No, it isn't. It's 2 minutes past six. Morning, Lana.
1: I was like, what?
19: You're late already.
1: Yeah. Morning, everyone.
19: Morning, team. Hope you had a great sleep. Pretty average across the country, actually, at the moment.

0: Olivia Dean and The Man I Need. 6:05. Very good morning to you. Morning, Lance.
1: Hello, Simon.
0: Morning, Bondi.
2: Morning.
0: How's things tracking in your neck of the woods, Bondi?
2: Yeah, good. Good. We went to the hospital yesterday and the doctors and nurses said that Erin's doing really good and recovering well. And
1: nice.
2: She's got another, I think, 4.5 weeks of constant antibiotics and then there'll be another major step in the recovery journey.
0: Yay.
1: We'll have to update people throughout the day because I don't know about you, Si. I've had heaps of people just, obviously everyone invested in caring so much. If you missed what happened, you can find the full part on Bondi's update on what Erin's been through his wife on our podcast or on our socials. But everyone's invested and want to make sure that the healing's going well.
2: Yep, some lovely, lovely messages. So I appreciate it. So thank you if you did. Appreciate it. Thank you. Good on you.
0: Yeah, it's a hell of a journey, that's for sure. Right, today on the show, speaking of journeys, you could be making the journey to see Bruno Mars at Eden Park.
1: Oh, yeah, baby.
0: Now, did I hear yesterday, Lana, that the 3 gigs... now, I'm not saying this is official because I've done this before and got in a world of trouble, but are the Eden Park gigs, are they all sold out?
1: Well, I had a look yesterday because, I mean, you hear so many different things, but I actually went onto Ticketmaster and attempted to purchase a ticket. The only tickets that I can see are the resale ones. So,
0: well, and so that's they've got
1: the wee pink swirly bit. And there's a couple, I think, that were released with maybe a bit of a different view. Not necessarily the full price view.
0: Impaired view.
1: Yeah, an impaired view. That was what it was called. But then a lot of them are just resold. So if you desperately wanted to go, you can just go and buy them off the resale site. That's a brilliant idea from Ticketmaster.
0: That is a great idea. But it's also an indication, isn't it, of Bruno's success? Because we've touched on it a couple of times, and so we should. It's only happened once before with Coldplay to sell out Eden Park 3 times.
2: How many does it seat?
0: Like for a concert? 50,000, isn't it?
1: Well, no, for a concert it's more. It's I think it's 48,000 for a game of footy or 50.
2: Yeah,
0: 55 and then, or something, is it?
1: And then, so it must be 55, maybe. I mean, how many would you get in the field? Depends how big the stage is.
2: Yes.
0: But you're talking over 110,000 people.
2: That's
1: all up, yeah.
2: Wow, that's not very good math, Simon.
1: That's terrible math.
2: 50 plus 50 plus 50.
0: 150, yeah, you're right. Shut up. Now, you know you've had a smackdown if Bondi tells you your maths is no good.
1: That's what I thought when I saw Bondi. I was like, go, man,
2: I passed maths the second year round.
0: Did you? Yeah.
2: It took me 2 years.
0: It paid off, Bondi. It paid off.
1: And this morning, we will have our finger on the pulse with Electric Avenue, the announcement. Speaking of tickets, those tickets were gobbled up very quickly months ago, but no one knew who was going to perform at Christchurch next year at Hagley Park for the 2 days.
0: Yep.
1: And we will find out this morning.
0: That's an exciting lineup. Plus, Lana's got Therapy Thursday just after 8 o'clock this morning and lots more beside. Thank you very much for joining us. It is really nice to have you along every single morning. 6:08. Oh, by the way, I should mention Speedy's away for the next 2 days because Speedy's actually in a play.
1: He's in a version of Jersey Boys.
0: Yeah. So that's where he is. He's been rehearsing.
2: He's one of the main dudes too.
0: Is he?
2: Yeah.
1: He's not a Jersey boy, per se.
0: He's supporting the main
1: boys. Not in, but he's...
2: He wears a jersey though, doesn't he?
1: Exactly, Bondi. That's where you would have got your wires crossed.
2: There we go.
0: But there's 150,000 people going to the show.
2: Mate, anyone who's not a tree like I was in high school, you're a main star.
0: But that's where he is for the next couple of days as the launch of the show. It's opening night on Friday night, so that's where he is. 6:08, this is More FM.
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0: It is 12 minutes past 6. You know, I just read this morning online that Mekong Baby, have you heard of that restaurant?
1: Mekong Baby, I have spent a lot of money there over the years because it used to be straight across the road from More FM.
0: Yeah, in Ponsonby, right?
1: Yes.
0: And so they're closing down. And it's
1: what?
0: Like, yeah, and there's just another one. That's...
1: Don't tell me like that. They have the best fat noodle dish.
0: Well, I'm sorry to tell you like that. How else should I have told you?
1: Lana, prepare yourself. One of your favourite restaurants from the mid-2000s is shutting down.
0: Okay. My mother always comes to the family with depressing stories, so we call them grandma stories.
1: Well, that's a grandma story. It's all in the delivery,
0: yeah.
1: Man.
0: And I should have said, sorry, incoming grandma stories. So it's closed down. But it's like, you would have read the stories, how many restaurants seem to be closing at the moment.
2: Just one after a decade, and Wellington closed down. Yep. That's why it had a good reputation.
1: They just don't quite recover from COVID.
0: Yeah.
1: A lot of them seem to reference never quite bouncing back.
0: I think that's true. And it's a real tough one. Like, I love to support locals. So, you know, if you can, you go to these places and just... And maybe there's a mindset because of what you're paying for your meals. There's a mindset you go, well, I'm being fleeced here or somebody's making a fortune. But they're just not.
1: No.
0: Because what we're paying for is their costs have all gone up exponentially as well with rent and the dwindling numbers and then
1: power.
0: You know, food prices, power. Exactly. And... You know, so it just made me think, too, how important it is to support local. But also, there's a restaurant reviewer I was just reading about, and he says, you know, what's the point of a restaurant reviewer? So I ask you this question in all seriousness. Do you take any notice of what a restaurant review says? And would it put you off? We're not talking about going online and seeing 50 different reviews. We're just talking about a restaurant reviewer going in there. And if he gives something a one star, does that sway you? See, it just doesn't to me.
1: You read reviews for movies, though, don't you?
0: And I ignore them.
1: Okay, yeah. No. I think if I'd heard something, like say I heard, oh, it's a bit grubby, right? The restaurant's a bit grubby.
0: Okay.
1: I'd be like, oh, maybe I'll check the reviews to see if that backs up what anyone's saying. And if it's just people having a good old moan about everything, then I'll probably still give it a go. But if I don't, I won't go and just read reviews before I make a booking, no.
0: You wouldn't?
1: No, because I don't think people leave enough good reviews. Like, you're not...
0: That's what I reckon. That's exactly what I reckon. It's hard. People,
1: bad news spreads faster, doesn't it?
0: Exactly, Lan. It's very... If you've had a really great... And it's the same retail outlets as well. If you have a great experience, you tend not to. Well, even actually, we're very fortunate on the radio station. We get good texts, you know, by and large. And people will say, I love this show. But it's much easier to send a stinky text about Bondi.
1: Yeah.
0: Or Speedy.
2: Yeah. It's only every second
1: Don't listen,
2: day.
1: Bondi.
0: Lana and I never get them.
2: No.
0: But it is, and so you're right. I think that's where the restaurant reviews sort of, I have no interest in them really.
2: I do like reading the one-star reviews on Google for restaurants because you're like, what's happened this? Like, I didn't get any raspberry in my raspberry and Coke. You're like,
1: yeah, attitude problem from Vanessa, the waitress. Yes, and you go, well, it's like the modern day version of letters to the editor. You hardly ever read a positive one.
0: Yeah.
1: So it might not do you well if it comes to bookings.
0: And it's the same, I feel, sorry to sort of start the show with a bit of a grump because it's not really a grump. It's just an observation. TripAdvisor. Same thing.
1: Yep.
0: I've looked at reviews on TripAdvisor and they've slated somebody. So then you dig into the review and they go, it's really a them problem. The person writing it rather
1: They're
0: than
1: bitter that the entire thing wasn't free.
0: Yeah, exactly.
1: It's the only thing that would get them a positive review.
0: Yep. If there's a common theme coming through about something, you know,
1: yep.
0: like the beds weren't made, cockroaches, then you go, oh, I think this person's got a cockroach issue. Anyway, maybe give us a quick call. Do you listen to a review? Have you been swayed by a review and it's turned out really well? Actually, last thing, people must, because that Michelin star outfit that was out here recently.
1: Yep, and gave a couple to restaurants across the country.
0: And it's made an enormous impact.
1: It has.
2: Has it?
0: Yeah. Oh, yeah, there was a big story, Bondi, when you were away.
2: Yeah.
0: Some of the restaurants have had to hire 7 extra staff to cope with the demand since the Michelin star review came out. Yep.
2: Imagine your Friday night fish and chip shop and they've got a Michelin star trying to line up and get that.
0: One of Al Brown's, I think it was Al Brown's restaurants, he's had to put an extra night on. They did 5 nights a week, now they're doing 6.
2: Yeah.
0: Wow. So it must be making a difference somewhere along the line.
1: Do you actually read them, though, when you're hearing us talk about this now, or do you completely avoid the reviews, per se?
0: Yeah. 0800 More FM. And remember, every caller on the show goes in the draw for a trip to the UK for 2 flights and a call to follow in our footsteps. This is Keith Urban and Pink, One Too Many at More FM.

0: This is More FM, Keith Urban and Pink Had One Too Many. It's 20 past six. Very good morning to you. We're talking about restaurant reviews. Do you take any notice of them? There's a couple of big restaurants that have just closed down. I hate hearing businesses failing. I really do, because I always think it's somebody's dream.
1: Big business plan.
0: They've sat around the dinner table and said, hey, what's how we open up a restaurant and we call it this, that, and then you get your name and you register your name through the company office and it's all very exciting. And often they put their houses on the line.
1: Yeah. I think this is why more people ask on Facebook with friends. Like, you know, you always see a status every now and then where it's like, where's good to go for dinner? And you always think, oh God, just Google it. But when you Google it, you get all the reviews back.
0: Yeah.
1: You'd rather trust words from your friends and family.
0: I agree.
1: About where is actually good. And I'm so sad Mekong Baby and Ponce have been shut down.
0: Yeah.
1: That stink.
0: Hey, Rachel.
2: Hey, good morning, guys. How are you? Morena Fano.
1: Morena Fano.
0: Well, really, really.
2: Body language.
0: It is too. Well played. Rachel, congratulations. First and foremost, you are in the draw to win the trip for two to London to follow in our footsteps. That's the first thing. Second thing, do you take any notice of restaurant reviews?
2: We do. When we, very limited times we travel, we really do, because you just don't know. And AI now with photos and things, you can't trust the pictures. And even at home, we will often, if we go out, look at reviews, because you just don't know, really, unless someone's recommended somewhere.
0: Do you find, though, that they tend to be a bit negative, though, the reviews, Rachel? I mean, and that's what Lana and I were shouting about, sort of feel like there's so many more negatives than positives.
2: Yeah, well, you do get the negative Nellies. So I do try, personally, I do try to leave a good review if
0: you've gone
2: somewhere. If it comes up, you know, on your little beady thing. You're right. Lots of people try really hard and their poor little businesses go down the drain because it's a hard market out there.
1: Because we hear stories of a couple of bad Google reviews because someone got put out and then that gets viewed 200,000 or 300,000 times on Google.
0: Yeah.
1: That's like incredibly damaging because someone didn't want to pay extra for Coke and Raspberry.
0: Exactly, because I had a bad day at the office or had a fight with your partner on the way to the restaurant.
1: Yeah.
0: Rachel.
2: It's probably that lady with picking the daffodils.
0: Yes. I think you have the same name as her too, just quietly, Rachel.
2: I do. It wasn't me.
0: Hey, lovely to talk to you. Congrats. You're in the draw for the UK trip. Thank you for calling
2: in.
0: Thanks. Thanks, Rachel. Day. You too. Let's go to Whenuapai. Hi, Melissa.
3: Hi, how you doing?
0: Great, good. Thank you. You're a risk taker.
3: So I do read the reviews, but I think you can always tell if someone's a little bit grumpy, and just the words that they use in their reviews.
1: Yeah.
3: So then I probably go on to like the Facebook reviews and see what everyone else has said. And then if the food still looks good in the pictures, we just kind of rebel and go anyway and make your own decision.
1: But listen, I feel like you'd be on the same page as me. Sometimes I feel like on a menu, once you decide to go to one of these restaurants, should we bring back more menus with photos? Because I sort of, you know, sometimes you imagine a dish and it comes out and it's like a casserole. And you're like, I thought this would be more like a roast. What's
0: That's
1: going
0: true.
1: On
3: I don't think that would be a really good idea.
0: Yeah. Melissa, thank you very much. There's Big Ben chiming for you. You are in the draw.
3: Yay.
0: To win
3: Thank
0: the trip
3: you.
0: For
3: That's
0: two.
3: Wonderful.
0: That's a pleasure, Melissa. Hang on the line there.
1: Yeah, House of Travel rock with all of us, by the way. And speaking of that, I'm looking forward. In fact, I actually dreamt about you last night.
0: Did you now?
1: Because you said there's something you want to bring up about the trip that I'm not going to like. Now,
0: oh, yes.
1: I like everything, so there's no way.
0: No, you will not like this.
1: Is it to do with spiders?
0: No, it's not to do with spiders. Yeah.
1: Oh, then it'll be fine.
0: At around 25 to 8, folks, I had this brainwave. I think it's a really good idea for something for Lana and I to do when we're in the UK. It'll add a whole lot of spice to the show. It'll add a whole lot of spice to your pleasure, hopefully, listening from home.
1: Is it a stripper or something?
0: I'll tell you at 25 to 8. This is called delayed gratification, Lana.
1: You said add a whole lot of spice. And pleasure. I said, what's going on?
0: I'll tell you at 25 to 8, Lana,
1: okay.
0: I had this brainwave. Thank you very much for calling in this morning. It's always nice to have you along. Thanks for being part of the fam. 6:25 with Bruno Mars. We got your tickets to see him at Eden Park just after 8 o'clock. I just might.

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1: Okay, I have a slightly interesting on the way. I think this might be, this could well be one of my best.
0: Oh, really?
1: Yep.
0: Well, that is given.
1: It's a New Zealand one. It's a New Zealand fact.
0: Okay.
1: And it's why something is called what it's called. And it is freaky.
0: Great.
1: You won't go to this place without thinking about this.
0: This is good. I like it, Lana. I'm already hooked. If you'd like to be one of our judges, because Speed's away, he's in a show at the moment, so he's got today and Friday off. If you'd like to be one of our judges, get in early now, 0800 More FM. Bondi will yak with you. You'll, of course, go on the draw for the UK trip, and you'll be our third judge for that. Slightly interesting on the way in eight.
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6: Leap Motor electric vehicles are unignorable.
7: Cloudy and windy with a high of 17, and it looks like the congestion is staying already on State Highway 2 Citybound. It's congested around Arpita and around the rest of the city. Slow patches continue to show up along State Highway 2. There's slow patches along Hewlett's Road. And travelling State Highway 29A at the moment, it's slow at both the Maungatapu roundabout and the roundabout at Tauranga Crossing.
6: Bye. Leap Motor this month, pay nothing until 2027 with 2000.
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5: With UMG, their Ford Ambassador demonstrator sale is on now. A 19-year-old man has been sentenced to 3 years and 9 months in prison over a violent home invasion in Tauranga. Cypress Buchanan and up to 9 others allegedly entered the home armed with weapons in January, stealing and also assaulting a police officer. And TCC is holding a community update on the recovery of Moal this evening. The meeting covers findings from the latest landslide risk assessment and progress towards reopening areas. The update gets underway from 6 at Club Mount. That's local news.
0: With Russells, New Zealand's curtain and blind specialists.
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6: Morning, Glenn here with the latest at 6:30. A parliamentary report is calling for heads to roll at fire and emergency. The inquiries blame the poor state of trucks on executives wasting time, money and resources. Union Secretary Watty Watson says Fens has let everyone down.
7: They are telling you that 99% of the time the trucks get out the door and go to a fire. That is absolute rubbish. There's a very, very poor service.
6: The National Party's raising eyebrows with a proposal to break up supermarket giant Foodstuffs. Business NZ's Catherine Beard thinks there are better ways to bring down prices.
8: A lot of countries we like to compare ourselves with take GST off food. If they really want competitive pricing, maybe they could look at the tax they take.
6: And Consumer NZ wants more information about how Labor would crack down on price gouging. The party's taking aim at big companies.

0: employees who overcharge at the checkout.
1: Need agencies like the Commerce Commission to compel information to be supplied before you could really get to the bottom of what's going on.
0: Drivers in the Lower South are urged to take care with icy weather hitting, flooding impacting State Highway 96 at Southland's Ōreti Plains, snow knocking out Highway 87 in Otago between Middlemarch and Outram. And in the States, NBC has had to report on its own tragedy. A chopper used by NBC was covering a bus crash in LA when it went down itself, killing the pilot, a reporter and a person on the ground.
2: Sport.
0: In rugby league with Machinery House and a league of their own, the Knights know how hard it is to win an NRL finals game in Auckland. They face our Warriors at Eden Park Sunday. Captain Kalyn Ponga was part of the Newcastle side beaten by the Wars big time at the same stage 3 years ago.
3: Back in 23, we probably didn't know what we were walking into.
0: And Kiwi squash star Paul Cole's hot run of form has been stopped at the Qatar Squash Classic, the West Coaster losing his quarterfinal in 4 games.
4: Sport. With Toi Ohomai open days this month. Dates at toiohomai.ac.nz.
0: More FM weather with Tyre Master. Still local, still independent for over 40 years. 0800 Tyre Master. A cloudy one for us all day today. Could be a few patchy showers. Rain developing in the evening. Northerlies and a high of 17, down to 12 overnight. Rain most of tomorrow, a high of 17. Cloudy on Saturday.
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2: That's slightly interesting.
0: Right, let's, before we get into it, Lana, go to Rakaya. Hello, Nikki.
3: Hi.
0: How are you?
4: Morning.
3: I'm great, thanks. Morning.
0: Good. So, next, first of all, there's Big Ben for you. So, you're in the draw for the trip to the UK.
3: Oh, yes.
0: Yes.
3: Thank you.
0: You will follow in our footsteps, do pretty much everything that we're doing. You'll stay in the same hotel. So that's all good. You're in the draw, Nikki.
4: I'll just remind you.
3: That would be amazing.
4: Before you become a judge, that I did and I have played rugby for Rakaya for 4 years. So, and not that you need to be bought. But.
3: I know.
4: Okay.
0: And I went out with Rhonda Tomlin, whose parents owned the Rakaya pub.
4: Nice. So, which one? There's two.
0: The main one. So at the back, so just by the railway. Yes, yeah, so that one.
4: Oh, okay.
5: And I know a guy owns a farm on Thompson's Track out the back of Rakaya. So, yeah.
4: Are you overwhelmed yet, Nikki?
3: I lived on Thompson's Track.
5: Oh, do you know Linda and Pete?
4: Oh, my God.
0: Do you know Rhonda Tomlin's parents?
3: If they've walked into my shop, probably.
4: Okay, there you go. Oh, okay. Right. So we're going to leave Rakaya for a second, Nikki, if that's all right. We're going to go somewhere. We were talking this week about the Mystery Creek Field Days. And I was like, why are they called, why is it called Mystery Creek? How have I never...
0: Oh, this sounds good.
4: How have I never looked into that Waikato Township right there, Mystery Creek, next to the river? Cutterpedal with the rowing and everything all around that. So how have I not looked into this?
5: They've got the Scout Jamboree there in December.
4: Mardi Cup happens there.
5: Yeah, like 3,500 people.
0: Is Rhonda Tomlin's family living there?
4: So I looked into it. The story dates back to 1867, where there was a guy there who was a war vet, and he'd come back, and his name was Christian Hansen, and he lived on a farm between Hamilton and Mystery Creek around that area, although it wasn't called Mystery Creek, it was just the edge of the Waikato River. One night, some people knocked on the door a week before Christmas. He opens the door. This is a true story. Two guys are there. They're asking for directions because people always got lost in that part of the country. Because you just left the big smoke of Hamilton. You couldn't find where you were going. And so he tries to give them direction. They turn on him. Turns out this was a premeditated attack and they stole his gold. He had 21 gold sovereigns with him and they stole all of it. He tries to get his gun that he's got. They turn on him and shoot him in the wrist. He's like, ow, ow. They take off. His gold's gone. He's been robbed. He then crawls his way down towards Cambridge from Mystery Creek, where he goes to the war hospital that they had there with a lot of ex-military soldiers there.
5: Yeah.
4: They don't have enough chloroform to anesthetize him.
0: Yeah.
4: So they do it as he's completely sober. They cut off his arm. They amputate his arm because he's lost so much blood, right?
0: Well, that's going to help.
4: Yeah, he survives, but he's now poor. 2 weeks later, they find a decomposed body down the creek at Mystery Creek. Turns out one of those robbers turned on the other guy, took the gold and took off.
0: And killed the other bloke.
4: And since that date in 1867, there have been five more mysterious things that happen around Mystery Creek, including a very scary old woman following someone who she said was a lost cow, and she's been seen around the area.
0: It might have been the ghost of the robber.
4: That could have been Rhonda's mum.
0: So they never found the original burglar that burgled the house and murdered his mate?
4: But the person they found 2 weeks after the incident... He didn't have any gold on him and they didn't know who he was and no one knew who these two people were that had gone through. And so that is why...
0: It's called Mystery Creek.
4: Mystery Creek is named the way it is. And all of this has come from the Cambridge Museum. This whole entire article that I found.
5: Hot diggity dog.
0: Well, Nikki, I can hear from the gasps. Either you're having a seizure at home or you're pretty intrigued by that story.
3: I was really intrigued by that story. There was lots of information. It was delivered really well. I'm going to say yes.
0: Yes, Nikki. You're one of life's good people, you can tell. Thank you for playing the game. You're in the draw for the trip to the UK. Hang on there, eh?
3: Thank you so much, guys. I love you guys.
4: Good on
0: you. Thank you, Nikki.
4: Thanks,
5: Nikki. I'm following Nikki's footsteps. It's a big yes from me.
4: Yes.
5: Surprise it's not called Murder Creek.
4: Well, because there's been so much other weird stuff going on. Apparently, people also lost their coordinates around Mystery Creek. Just maps wouldn't make sense.
0: Ooh.
4: It's crazy that the field days are still there.
0: Yes. So can I just say one follow-up question?
4: Yes.
0: Because it's a yes. And it's an unequivocal yes. I thought that was, really, really interesting. So the who was the guy they found 2 weeks later? So it wasn't one of the original two burglars.
4: They think it probably was because no one else was missing. And these two, like any criminals in the 1800s.
0: But they didn't find the gold.
4: They didn't find the gold, but they knew that two people, according to Christian, two people had robbed him.
0: Right.
4: And so he was badly decomposed, so they couldn't, it was December, right between the lines.
0: Yeah. Right, okay.
4: Was this the guy? You'd be like, I don't know, I guess so.
5: And the security cameras, the footage wasn't really crystal clear back in the 1800s.
4: Wi-Fi.
5: Yeah, yeah.
0: That's a really good story. Well done, Lana. I love that.
4: Sorry to anyone waking up listening at Mystery Creek this morning, but look over your shoulder.
0: Good news, Speedy's not here because he would have said no.
4: He would have absolutely said no.
0: He wouldn't like the music.
4: Yeah. Oh, my delivery would have been.
0: 17 to 7, this is More FM.
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9: Wicked on stage September 17 to October 3rd.
10: Cloudy and windy with a high of 17, and it looks like the congestion is staying already on State Highway 2 Citybound. It's congested around Arpita and around the rest of the city. Slow patches continue to show up along State Highway 2. There's slow patches along Hewlett's Road. And travelling State Highway 29A at the moment, it's slow at both the Maungatapu roundabout and the roundabout at Tauranga Crossing.
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0: This is More FM. It's 14 minutes away from 7.
4: I tell you what, Smeg knives, people are still talking about it despite the fact that we're starting to near the end
0: of what's
4: going on here. And I know that some are already running out of knife blocks and certain knives and whatever.
0: You may not know this.
4: Okay.
0: There's a lot of Facebook, you know, real warriors out there who are very concerned with a particular product that's faulty from the Smeg.
4: Eh?
0: Yeah, I'll tell you what it is. You need to hear this next after Nickelback Photograph at More FM.

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1: Thank you very much to our very good friends at Farmers who are supporting our show, regardless of what Simon says. It's crazy. It's crazy that they're still here. They've got some fantastic spring fashion clothing in there at the moment, and I've just seen they've rejuvenated the stocks. So go and have a look and check it all out.
0: Yeah. Seriously, they are very good to us, Farmers. Yeah. So thank you, team. Everybody that's associated. Right. I'm going to give you one guess and one guess only each. What is one of the, if not, it's touch and go between this being the most popular Smeg item from the sticker clawback or the second most popular item? Go, one guess.
2: You hit the bell. I'm sorry.
0: Yeah, the bell goes first.
1: I can't decide if it's the knife block or the chopping board, like not actually a knife.
0: Have a guess. Which one are you going with? Might be neither.
1: Knife block.
2: I'm going with I'm holding out for the meat cleaver. The biggest knife. I really would love one of those, but I've got two stickers. So,
1: Bondi, mate, you can't tell me looking for the most popular knife with two stickers.
2: It's in my ashtray of my car.
0: Two stickers doesn't even get you into the car park.
2: Look, I'm building up to it. It's like the promotion finishes shortly.
1: Bondi's been wondering why he hasn't been getting stickers at Pack and Save.
0: Two stickers.
2: Yeah, it's the meat one, not the biggest one, but it's square and it looks really good.
1: And that's new this time round, isn't
0: yes,
1: it?
0: Yes, it is.
1: Is it that?
0: No.
1: Oh,
0: not
1: oh,
0: that. Gosh, and it's not the chopper, but you should have gone with your other option, Lana, because the most popular item for the Smeg sticker campaign has been their chopping board.
2: Really?
0: Yeah.
1: So what's so good about that chopping
0: well,
1: board?
0: Well, nothing.
1: Nothing.
0: Because this has been so sought after, and across the country, it's not specific to a location here, customers are reporting that their boards are splitting and splintering.
1: Oh, dear.
0: Some have said, you know, when they chop their products, their various vegetables have wood splinters through their veggies when they've chopped it on. And chicken. There's hundreds of these complaints.
1: I was reading an American article about Smeg. Mm-hmm. And so Smeg used to be this brand.
0: German brand, eh?
1: Yeah.
0: Swiss.
1: You always wanted it. It was kind of like the sought-after brand. But I think something's happened over the last maybe 8-10 years where it hasn't necessarily been that, and that's how it's kind of found itself here. It's still good quality, but nothing like what it was.
0: That's interesting, because I've always really rated Smeg. You know, they do dishwashers and they do cool looking fridges and kettles. Their design is impeccable.
1: Toasters.
0: So a lot of text coming and saying the chopping board, and you're right. $150 they normally retail for these chopping boards. $150. So you can get them part of this sticker campaign. But yeah, people are outraged saying that the surface, that, like this text says, it looks beautiful, but I expected way better from a Smeg. This one, I've got splinters all over my potatoes and knife marks through the board. Terrible.
2: Do you know what my theory is?
0: What?
2: They've got the meat cleaver going straight through the veggie, straight into the knife block, because the meat cleaver's so good. It's just chopping straight through it.
1: You reckon?
2: Yeah, I reckon it's too sharp.
0: What? Yeah. Well, no.
2: It's too good. They're going straight through.
0: Now, this is the problem with humanity, because you actually are right. Do you remember the last Smeg campaign? They had all these complaints from people saying the knives were too sharp.
2: They were cutting themselves.
1: Well, they were sharper than we'd ever seen before.
0: Simon! What the hell do you think a knife's supposed to be?
1: No, but like, you don't realise how blunt your knives were until you got a brand new Smeg knife and you went, flippin' heck, this thing could cut.
2: I'm used to old James Blunt back at home. You know, you can touch it and you're fine. Yeah. You get old Smeggy boy out and gosh, man, you cut into thing.
1: There's these new chopping boards I've seen. They're not the Smeg ones, but I've seen a few, maybe I guess you call them influencers or famous chefs online cook with them. And they kind of look marble, but they've got colour all throughout. And they look awesome.
0: Are they knives?
1: It's so cool. No, the actual block itself, the chopping block. Oh. People have moved away from the wood and away from the plastic, and they've gone with this. I think it's marble. It's some sort of stone.
0: Yeah.
1: And they look so gorgeous, so good. But incredibly heavy.
0: And the last thing I was saying, the chopping board, they actually do look beautiful. I've seen those too, Lana.
1: Yeah.
0: But I've been told that the old school wooden chopping board is the most hygienic, and that's why butchers use a wooden butcher's block still today in their stores, because it's the most hygienic, because wood has its own cleansing agent. Now don't quote me on that. I don't think you should put chicken on it and then just put it back in the cupboard, wipe it down, but I think that's what I think I'm
1: and there's no microplastics that are getting slowly slithered into your chicken. Which I know you're a big, look at your eyes have widened.
0: That's another great point, Lana.
2: You get the anyway, old camel toe bacter or something like that, don't you?
1: Yeah. The last thing you want is camel toe bacter, Bondi. That's dead right, bro. Try explain that to your wife, you know?
0: New World do say, just in conclusion, if you've got a splintering board, bring it back, they'll replace it.
1: Oh, the staff are going to love
0: if they're in stock.

0: This is More FM, Gracie Abrams, and that is so true, you know, 3 to 7.
1: Hey, we told you a few, maybe it was about a month ago, about the new Home Alone movie.
0: Yeah.
1: But finally, another Home Alone movie that Macaulay Culkin is going to be a part of. In fact, he's like one of the main directors.
0: Really?
1: Yeah, and he's cast. Now, they have been seen somewhere filming for this.
0: Glenorchy. Queenstown.
1: Oh, everyone always goes there. Everyone knows the traffic's terrible in Queenstown at the moment. So you go to Queenstown, you've got to allow 2 days to sit on that road. What's that road called?
0: The Frankton Road.
1: The one into actual Queenstown town.
0: Yeah, it's just the main road. It's the state highway. Yeah. Do you know 3 hour delays for school buses? They've got such a problem in Queenstown traffic. I was reading a story about it yesterday. The mayor's saying we've got to do something because kids aren't getting to school on time and emergency services can't get through the traffic. It is awful.
1: Katie was saying, because she flies into Queenstown quite a lot, quite often, more like there's always people that aren't on the plane because they haven't realised it takes an hour to get from, on a good day, an hour from Queenstown to the airport.
0: Yeah, I know.
1: An hour.
0: That's just,
1: you could walk.
0: You really could. It's and there's a phrase that says they're going to kill the golden goose. And, you know, Queenstown, obviously, tourism mecca, but, man, they've got to stop building there until they get the infrastructure in place because it's a horror show.
1: So vote for us in your next local election, okay? So, anyway, back to what we were talking about, the Home Alone movie. Where have they been seen? Which is not Glenorchy or Wanaka or Cromwell. They've been seen somewhere else, not too far from here, actually.
0: True.
1: Yeah, filming.
0: Interesting. That's on the way. That story a couple of minutes away from 7. News and sport next.
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11: With UMG, the Fordham Massive Demonstrator Sale is on now. Tauranga City Council is holding a community update on the recovery of Moau tonight. The meeting will cover findings from the latest landslide risk assessment and progress towards reopening areas. The update gets underway from 6 at Club Mount. And young Kiwi men continue to be overrepresented in serious and fatal crashes involving people not wearing seatbelts. NZTA teaming up with Bay of Plenty Rugby to encourage buckling up, with our region among those recording a 17% rate of serious or fatal crashes involving no seatbelts. That's local news.
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12: Morning, Glenn here with the latest at 7. Starting overseas in the States, a tragic scene is playing out in Los Angeles with a helicopter crash claiming the lives of 3 people. The chopper was in the air for NBC covering a bus crash when it went down, killing 2 people on board and 1 on the ground. Back here, Fire and Emergency has accepted a harsh review into the handling of its ageing fleet, a four-month inquiry blaming executives for wasting time, money and resources. Union Secretary Watty Watson.
13: FEMS is not just a shambles. The board was sleepwalking and management have absolutely no ability to manage.
12: There's a little fear the forced separation of foodstuffs could backfire. National wants to split the grocery giant in two to help improve competition and lower prices. Business NZ's Catherine Baird.
14: You could lose all your efficiencies of scale and lead to higher prices, so it's a very high-risk move.
12: Some wintry weather conditions in the lower south. In Otago, snow's knocked out State Highway 87 between Middlemarch and Outram. And in Southland, flooding hitting 96 at Ōrite Plains. In Wellington, some people might have woken up later than planned this morning. A power outage overnight in Wadestown and Wilton. And another well-known Auckland restaurant is closing its doors. The owners of Mekong Baby and Ponsonby posting on social media saying they just can't keep going.
10: Sport.
12: Our Breakers have replaced injured American import Josiah Jordan-James already. President of basketball Dylan Boucher securing the signing of Tall Blacks forward Mojave King just 3 days out from their NBL season opener.
15: He was about to sign another deal elsewhere and managed to be able to find a way to bring him back to New Zealand.
12: And in motorsport with Magan Turbo's 80,000k tyre warranty, a big change to the Formula One schedule for 2027. The number of sprint races bumped up from 6 to 10, with Australia among the countries to host for the first time.
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12: More FM weather with Tyre Master. 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A cloudy one for us all day today. Could be a few patchy showers. Rain developing in the evening. Northerlies and a high of 17, down to 12 overnight. Rain most of tomorrow, a high of 17. Cloudy on Saturday.
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1: We spoke about this a few months ago. The nostalgia of the Home Alone movies at Christmas time.
0: Oh, yeah.
1: But they've got to be one or two Home Alone, not 3, 4, 5, and 6.
0: No. They do 6 of them.
1: Oh, yeah, but they're not. They don't have Macaulay Culkin, but the latest one will. More on that, an update on that next.
0: After Role Model and More FM.

0: 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High hopes, 7:08. Around 8 o'clock, it's been embargoed until then. We'll give you the lineup for Electric Avenue, biggest festival in Australasia. So 8 a.m. Yeah, it is 8 a.m.
1: Yeah, the a.m.'s morning.
0: Yeah, that's morning, yeah. Isn't it? What does that a.m. mean?
1: Now, we've done this.
0: It was a memory test, you see, and I knew you'd fail.
2: Amplitude molecule.
1: I know what a.m. means in radio.
0: It's a Latin term, a.m.
1: Okay. It's not analog mode.
0: No.
2: After the moon.
0: I'll come back to you on that because I've forgotten as well, actually. Now I've asked
1: after midnight.
0: No. Excellent. You can keep guessing as much as you like, team, but ain't going to win. Let you know. It is a Latin phrase, I'm sure. Anyway, so yes, 8 a.m. this morning, we'll let you know the Electric Avenue lineup.
1: It is the time of year where the days are starting to get longer, not long until daylight saving comes through and takes care of those nice evenings, and you suddenly look at the time and you go, oh my God, it's 9:30, the kids are still up. It's also the time of year where you start to sort of look down the hill. What's down there, you see?
0: What is it?
1: Christmas. Now, I'm not about to start talking about the fact you can already buy Christmas tree marshmallow things at the supermarket. We'll come back to that later. That is outrageous.
0: Santa marshmallows.
1: Yeah, candy canes full of M&Ms. They're all starting to hit the shelves.
0: Ridiculous.
1: I want to talk to you about the movie that we all know and love, Home Alone. That's my Christmas movie.
0: Yes.
1: There's just something about it. In fact, Jay and I watched it a couple months back just to get ready for Christmas. Because there's just something about it so wholesome.
0: Yeah.
1: And we heard the news that Macaulay Culkin is going to be involved. He'd been meeting up with the big bosses at Disney to try and be in the new film because they lost credibility when they started using other children. They did all right for the Christmas factor and kids watching, you know, kids cause scenes and do pranks.
0: Yeah.
1: But they were never as good as the first one or the second one.
0: No, they were, yeah, bankable.
1: So Macaulay knows this, right? So he got in touch with Disney. They had a big meeting about it 2 months ago, another meeting again another month ago. So it's continuing. Mm. This Christmas, Macaulay is doing some stuff in Australia to promote the fact that this gorgeous movie, listen to this music, you know?
0: I mean,
1: Kevin? Oh, yes. And now we know, of course, Catherine's no longer with us. That'll have another meaning for us this Christmas.
0: Yeah. Oh, see, you're right, Lana. Actually, I love Christmas.
1: Isn't it cool? And Catherine O'Hara, obviously, no longer there. He's going to be doing a lot of screenings of the original movies in Australia. And apparently...
0: How old's Macaulay Culkin now?
1: Macaulay's in his 40s now.
0: So isn't he a bit...
1: Mid to late 40s.
0: What? Isn't he a bit old to be left at home alone?
1: He is going to be a stressed out parent. Great. And he is going to have kids. And so now the tables have turned. He will still play Kevin McAllister, to my understanding, but he'll be the dad. And he will then now see what it's like when the shoe is on the other foot. But apparently, big rumour is...
0: Yes?
1: The location the family will go to, or maybe the children will go to and not dad, however they work this movie out, is going to be Australia.
0: What?
1: Hence why he's doing heaps of promo work in Australia with the current movies to see what comes of that in the next movie. Be cool to have Down Under, because where did they go the first time? The family was supposed to go to France and he went to New York?
0: I think that is right. Yeah. I forget now, it's a long time ago.
1: The Pigeon Lady. You could play the Pigeon Lady.
0: No, I couldn't.
1: Bondi?
2: I wanted to be the short robber.
1: The
2: grumpy one.
1: With the gold tooth.
2: Yes, yeah.
0: Like, well, he nailed him with the paintball gun, didn't he?
2: Yes, yeah. He dressed off as the fake police officer. I was like, I reckon I could do that.
1: I'll be the tall, wiry one that gets the brick in the face.
2: Yes. Or the iron. Didn't he have to hit him with
1: the iron
2: as well?
1: Man, the concussion issues.
0: I think every kid loves that when adults get smoked by something heavy.
1: And I always remember the tar that he put across the stairs and then he goes, his leg. Remember this stuff as a kid?
0: And were there feathers?
1: Yeah, there were feathers.
0: Did somebody get tarred and feathered?
1: He sort of got schnitzeled.
0: Yeah. Well, bring all that stuff back, Disney.
1: Absolutely.
0: You've got a
2: ball to groin. More ball to groins as well.
0: Ball to groin.
1: There's always a lot of groin things, wasn't there?
2: Yeah. With the men. A text
1: through here saying, if it's Australia, you know there's going to be some creepy animals. Because remember his big brother, Buzz, or whatever his name was, had that tarantula?
2: He did, yes.
1: Oh. Bring it on.
0: So Home Alone, I'm going to call it 3 if it's got Macaulay Culkin in it.
1: Yeah, forget the other ones.
0: Yeah, forget the other ones. And then Home Alone 3, possibly Down Under. That'd be great.
1: Yeah, if you are in Australia over Christmas, you could possibly be going to see some of those that he will host when they have public screenings. We're talking like outside Sydney Opera House, big garden, like blow-up screens. It's going to be great.
0: Nice. 7:13. Can I just say, Merry Christmas. Oh. Too soon?
1: What are we? September. Oh, it's beautiful.
0: Let's get the tree up, folks. 7:13.
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6: Cloudy and windy with a high of 17. And no surprise, traffic around the city continues to get more congested. On State Highway 2 city bound, there's congested patches between Arpita and the Wairoa River Bridge. And on the other end, there's heavy patches between Hewless Road and Bay Park. And travelling State Highway 29A and on State Highway 29 city bound, you can expect congestion on both.
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1: It's crazy that these balloons have actually lasted this long and they're still looking pretty good. 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Prize is yours that's inside the balloon.
0: Such a cool prize. We've given away some amazing things. So that's next. Also, you'll get in the draw to go to the UK and follow in our footsteps at More FM.

0: 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Miley, I love that song. I love it.
1: True, no.
0: 7:22, The Climb.
2: It's Macca's 50th birthday.
0: Let's go to Amanda. Hi, Amanda.
3: Hi, morning.
0: Morning
3: to
0: you. Yeah, we are great. So I see you're a careers advisor.
3: I am, yes.
0: What's, you know, like if you had to pick three jobs as career advice, the three that you think have a stable future, reasonable income, good work-life balance, is there anything you could put it to?
3: Oh my gosh, that's a really hard question with AI in the picture.
0: Yeah.
3: So I think anything that's working with people, where you need that emotional intelligence.
1: Is it hard for you, Amanda, when a kid comes to you and they say they want to do something and you can see it's probably they're saying what they think they should say instead of what they actually really want to do? Like, can you tell that when a kid's just saying what their parents want them to do?
3: Definitely that. Yeah, there's quite a bit of that. So it's a journey to try and figure out what they actually want to do and sort of pull that
0: It's a fascinating job you've got, I'm sure, because 5 years ago everybody was saying get into IT and there was very few women in IT, you know, like just get into IT. So one of our daughters, we had a chat, we said like, get into IT, so you got into IT, and now with AI it's like don't get into IT. It's a tough one. Anyway, Amanda, great to talk to you. Thanks for getting through. So first things first, as we've mentioned, you are in the draw for two flights and accommodation to follow in Lana's and my footsteps to the UK. So well done.
3: Amazing. Thanks very much.
1: Now, have you picked a number between 1 and 50?
3: I have. We're going to go 45.
1: Ah, 45. No one's gone down that end either.
0: Right, Lana's getting 45 off the wall.
1: It's a red one today. Let's go. Oh, it feels promising. I don't know if that's a thing. Okay, let's go and there ya.
0: Right. Pop the balloon. Every balloon has...
1: There is. Oh. I've read it, but you read it yourself.
0: Oh my gosh, Amanda.
3: Yeah.
0: Do you know what you have won?
3: No.
0: You've won a Nintendo Switch 2 plus a Nintendo Switch Sports Resort bundle valued at $1,019.
1: Holy.
3: Oh, wow. Oh my gosh. I have to give that to my son. I don't think
0: he'd
3: love that.
0: Wow.
1: Oh my God. I don't think we've given away a prize worth that much.
0: Wow.
3: Oh my God. So much.
0: Amanda,
3: amazing.
0: You will love that, or your son will anyway. So it's a great day for him. Amanda, thank you.
3: Definitely.
0: Yeah, well, listen, great to chat with you. Thanks for all you do, and we may talk again.
3: Thank you so much.
0: Thanks, Amanda.
1: Of course. And don't forget, you can order ticketed items using the McDonald's app, and you can play for your shot at free food only in the McDonald's app. And happy
0: 50th, McDonald's. Every day we do this when you hear the cue to call.
1: Should we just try out the Switch before we send it to Amanda?
0: What a great present.
1: Oh, it's unreal. We wouldn't even know how to turn it on.
0: Cut it out, Lance. Happy birthday, Macca. 7:24. The Electric Avenue lineup will reveal it at 8 a.m.

0: I want you, I need you, oh God. I need these beautiful things that I've got.
1: This is more of M. Benson Boone and Beautiful Things, 727.
2: Okay, so our big trip to the UK is really taking shape. Yesterday we found out we will in fact be going on the Chipping Norton Tours with someone called Simon Halfpenny.
1: What a
2: to
1: name.
2: To Clarkson's Farm, which I've started watching now.
1: It's great, isn't it?
2: I'm into episode 2.
1: It's one of my favourite series.
2: Now,
1: have you met Gerald?
2: Is that the farmhand?
1: No, or that's Caleb. Gerald's the stonemason who you can't understand.
2: Yeah, he had to fix the fence because the sheep rammed straight through it.
1: Oh, you are a baby. So you're season 1, ep 2 or something.
2: Next time.

0: enjoying it. I totally get the buzz, so I'll be watching that. I'll be right up to date by the time we get there.
1: Oh, that'd be good.
0: But there's this other thing going on too with this trip to the UK. Thank you, House of Travel. They've really started to mould this trip just how we want it. And like, that's been so nice for me to not have to plan that.
1: Yeah, well, they do everything. So now is the time to book a UK and Europe holiday for 2027 with House of Travel. Amazing flight, touring, rail, cruise deals, all new. House of Travel.
0: If you want to go next summer, of course.
1: So this is to Clarkson's Farm. And remember, everything that Lana and I do, give or take, you will do as well if you win the trip to the UK for two people. So that's the great thing for you. You'll go to Clarkson's Farm. But in a moment, in around 8 minutes' time, I've had this brainwave. I think it's an excellent idea for you and I. And folks, for you at home listening, I think this will add real spice.
0: This is coming from the guy.
1: Yeah.
0: Who tried to give me a holiday photo for his ETA visa. This is coming from the guy.
1: Yeah.
0: And I love you. This is always said with love, but it's just, I'm being real here.
1: Yeah.
0: This is also the guy that calls the underground the YouTube. Yes, the YouTube.
1: One time. Well, you can watch the YouTube when you're on the underground. That's what I mean.
0: And you've got an idea now for the trip. Can you see why the anxiety starts to rise?
1: No, you.
0: I'm usually a yes chick.
1: Well, when I tell you this idea,
0: yeah,
1: you'll actually need some Valium. But I've
0: never had that. Is that the green whistle?
1: It's like the green whistle, okay. I'm told.
0: And I wouldn't mind a bit of that again.
1: It's either that or Viagra. I'll just make sure I get the right one for you, Lance. Okay. So in 8 minutes, folks, this brainwave I've had to add spice to the trip, I'll tell you.
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3: A high of 17 and cloudy and windy, and traffic is looking pretty rough around the city, but especially along State Highway 2. At the moment, there's congested patches between the Elizabeth Street roundabout and Bay Park, and on the other end heading citybound, there's congested patches between Arpita and Bethlehem. And travelling State Highway 29A, you can expect the usual congestion along there.
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13: With UMG, their Ford and Mazda demonstrator sale is on now. A 19-year-old man has been sentenced to 3 years and 9 months in prison over a violent home invasion in Tauranga. Cypress Buchanan and up to nine others allegedly entered the home armed with weapons in January, stealing and also assaulting a police officer. And TCC is holding a community update on the recovery of Moal this evening. The meeting covers findings from the latest landslide risk assessment and progress towards reopening areas. The update gets underway from 6 at Club Mounts. That's local news.
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14: Morning, Glenn here with the latest at 7.30. There are calls for a rapid reset of leadership at Fire and Emergency. A report into its troubled fleet found widespread problems and accuses executives of wasting time, money and resources. The National Party wants to split Foodstuffs, which owns New World, Pack and Save and Foursquare, into two rival chains to increase competition. Business NZ's Catherine Beard not on board, though.
9: It is an alarming suggestion. We've long benefited from a reputation for regulation.

0: regulatory stability.
1: Consumer NZ wants more information too about how Labor would crack down on price gouging. Spokesperson John Duffy says it would need involvement from the Commerce Commission to find out what's really happening at the checkout here. Data here shows more than a million dodgy texts were reported to Internal Affairs last year. Sean from NetSafe thinking it's just a small snapshot of our scam landscape.
2: The difference between the amount of money that gets reported in scam losses versus the predictions and the research, the discrepancy is huge.
1: Overseas in the US, a news helicopter covering a bus crash in Los Angeles has gone down itself, killing the pilot, a journalist, and a person on the ground. And staying in the States, a vote to impeach Defense Secretary Pete Hegseth over the Iran conflict has been shelved until after their midterm elections. CNN reports Republicans left the House early, effectively stalling that vote.
3: Sport.
1: A former Warriors NRL star will make a surprise code switch this weekend. David Fusitua scored 61 tries in over 100 games for the Waz and will start at centre for the Queensland Reds against New South Wales in Australia's domestic Super Rugby comp. Rugby with All Blacks Travel and Hospitality.com. And Kiwi golfer Ryan Fox hopes being in a star-studded group will help him play his best at the DP World Tour's PGA Championship starting tonight in England. The Open champ playing with Rory McIlroy and fellow major winner Aaron Rye.
4: 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Hopefully kind of kickstart something in the golf game.
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1: More FM weather with Tyre Master. Still local, still independent for over 40 years. 0800 Tyre Master. A cloudy one for us all day today. Could be a few patchy showers. Rain developing in the evening. Northerlies and a high of 17, down to 12 overnight. Rain most of tomorrow, high of 17. Cloudy on Saturday.
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6: I've had an idea for when you and I pack our suitcases and our jammies and go off overseas together.
7: I'm taking text guesses now on 559. What do you think he's going to come up with?
6: You will love it. Next, more. Yeah.

0: This is More FM with Si, Lana, and the Brekkie Club. Conan Gray, Vodka Cranberry. So we're off to the UK in about 4 weeks' time, and then on our last day of broadcasting, we're going to announce who of our family of listeners will follow in our footsteps and also win a trip for two, flights, accommodation, do everything that Lana and I do. You'll do it as well. So yeah, that's coming up. But I've had this idea for while we're there, Lana.
1: Okay, and we're getting a lot of text messages now because I said, "What do you?" Because you're not the planner here. It's House of Travel that are planning this and making sure we get there on time, right? Yeah, yeah. And then there's me being your mum on the trip. So to be honest, when it comes to your ideas, yeah, there's not a lot of room for them because your idea will be like, "Hey, Why don't we go mow the lawns of Buckingham Palace?" But we'll be like walking to the palace when Simon decides to like say that.
0: So yeah, everybody thinks Lana's going to be my mother. You're not. I've been studying online.
1: Well, that's what I was going to say to you. Have you done your homework?
0: Yeah.
1: Because we've said, what do you guys think it is that Simon's going to say here? Trish said, I reckon Simon's got a couple of things in store for you now, Lana, now that he's a planner. What about multiple church visits? Okay.
0: Vicky says, Lana, it will be running the London Marathon Psy style. He'll want to do High Rocks Hefties 2026. Don't do it. Good blooming luck. This one says, what about, I know what Simon's planning, says Rachel. He wants to reenact the Mr. Darcy scene in the lake.
1: We should do that anyway. Mel is standing by in Oamaru with a good idea, or maybe it's the idea she thinks you've got. Hi, Mel. Morning.
2: Morning. How are you?
1: Good.
0: Great, Mel.
1: What do you think his idea is going to be?
2: Well, I can't believe you haven't already thought of it. I think you guys should climb the roof of the O2 Arena.
1: Oh!
0: Can you do that?
1: Yeah.
2: Yes, you can. Yeah. Yep.
1: The O2 Arena is their really big indoor venue. Yeah. I think Westlife's playing there while we're there.
2: You could do it with Westlife.
0: I think Hilary Duff's just played there.
1: Yes, she has.
0: Yeah. So you can actually climb to the top of that bad boy.
2: Yes, you can. Yep.
3: On a tour. Legally.
1: On a tour, Simon and Bobby. Right. On a tour.
2: On a tour, yes.
0: Okay.
1: You'll be surprised what you have to explain to these men, Mel, honestly.
2: Yes.
0: Well, that sounds... I'll tell you what, that's a great idea, Mel. We're going to write that down because that is actually a seriously good idea. You're in the draw to follow us to the UK as well, okay?
2: Awesome. Thanks, Mel.
0: Thank you, Mel.
1: Thanks, Mel.
0: Kate says, OMG, Lana, Simon's going to want to try on the crown jewels, isn't he?
1: So what is this big idea? I mean, I'm a yes chick, but
0: okay,
1: what?
0: So here's my idea. So all those are fantastic, by the way. All the texts, they're great ideas, but it's kind of like I'm going slightly, that's not what I'm thinking. It's not so much what we will do in terms of a stunt, but I've had this idea, and I'd like to call it flip. So let's say where this whole thing began, you'll recall, was patting the horse. And everybody said, don't pat the horse. So... because they said you'll get arrested or get shot. And so everybody goes, don't do it, Simon. Don't be an idiot.
1: We all said don't do it.
0: So my idea...
1: What?
0: That every single day that we're in the UK and broadcasting, 5 days, we do a challenge, but we flip a coin to see who does it.
1: Oh, don't come in here and say, I have to pet the horse.
3: She's got a reputation to uphold. She's not going to that way.
1: That's not fair.
0: So for all those naysayers, and that's the perfect naysayers horse, we flip a coin. If it's heads, I'll pat the horse. If it's tails, you pat the horse.
1: Oh, you suck!
3: That's not fair. That's your stupid idea. You can get arrested.
0: We have to wear speedos and jump in the River Thames. Flip the coin. Heads, you do it. Tails, I do it. In speedos.
3: Get a two-headed coin and you can just do all the challenges. This poor lady's been through enough. She has to guide you all the way to the other side of the world.
0: Patrick says, yes, Simon. Great idea.
1: Don't, Patrick.
0: Another text.
1: Fair.
0: Brilliant idea. This will be so good. Here's an idea.
1: I don't want to pet the horse. I told you the horse would be stupid.
0: I don't know why I was thinking about this last night in bed. So, here's another idea for Flip. You and I go to Buckingham Palace, and there's a sandwich board that one of us has to wear outside the gates of Buckingham Palace.
1: No.
0: And the sandwich board
1: has
0: written on it, not my king.
1: No!
0: Not my king.
1: No! You stop this at once.
0: That would be...
1: Help me, someone
3: help. You'll get mobbed by those gangsters over there.
1: And then what's next? We go to some sort of Arsenal game and you actually wear like Chelsea apparel in the middle. No!
0: So let's think of... this is great. And we call it the UK flip. the UK flip trip.
1: Yeah, but what? Hang on. But what about like arrests? And it was all well and good. You wanted to pet the blooming horse. I'm scared of horses anyway.
0: This is so fun, Simon says. Hayley, you've got to do it.
3: Lana will get deported. Then how will you get home? She because won't get deported. Lana's your everything over there.
1: Yeah, Simon. Yeah. I'm your everything over there.
0: Don't leave me, Mum. I'm home alone in the UK.
1: You suck, bro. I'm going to put it this way. I hope I win all those flips. So what? So there'll be one a day.
0: One a day. We flip a coin. Heads, you do the challenge. Tails, I do it. Or thereabouts. So it could be you patting the horse. It could be me. It could be me smuggling a cake with a file in it to the UK prison for you. God.
3: Flip a coin. Who's going to be naked outside number 10?
1: Bonnie's not coming.
3: Okay, I'm not coming. Oh,
0: we'll think about it. Quarter to seven and more.
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7: See where Acorn Generosity goes.
8: A high of 17 and cloudy and windy, and traffic is looking pretty rough around the city, but especially along State Highway 2. At the moment, there's congested patches between the Elizabeth Street roundabout and Bay Park, and on the other end heading citybound, there's congested patches between Arpita and Bethlehem. And travelling State Highway 29A, you can expect the usual congestion along there.
7: This year, Acorn Foundation donors are giving $6.2 million to causes across the Western Bay.
9: Hello, officer. What's the problem? I mean, I might have been going a bit fast back there, but I know these roads like the back of my hand. I've been driving them for years. The folks who crash on these bends are like out-of-towners. That's not me. I'm a local.
10: Man, mid-40s. He's taken the corner too fast and slid off the road. Suspected head and spinal injuries. Ambo required. We've heard it all. We've seen it all. Slow down.
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1: Oh, I don't feel alone anymore. Thank you for your messages. Look, I'm a good sport, so this whole idea of being a flip... In the UK, you flip a coin and then each day there's going to be something that we have to do. It'll be something uncomfortable. I'm not entirely sure about the sandwich board saying not our king. This is coming from
0: not my king.
1: Far out. You haven't been there before. You don't understand the level of security they have around these places. You'll probably get spear tackled, or I will, before you even get close to the mouth.
0: We're
1: like, the
0: team, Lani. We're a team. And
1: if we're a team, then why aren't you doing your idea?
0: I might. There's a text here and it says, this is a great idea, Simon. I actually love it, except the horse patting should be excluded on the flip. That's on you.
1: Mm. I reckon the horse thing. I need full supervision of this blimmin' coin, first of all. Yep. If I pick up the coin and it's like a double head coin. Oh, man.
0: Texas says it's a big no. Simon, daft suggestion. Lana's got enough to cope with just taking you, and especially no for the daft idea to pat the horse. That only has to be on you, Simon. Mm. Well,
1: what are the other ones going to be? Do we all have to come up with them tomorrow?
0: Maybe our family of listeners could.
1: Because I don't want
0: some.
1: You to come up with them. So, and
0: what?
1: If I'm to do this, thank you very much. You are definitely to do the Jack the Ripper tour. You just said no straight up to that.
0: No, I'll do that.
1: Okay. When?
0: But whenever we do it, I'll do that. So I'm a good sport. Okay, it's a team thing.
1: Okay.
0: It? Hey, so maybe tomorrow we'll take calls and a few texts on what would be good challenges to flip on.
1: Mm.
0: I think it's a great idea. Yeah, see this one. Yes, Simon, great idea.
1: Lana, just say no.
0: just say no.
1: No! And then there I am, patting a horse outside Buckingham Palace.
0: Can you imagine?
1: It doesn't really work that way.
0: This is the dramatic tension, though, that great radio builds its framework on. Dramatic tension. If Lana has to, I don't know, get her gears off and stroll up the mile. Or
1: please.
0: Me. Or me.
1: Oh, yeah, or you. there can't be any, like, the decision of the coin is final.
0: Yeah.
1: There can't be, you can't be saying that wasn't fair.
0: No. So the coin speaks.
1: If you do, I'll spear tackle you in public. I'll actually hip drop you, break both your ankles.
0: Hip drop it.
1: I'll hip drop you and then maybe even, hip drop you first.
0: There's quite a lot of tech. It's 50-50 on whether it's a dumb idea or a great idea.
1: Those little ankles can't handle these womanly hips.
0: Hip drop me. Right, we'll talk more about the flip trip to the UK. Pop quiz is next. 0800 More FM if you want to play.
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1: This is More FM with Si Lown of the Breakfast Club 660, the greatest. It's 7 minutes away from eight. Oh, it's 7 minutes away from eight.
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2: I'm looking forward to the electric Av lineup. That's happening really soon.
1: Yeah, yeah. Ooh. Yeah, so stand by for that. It's a big announcement. Claire's on the line from Auckland. Hello, Claire.
4: Good morning. How are you guys?
1: Great, thank you.
2: Yeah, good, good. Now, you are recovering from influenza. My gosh.
4: It's been awful, guys. It's really knocked our family for six, but I know that we're not alone. It's pretty rampant, isn't it?
2: It's been terrible. Did you sort of do that thing where you try and kind of identify where it maybe came from? Like, do you think it was school or?
4: We've been away last week for a kids' youth sporting event, and that was our super spreader. So I think the whole squad slowly going down.
2: Was that the Ames Games?
4: No, it wasn't. Uh-huh. It was a National Women's Rugby Festival, so you would have loved it.
2: Oh, it would have been great, except for the influenza part. But that's just what happens this time of year, isn't it, with everyone? It's been horrendous.
1: Can I ask a question, Claire? No judgment in this question. I'm just interested to know, did you have the flu vaccination, any of your family?
4: No, I haven't. But after having this, I'm like, why haven't I?
2: Yeah.
1: Do you know, Claire, look, it's not like... I about 10 years ago got the flu, obviously like you, and I was so sick I couldn't get out of bed, and I'd always said I'd had the flu for many years. Oh, I've got the flu, I had a head cold. When you get the flu, it's like horrific, isn't it?
4: Yeah, 100%. Yeah. And it's not something, I think, because I'm in my mid 40s, I never thought about it before. I never did the research, but I'm definitely keen to now.
1: Well, since I had the flu vax after that, my brother-in-law's a doctor, and he said, just get it. And I was like, oh, I heard all these things, you get sick. He said, that's rubbish. So I had it, I've never got sick, and I've never had the flu again. So that's it.
2: Yeah.
1: Anyway, Claire, well, get well soon, your whole family. When the troops are down, it's horrible. So we'll give you $1,000 to make things brighter.
4: That'd be so good, guys.
1: Okay, and we should tell you too, you're in the draw to follow in our footsteps to the UK.
4: Fantastic. That'd be awesome.
2: Yeah. Nice.
1: We could flip a coin and you could pat a horse and get arrested, Claire. So, 60 seconds on the clock. Are you all good to go?
4: Good to go, Simon.
1: Good. Your time starts now. McCafe is a branch of what fast food chain?
4: McDonald's.
1: Yes. Name the only Kiwi team in the NRL.
4: Warriors.
1: Yes. What board game features Parkland and Mayfair?
4: Monopoly.
1: Correct. In Te Reo, a koha is a type of what?
4: Gift,
1: yep. Yes. Electric Ave Music Festival is held in which Christchurch park?
4: Hadley.
1: Yes. Thrift shop in downtown are songs by what rapper?
4: Oh, pass.
1: Tobey Maguire famously played what superhero?
4: Spider-Man.
1: Yes. Lara Croft is the main character in which video game franchise?
4: Tomb Raider.
1: Yes. In Monsters, Inc., what is the little girl's nickname?
4: Pass.
1: Jacob Mensick is the ASB Classic champ from what country?
4: Pass.
2: Okay, thrift shop in downtown. A song's by what rapper?
4: Macklemore.
2: Yes, and Monsters, Inc. What's the little girl's name?
4: Boo?
1: Yes.
2: Yes, Jacob Mensick is the ASB champ from what country?
4: Australia, New Zealand.
2: Oh!
1: The buzz is gone. That was your last one.
2: It may have taken a while because he is from Czech. The Czech Republic.
4: Oh. I would never have gotten it.
1: Man, Claire, though, you were scorching. Have you got somebody there helping you too?
4: I've got my two girls in the car and they're brilliant. Pretty quick with the NRL questions.
1: They were brilliant.
2: That was good. So you got 9 out of 10 and managed to come back again that second time round getting two more. That's a really... I think next time you're in for a K. I really do.
4: Yeah.
1: Thank you, Claire. Well, you are in the draw for the UK trip, so thanks for playing. Thank you, daughters, and I hope you all recover real well.
4: We're big fans, guys. Keep up the cool work.
2: Oh, thank you.
1: That was nice.
2: 9 from 10. Man, that was close. And with the brain fog of influenza.
1: Great effort. So stand by. Electric Avenue, the biggest music festival in Australasia. The lineup will tell you what it is right after this song. Stand by. You'll love it. Ella Langley now, Be Her at More FM.

0: This is More FM. Ella Langley. And Be Her. Just gone eight. So here it is. Australasia's biggest music festival, Electric Avenue. So we've got some of the acts here. Yeah, it's a great lineup, including these guys.
1: Kings of Leon will headline the first night, the Friday night at Hagley Park. Also on the Friday night, there are a couple of artists in there. BB Rexha joins the lineup. It'd be great to see BB. Major Lazer in there as well. I'm just having a look. Fat Freddy's Drop has been named in that lineup, as well as
0: Savage
1: and the Dudes.
0: It's a great lineup, actually. So, yeah, like, look, what that. Did
1: so that's,
0: you
1: on, that's Friday. So then on the Saturday, the headlining act, because it's 2 days,
0: yeah.
1: The headlining act is Calvin Harris.
0: Man, that is real good to have Calvin Harris. He's got some great tunes. So that's, like, listen to that lineup. Calvin Harris, Kings of Leon, Major Lazer, Underworld, BB Rexha, The Dudes, Fat Freddy's Drop, Savage, and loads more. And we have your tickets. And you know these things sell out in a heartbeat. So More FM has your tickets on our Facebook or Instagram page. You can win them.
1: Yep. If all you have to do is search Electric in our Rover app right now and find out all the information there. You can see the full lineup. You know, they've got all the... I mean, there's so many people in there. I'm just having a look through now too. Kehlani Wilkinson, Tove Lo. There's so many. It's going to be great. I managed to get tickets on that sale.
0: Did you?
1: Back in the sale time, it was stressful, but I got through, and now I can actually look at who I'm going to go see.
0: Yeah, that's a great lineup. Well, of course, you'll hear more about it in the coming hours and days for Electric Avenue, February 26, 27, Christchurch, it's Hagley Park. That is a stacked lineup.
1: Yeah, Calvin Harris, Kings of Leon.
0: Great news. Just gone 8 o'clock. This is More FM News and Sport coming. Speaking of great acts, we have your Bruno Mars. Double tickets to Eden Park coming in 20.
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6: Briscoe's 25K birthday giveaway.
7: Cloudy and windy with a high of 17, and traffic is pretty shocker around the city. On State Highway 29A, there's heavy patches between the Maungatapu and Barks Corner roundabouts. And on State Highway 2 Citybound, there's still congested patches between Arbiter and Bethlehem. And travelling on the other end of State Highway 2, there's heavy patches between the Elizabeth Street roundabout and Bay Park.
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14: With you, MG, the Fordham Massive Demonstrator Sale is on now. Tauranga City Council is holding a community update on the recovery of Moau tonight. The meeting will cover findings from the latest landslide risk assessment and progress towards reopening areas. The update gets underway from 6 at Club Mount. And young Kiwi men continue to be overrepresented in serious and fatal crashes involving people not wearing seatbelts. NZTA teaming up with Bay of Plenty Rugby to encourage buckling up, with our region among those recording a 17% rate of serious or fatal crashes involving no seatbelts. That's local news.
15: With Russells, New Zealand's best value curtain and blind experience.
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15: Morning, Glenn here with the latest at 8. A parliamentary report is calling for heads to roll at fire and emergency. The inquiry blamed the poor state of trucks on executives wasting time, money and resources. Union Secretary Watty Watson says Fence has let everyone down.
16: They are telling you that 99% of the time the trucks get out the door and go to a fire. That is absolute rubbish. There's a very, very poor service.
15: Drivers in the lower south are urged to take care with icy weather hitting. It impacted a couple of key roads overnight, and in Southland, flooding has still got part of State Highway 96 closed east of Winton. Consumer NZ wants more info about how Labor would crack down on price gouging. The party's taking aim at big companies who overcharge at the checkout.
17: Need agencies like the Commerce Commission to compel information to be supplied before you could really get to the bottom of what's going on.
15: National is also raising eyebrows with its proposal to break up supermarket giant Foodstuffs. Business NZ's Catherine Baird thinks there are better ways to bring down prices.
18: A lot of countries we like to compare ourselves with take GST off food. If they really want competitive pricing, maybe they could look at the tax they take.
15: In the States, a helicopter being used by NBC to cover a bus crash in Los Angeles has gone down, killing three people. And copies of Earl Spencer's book about his late sister Princess Diana have been stolen. BBC reporting they were taken from a truck in the Netherlands while the driver was taking a nap.
13: Sport.
15: In rugby league with Machinery House in a league of their own, the Knights know how hard it is to win an NRL finals game in Auckland. They face our Warriors at Eden Park Sunday. Captain Kalen Ponga was part of the Newcastle side belted by the Wars at the same stage 3 years ago.
19: Back in 23, we probably didn't know what we were walking into.
15: And Kiwi squash star Paul Cole's hot run of form has been ended at the Qatar Squash Classic, the West Coaster losing his quarterfinal in four games.
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15: 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Cloudy one for us all day today. Could be a few patchy showers. Rain developing in the evening. Northerlies and a high of 17, down to 12 overnight. Rain most of tomorrow, a high of 17. Cloudy on Saturday.
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0: 8 past 8, this is Kelvin Harris.
1: Oh my gosh, this song will just, this will completely, this up loud at Hagley Park.
0: Go nuts.
1: See you later, parked cars, cherry blossoms, they're all going to be gone. FM.

0: This is More FM. Calvin Harris and Rihanna. Of course, we mentioned 5 minutes ago he's going to headline Electric Avenue. So what a great get that
1: is. That's going to be so good. When you go through his catalogue of music, which we'll have plenty of time to do before February next year, you realise just how many hits he has.
0: Oh, huge.
1: But also you don't often see him talk, right? Because he's a DJ slash producer. But when you hear him talk, he's Scottish.
0: Is he?
1: See? I knew you wouldn't know that.
0: Is he?
1: He's Scottish. You hear him talk and you go, whoa. Just because you don't ever really...
0: That's a funny phenomenon that with people with a very thick accent when they speak, and then when they sing, it's just you'd have no idea at all. It's kind of an interesting phenomenon,
1: especially when he's DJing. But
0: but that's true, because there's a couple of artists that really thick Irish accent. I suppose how do you sing in an Irish lilt?
1: But it's weird to me that you can't tell at all.
0: Yeah,
1: when people sing.
2: Yes.
1: Yeah, in clean. English words, and then they speak in English words regardless of accent, and that sounds completely different. Crazy. Yeah.
0: Okay. It's 12 past 8. So here we go. Therapy Thursday.
1: Yes, it's Thursday already, crazy boys. After a few events this week, and you'll probably figure out which events, I decided to theme this week's Therapy Thursday on the time you decided to enter a race event. Now, it could be High Rocks, but it also could be.
0: Bondi, it's one for you.
2: I don't even know what High Rocks is.
1: Simon.
0: Yeah, sorry.
1: Simon.
0: Sorry, I was in the group and I just got carried away. I was just nervous when I meet new people.
1: So you throw shade?
0: I say dumb stuff.
1: Okay. We're
0: I apologise, Bondi.
1: When you try to enter a race of some description, it could be the Queenstown Half Marathon, it could be the Bloody Mud Run or whatever it's called with the kids. Muddy Bloody Run. What's it called?
2: Muddy Good Run.
1: Oh, there's no bloody. Oh, sorry. Text us on 559. Share your trauma from that event and we can progress through.
0: Yeah, good idea.
1: Okay. Would you like me to...
0: Please introduce yourself to the group and don't say something dumb just because you're nervous.
1: It's your job.
0: I know people that do that.
2: Toast a kettle, mate.
1: Yeah. Toast a kettle. Hi, everybody. I'm Lana.
0: Hi, Lana.
2: Hi, Lana.
1: In 2014, I decided to try and be an athlete and run the ASB Auckland Half Marathon. And my biggest fear was... not making it to the bridge in time. If you don't make it to the bridge in time, you get picked up by a Hi-Ace van.
0: Oh no.
1: And they drive you over the bridge because they've got to reopen its traffic. And so constantly in your mind you're like, I can't be that person that gets a trip over the bridge in the van. They don't even drop you off at the end. They just drop you off at the other end of the bridge.
0: Because you're so slow.
1: You haven't met the cutoff.
0: You're the tortoise.
1: So I ran too fast too soon and I completely got rid of my training plan. Right, which was to sit at a certain pace and not get carried away. And I got carried away to the extent I somehow managed to have New Zealand's first case of female nipple chafing.
0: Oh, man.
2: No.
1: And...
0: Who do they call for that?
2: Fulton Hogan?
1: Fulton Hogan?
2: Oh, sorry.
1: The Burns victim? The Burns victim unit?
0: Really?
1: So I... actually had blood.
0: Oh, yuck.
1: On my shirt.
0: You poor thing, I mean.
1: You suck at therapy, man. Remind me in real life to never take you as a plus one to therapy or if I get my redundant, you can't be my support person.
0: Sorry. Wow.
1: Okay.
0: So they bled.
1: Just the fact that I'm a woman and I got it. Usually guys get it with the meshy tops and not wearing anything. Somehow I got it because I ran so vigorously.
0: This is not a...
1: I know. I don't know how it happened.
0: You had support, though, obviously.
1: I definitely had support. I had perhaps too many layers of support, and it created too much friction. Not sure. Wasn't good.
2: Should have put some lettuce leaves down there. Or
1: maybe.
2: Yeah.
0: Bondi, that's actually forward. More for an infection rather than a run.
1: Mastitis.
2: Oh, yeah. Right. Okay. I'll step forward.
0: It's not often you hear the word mastitis on a breakfast show.
1: Well, bring it back.
0: Yeah, no, that's good.
2: Hi guys,
0: normally reserved for cows, I think.
1: It's a thing. Okay, Bondi, sorry.
2: Hi, I'm Bondi.
0: Hi, Bondi.
2: And, I remember in the last cross country at high school, I bet my mate who was in the first 15 that I would kick his backside because I was in the golf team and I thought I'd break myself.
1: Yeah.
2: And so there's a big bottle of Coke on it. For the winner.
0: High stakes.
2: Yes, so I was quite pumped thinking I'd thrash him, but I forgot my running shorts So I had to run in my school uniform shorts.
1: Oh, God. Terrible and, material.
2: No, no, it gets worse. And I wore silk boxers that day.
1: Oh, no.
2: So I had silk boxers and my school shorts, but I had a block of PE top trying to run up Buckley's Hill. And my goodness, it was not, needless to say.
1: Buckley's Hill's a big hill.
2: Yeah, I lost big time. And yes, similar to Lana, it wasn't pretty down there for many days.
0: Who'd you call for that?
2: Fulton Hogan.
1: That'd have been the rural fire service.
0: Jeepers, did you start a bushfire?
2: Yeah. I was in high school, there was no bushfire.
0: Was it a controlled burn off?
1: So, I mean, have you ever entered a race and had a terrible situation with it?
0: This is kind of embarrassing. It's so indicative of my nature. Hi, guys. I'm Simon.
1: Simon, hi. Hi, Simon.
0: I did the cross country with my daughter. It was a father-daughter.
1: Oh, like an X-race thing.
0: Yeah, yeah.
2: Oh, yay.
0: But because I'm just so competitive, she was 12 and there was a kid in her classroom who was a really good sports person. His name was Miles Thorogood.
1: Okay, stop giving the full name.
0: Oh, sorry.
1: These people are still out there.
0: Miles.
2: Kilometres Thorogood. No one will know.
0: His father was in the AOS. True story.
1: Oh, stop giving that.
0: Miles was just an incredibly gifted athlete, and to this day, he's a very good athlete. He was only 12, but he was beating me. And I was like, I was really trying hard. It's really bad when you're really trying.
1: Yeah, yeah.
0: You want to make it look like you're not trying, but I was really trying. And so we'd done the whole race, and then we're just down the home straight, and I just about had him. So I thought the only way I can, I had to cut into his lane. I cut his lane, tripped him up, and ran over, no jokes, ran over the top of him, left him on the track, but I still had to finish.
1: You didn't have to finish, you wanted to finish. There was no have to. You're a dad. Oh my God.
0: My daughters were so embarrassed. But anyway, so I've suffered a lot of trauma since then because I won and he didn't. So.
1: And now we know his full name and what his dad did.
0: True story.
2: Why is there a red dot on you from outside the window? Is it Miles' dad?
0: No, I did the wrong thing there in hindsight. So, yeah.
1: Anyway. 0800 More FM. There's three good cracker stories for you. 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
7: A high of 17 and cloudy and windy, and traffic still looks quite congested around town. On State Highway 29 and 36 citybound, it's congested near Tauriko just before Takatimu Drive. And along State Highway 29A, there's still heavy patches between the Maungatapu and Barks Corner roundabout. And travelling along State Highway 2, you can expect congested patches all the way along.
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0: 8.22, Therapy Thursday. Sort of hiccups when you've been on a run.
1: Yeah, or race day. Any sort of, any professional event where you basically wear a number.
0: Yeah, there's loads coming in too.
1: Yeah.
0: Loads. Let's go to Lower Hutt. Jane's on the line. Hi, Jane.
14: Hi, guys. My name's Jane.
0: Hi,
14: I
0: Jane.
14: I had a terrible adventure race story.
1: Okay.
14: Yeah. So, I mean, I was underprepared, but over-arrogant, for one. And we started this adventure race, and we didn't, there was three of us girls. We didn't realise that two of us had a different chest, like number on our chest, than our team leader.
0: Right.
14: So, we did the first leg, which was just, which was, I thought was going to be more of a walk, but it was a sprint up a hill. So
1: no.
14: It was completely wrecked. Completely wrecked by the time we went to, and you had to go in and you know, sign off that you'd done the first leg. But they got the wrong chest. What am I calling it?
1: Was it, so it was like an admin error for your numbers.
14: Yeah, so they didn't sign us off. They, as far as they were concerned, we were still somewhere out in the wilderness running up and down a hill.
0: Gotcha.
14: The next leg was a mountain bike race, which I then discovered that I was terrified by mountain bike racing. I'd done a little bit of training, but nothing like throwing yourself over a cliff.
1: Oh, dear.
0: And
14: then and fell off, and it was awful. And by this stage, we had my lovely team members stuck with me, even though I was just a wreck. And we were sort of behind the rest of the main group by this stage. And then there was a bit of orienteering. We got a bit lost. Then we found our way back, and I had to do a bit of walking because I did have an injury. And then we were coming down a hill. There was no one else around. And suddenly all these land search and rescue guys came around the corner with, like, radios. And they said, "Are you team blah blah blah?" And we said, "Yes." And we said, found them, and like
1: search and rescue.
0: Land search and rescue was called out
14: to get you.
0: Oh my gosh!
14: And they said, "Oh, so we're going to lead you back to the main marshalling area." And we're like, "Really? Do you really have to? This is so embarrassing."
0: Oh my goodness!
14: Yeah,
1: this was their problem, though, wasn't it? They gave you the wrong number, so it looked like you never came back.
14: Numbers. That's not.
0: Blame them, Jane. That's the story.
1: Wasn't the injury?
0: Blame them, Jane.
1: Yeah.
0: That is a great story, Jane. I tell you what, because of your trouble too, we're going to put you in the UK trip draw.
14: That'll be perfect. Thank you very much.
0: Thank you, Jane.
14: Would love to go to Clarkson's farm.
0: Wouldn't you, though?
1: Yeah,
0: that'd be cool. Jane, thank you for calling in.
1: Oh, my God, there's so many.
0: We're late, but I've got to read this to you, Lana, from Brooke. She says, "Simon and Lana, my trauma Thursday was playing soccer. I turned up to our game and realised I'd left my bra at home in the rush. You cannot play without one," says Brooke. "So my team helped me out. They wrapped my chest, taped everything down in that brown injury tape.
1: Oh, God.
0: It worked a treat until after the game. We had to peel the injury tape off, and it took all my skin from my chest with it." Ouchie.
1: Oh.
0: I'm a man, and that makes me feel sick.
1: See, this makes Hyrox seem very sanitary.
0: Oh, my. Bad choice of word. That is trauma. 8:25. It's a Thursday morning. We're so glad of your company. Thanks for tuning in every day. Thanks for being part of the family. We're just going to hold off the Bruno Mars tickets because we're so late. We'll do it after the 8:30 news, but your chance to go to Eden Park to see Bruno in concert. This is Sam Fender now at More FM.

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1: Shania Twain has been a part of a project with one of her songs. She always said if she was going to get her music remixed, she wanted to have a say in it and wanted to be across it. And it's happened. So she has done this for the, it's the Candy Crush remix of one of her songs, and she's done it with the music producer Zed, who does the song with like Maren Morris, The Middle, There's a lot of different songs. And I have got my hands on it. And Shania has endorsed this. She loves it, which makes me feel like we should at least listen to it. So we'll do that after 8:30. And also, those Bruno Mars tickets are not far away.
0: They're on the way, so stay tuned. 8:30, this is More.
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6: You made it with Caboodle.
7: Cloudy and windy, a high of 17, and congestion is still the story around the city at the moment. On State Highway 29 and 36 city bound, it's congested near Tauriko just before Takatimu Drive. And along State Highway 2, there's congested patches between the Elizabeth Street roundabout and Bay Park. And expect congestion on the other end heading city bound and travelling State Highway 29A.
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14: With UMG, their Ford and Mazda demonstrator sale is on now. A 19-year-old man has been sentenced to 3 years and 9 months in prison over a violent home invasion in Tauranga. Cypress Buchanan and up to nine others allegedly entered the home armed with weapons in January, stealing and also assaulting a police officer. And TCC is holding a community update on the recovery of Moal this evening. The meeting covers findings from the latest landslide risk assessment and progress towards reopening areas. The update gets underway from 6 at Club Mounts. That's local news.
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16: Morning, Glenn here with the latest at 8:30. As you might have heard, Calvin Harris and Kings of Leon will headline a jam-packed lineup for Electric Avenue 2027. Australasia's biggest music festival back in Christchurch at Hagley Park, February 26 and 27. Also on the bill, Major Lazer, BB Rexha, Underworld, Tove Lo, a great Kiwi lineup including Fat Freddy's

0: 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The final GA single day and VIP tickets on sale next Thursday from midday. Fire and Emergency has accepted a harsh review into the handling of its ageing fleet. A four-month inquiry blaming executives for wasting time, money and resources. Union Secretary Watty Watson.
1: Fens is not just a shambles. The board was sleepwalking and management have absolutely no ability to manage.
0: In the States, a tragic scene in Los Angeles, a helicopter crash claiming the lives of three people. The chopper was in the air for NBC, covering a bus crash when it went down, killing two people on board and one on the ground. And back here, another well-known Auckland restaurant is closing its doors. The owners of Mekong Baby in Ponsonby posting on social media saying they even sold their family home to keep afloat but can't keep going any longer.
2: Sport.
0: Yeah, shame too, it's a great joint. Now in sport, our Breakers have replaced injured American import Josiah Jordan-James. President of basketball Dylan Boucher securing the signing of Tall Blacks forward Mojave King just 3 days out from their NBL season opener.
3: He was about to sign another deal elsewhere and managed to be able to find a way to bring him back to New Zealand.
0: And in motorsport, with Megan Turbo's 80,000k tyre warranty, a big change to Formula One for next year. The number of sprint races bumped up from 6 to 10, and Australia is among the countries to host for the first time.
4: 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With Toi Ohomai open days this month. 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
0: More FM weather with Tyre Master. Still local, still independent for over 40 years. 0800 Tyre Master. A cloudy one for us all day today. Could be a few patchy showers. Rain developing in the evening. Northerlies and a high of 17, down to 12 overnight. Rain most of tomorrow, a high of 17. Cloudy on Saturday.
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0: This is More FM. In a whirlwind time for Alex Warren in New Zealand, of course, a couple of Christchurch gigs, had to cancel the Auckland one, then to Oz. Passenger, 22-9.
1: Shania Twain. Man, she is such a darling. When you look at the story of Shania Twain and what she had to do and how her music career took off, and then, of course, that terrible incident with her parents, and then basically raised her siblings, went away from music, worked at a hotel so she could still raise her siblings but do music at the hotel. She's just had one of those lives.
0: You've seen the documentary on her, eh?
1: Yeah.
0: Amazing.
1: The one about her illness also?
0: Yep.
1: Mm.
0: And she was married to Mutt, wasn't she?
1: Yes.
0: And then Mutt ran off with her best friend.
1: So then she...
0: And then she married... Mutts.
1: We always find ourselves here, Simon. We
0: love
1: always
0: that story.
1: Talk about that.
0: What a story, though. Think about it.
1: It's crazy. And I think they're still together.
0: Yeah, they are.
1: Her and,
0: happy.
1: Yeah, exactly. So she has been doing, well, quite a bit of touring, per se, recently. She came to New Zealand not long ago. She has been on, she went on stage, remember, with Harry Styles and Coachella and stuff. And so everyone's been saying, well, according to the music cycle, it has been about 30 years since some of her bigger albums, and so when are you going to start, like, maybe remixing? She's had new music, of course, but the ones that we know her from, the albums like Come On Over, fantastic albums. She has been working with the German DJ Zedd. Now, we actually play quite a few songs from Zedd on the station. There's one from Maren Morris, it's The Middle. There's actually quite a few. Really good working DJ. They're doing a collab with the game Candy Crush.
0: Which was an addictive game. Yeah, I thought Candy Crush, though, had kind of subsided in its popularity.
1: I thought that too, but you get on an Air New Zealand flight at any point and look at what everyone's playing on their devices. You'll see a renewal of Candy Crush everywhere. So they've sponsored this new song. Shania only agreed to do it if she could be a part of the entire process and say yes or no with how the whole thing sounded.
0: So will this be part of Candy Crush's new, like, if you're playing the game, you'll get this?
1: This is part of the, I think it's promo material for new updates on the game and stuff, but Shania is pumped with it. She loves it. Now, don't compare it to the country version of the song. Just take it as a version of Shania that has to be different for this to actually be a collab with a German DJ. Like, it's going to sound different. But here is the entire song for you from Shania and Zedd.

0: Shania made that with Zed, the DJ from Germany.
1: Do you know, this is what I love about music. It's incredibly polarizing, especially if you are Shania Twain. You've taken that song and remixed it because it just gets people going. There's several people just saying, I've got to add this to my Run Club mix. This is fantastic. But then there's those saying, nope, Shania, you've just shredded
0: it. But
1: it's
0: so like from one text to the other, you know, oh my God, it's better than the original. Oh my God, this is so bad.
1: Yeah.
0: This is why you can never please everybody. But it's one of those things that once someone like Shania gives it the tick of approval, you can't really...
1: Yeah, if she loves it, it's her song.
0: She can do what she wants with it.
1: Yeah. I get that it's a totally different kind of vibe, and you definitely hear that German kind of synth sound to it.
0: Of course you do.
1: You know,
0: yeah.
1: It's been a long time since the original came out.
0: Yeah.
1: So
0: there is one spin class that I do, and the music's quite slow. And I tell you what, if the original of that song played in the spin class, it would not suit, whereas that one there would.
1: Yeah.
0: But if you played that remix version at a karaoke bar, it would not go as well as the original. It's all depending on what environment you're in.
1: Yeah, well, we'll see. I'm sure it'll be an absolute classic. I'd love to know what the people that made Candy Crush paid her for that.
0: I know. I know. What'd you call it?
1: I was just speaking too quickly for my tongue, Lana, so I don't know where to revisit
0: it. Say it one more time.
1: No, I don't want
0: to. Come on. Say it one more time. What's the game?
1: I think I called it Candy Crash.
0: Oh, that's dangerous.
1: That's not...
0: Candy Crash?
1: Shut up. That was worse than the song. It's 8:45 in the morning.
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7: Cloudy and windy, a high of 17, and congestion is still the story around the city at the moment. On State Highway 29 and 36 city bound, it's congested near Tauriko just before Takatimu Drive. And along State Highway 2, there's congested patches between the Elizabeth Street roundabout and Bay Park. And expect congestion on the other end heading citybound and travelling State Highway 29A.
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1: We certainly are. 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
2: Yeah, if you go to Ticketmaster, you'll see that most of these tickets are gone and we have your double pass now for Eden Park. 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He's got so many hits.
1: Little simple face of music game with Bruno Mars. You're there after Taylor Swift, The Fate of Ophelia at More FM. Morning to you. I heard you call.

0: This is More FM, Taylor Swift and Ophelia. It's 8 minutes away from nine. We unpacked a wee thing this morning regarding the trip to the UK that Lana and I, we head off in about 4 weeks. And of course, you'll follow in our footsteps if you should win the trip for two people, flights, accommodation, and whatever we do over there, you'll do.
1: I've had an hour and a half to get used to the idea that now...
0: Yeah, this is great.
1: Simon has come to me and said, here's what we do. We go to the UK and each day we have a flip activity. And I was like, what do you mean by a flip? And he goes, for example, me going to pat a horse outside, you know, Buckingham Palace or wherever, any royal residence that those horses are, that we flip a coin and the winner of the flip, the flipping of the coin, they don't have to do it, but the loser
0: has to
1: pat the horse.
0: Yes, great.
1: You could imagine my reaction.
0: She loved it, folks.
1: Because that was your idea in the first place.
0: I know, but I think it's we're a team. So it's called
1: funny
0: the flip trip to the UK. And then I thought of these other challenges, like, you know, one of us might have to jump in the Thames. So flip. So every day we're there, Monday to Friday, and broadcast from London, we'll do a flip challenge and broadcast. So if it's jump in the Thames, flip, heads, I do it.
1: Don't use that as an example.
0: Tails, you do it.
1: You're a germaphobe.
0: I know, but hey, well, that's the tension.
1: And I think you can actually, if you try and jump into the Thames, in all seriousness, if you try and jump into the Thames too close to where they don't like that.
0: Yeah, well, I haven't thought it all through yet. I'm just saying.
1: No jokes, fella.
0: We have a big sandwich board that we sit outside Buckingham Palace. Whoever loses has to sit outside there, Lana, with the sandwich board saying, not my king.
1: I really don't like that one.
0: That's a great
1: one. I hope that one gets, but you get to decide what we do with the flipping tomorrow, though.
0: Yeah. That is you, just, the listener, not me.
1: No, not you.
0: So we'll,
1: you.
0: Yeah. So every day we're there, we flip a coin. It's called Flip Trip to the UK. Love it. So we'll talk about it tomorrow. 6 minutes away from nine.
2: Si and Lana are getting you to Bruno Mars live.
0: But before we get there, let's go to, I think it's Harley and Mel from Ellerslie. Hello there, team. Is it a team here?
3: How are you?
0: Hey, mate, how are things?
1: Oh, yeah, there's two of you there.
0: Yeah. Nice to talk to you. Yeah, the dream team. Are you guys, what are you doing? Do you work together or are you travelling together?
3: We're just a bit late.
4: We're just getting out the door this morning.
1: Oh, okay. We're making even later. Go us.
0: Okay, so you've teamed up. Well, first things first, you'll have to decide if you should win the trip to the UK, which, you know, do you both go? Are you husband and wife or partners or just workmates?
3: Yeah.
0: Oh, bonus.
4: Hubby and wife.
0: Hubby and wife, nice. Well, you're in the draw for the two of you to go to the UK to follow in our footsteps.
4: Oh, wow. Nice. Brilliant.
0: That's now, the first thing. Now,
1: Bruno Mars, we're going to play you a clip. You just have to tell us the name of the song, and you're straight over to Eden Park for his shows in March, okay?
4: Yeah. Cool, cool, cool, cool.
0: So you'll have about 10 seconds. I'll be generous with the time, but not much longer than that, okay? And if you can't get it, we'll move on. So, Harley and Mel, married couple from Ellerslie. What is this song?
3: Grenade.
0: Yay. You've got the tickets.
3: Awesome.
0: Congratulations, team. Well done. We'll get those tickets to you. You'll be front and centre at Eden Park. Well done.
3: Thank you.
1: Have a great time.
0: And good luck for the UK trip too.
1: Just get on air with us. Whatever it takes to get on air and you're in the draw. And just a reminder for the UK trip, by the time you come back from the school holidays... That is the week we will be doing it. It's the start of term four. That's the week we'll be live from the UK. We can hear all this stuff happen.
0: Absolutely.
1: Yeah.
0: Hey, after 9 o'clock, you know you've got two cats?
1: Correct.
0: What do you think they're doing when your cat rocks up to you in the lounge and you're on the couch and it headbutts you? You know that cats do that thing?
1: What I heard, not about headbutting, I heard about when they slowly blink at you.
0: No.
1: That means they love you.
0: Well, what do you think the headbutt from the cat means?
1: Is it affectionate or is it that they hate you? They're trying to steamroll you.
0: So,
1: off the back fence.
0: I will tell you what it means because we've got it wrong all these years.
1: Okay.
0: When cats headbutt you, what does that mean? After 9 o'clock, news and sport round the corner. Thank you again for your company this morning. It's been great to have you along. 3 to 9.
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5: Spring starts with HRV.
6: A high of 17 and cloudy and windy, and there's definitely no settling down happening around the city from the looks of it. On State Highway 29 city bound, it's still congested near Tauriko just before Takatimu Drive. And along State Highway 2, there's heavy patches between the Elizabeth Street roundabout and Bay Park. And there is still congestion on the other end heading city bound and travelling State Highway 29A.
5: Spring clean your air at home with HRV.
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20: Morning, Glenn here with the latest at 9. A parliamentary inquiry has found a failure from Fire and Emergency to update its fleet put workers and the public at risk. Firefighters Union Secretary Watty Watson very angry.
21: Firefighters been stuck on station with a truck that won't work or making it to the fire and the pump fails, which means they're in there without any warning, any water.
20: Calvin Harris and Kings of Leon headline a jam-packed lineup for Electric Avenue, the music festival returning to Christchurch February 26 and 27 next year. Final tickets on sale from midday next Thursday. You can win some through the More FM Facebook and Instagram pages or search Electric in the Rover app for all the details. Drivers in the lower south have been warned about snow-affected southern highways this morning. Plenty of Met Service warnings out, especially for Canterbury's Alpine passes, and flooding impacting State Highway 96 in Southland. And Sweden has bucked right-wing political trends in Europe. It looks like the country's centre-left opposition might grab a very slim win in their general election. In rugby league with Machinery House in a league of their own, our Warriors are confident their best will be good enough to beat the Knights this weekend in the NRL finals. Lock Aaron Clark says they need to lift for the match at Eden Park.
22: We turn up to the start line, ready to give our best and what we know we can give. I'm sure the result will take care of itself.
20: And in the other code, Sevens rep Maya Davis will make her Black Ferns 15s debut on Sunday. The 20-year-old named on the bench for the test against Scotland in Edinburgh, Coach Whitney Hansen.
23: A really versatile athlete and very much just the beginning for her.
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20: More FM weather with Tyre Master. Still local, still independent for over 40 years. 0800 Tyre Master. A cloudy one for us all day today. Could be a few patchy showers. Rain developing in the evening. Northerlies and a high of 17, down to 12 overnight. Rain most of tomorrow, high of 17. Cloudy on Saturday.
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0: This is More FM Role Model and Sally, When the Wine Runs Out. Well, Electric Avenue, big announcement early this morning. There's some great acts there.
1: Oh, man. I've just been reading, you know how when they do concert announcements, and especially for a festival like Electric Avenue, it ends up, it looks like a movie poster. And you have all the names, and the names get smaller and smaller. Yeah, yeah, yeah. Further. Even the names in the middle to small, they're big bands. You got Fat Freddy's Drop in there.
0: Savage
1: puts on a great performance every time. Of course, Calvin Harris and the Kings of Leon are the headlining acts. Bebe Rexha is in there too.
0: Yeah, she's great.
1: Now, what else? Oh, Major Lazer, who has done a lot of work in the past with great acts like Justin Bieber, like just really, really good.
0: How many acts are there all up over the weekend? It's
1: kind of hard to...
0: There's a stack of them. The Dudes are in there.
1: The Dudes played in the Hangar, which is the indoor, you know, the old hangar kind of situation a few years ago.
0: That's a great act, though. That'll be fantastic.
1: After the success of Split Ends earlier this year, I think you'd be surprised at the average age of a punter at Electric Avenue. I think it's something like 35.
0: Is it?
1: So, actually, there are certain age groups that bring that up. I mean, if you want to go to Electric Ave, you go anyway if you love music. Yeah. And usually the weather's pretty good. Hopefully they don't jinx that.
0: And it's a beautiful location to go. So, and we've mentioned a couple of times, worth noting, it is the biggest festival now. Like, tickets sold out in minutes last year.
1: I think Southern Hemisphere?
0: Oh, it was incredible, yeah.
1: Or Australasia, definitely the biggest festival.
0: So they'll go nuts again. And I tell you, we mentioned the two headline acts, Calvin Harris and Kings of Leon.
1: Let's get into some Kings of Leon now.
0: This is You Somebody at More FM.

0: This is More FM, Jimmy Barnes. He is a working class man. That guy, he's like constantly working.
1: Now, did I tell you? Maybe I didn't. When I was at Port Douglas,
0: yeah,
1: over yonder, North Queensland, they showed me two boats. One was John Farnham's boat, and the boat next door was
0: like
1: his.
0: When you say boats, are these like yachts?
1: Like kind of launches.
0: Really? What is John Farnham's?
1: John Farnham's looked like cool but retro, like had big bright blue lifesavers on it and kind of looked awesome. Whereas Jimmy's was a bit more sort of looked like it was kind of, it had CIA training. Like
0: really?
1: A bit more black glass kind of matte. It looked awesome. But yeah, and apparently they hardly use them, but when they do, they don't want anyone else using them, so they just keep them maintained.
0: See, I read with regards to those super yachts, there's possibly aren't to this level, but the super yacht's about $40 million for the average one. When the America's Cup was in the viaduct and I was there and I was doing a broadcast from Southern Spas, so went on a super yacht and it was $44 million American dollars, the super yacht. But wait, they were telling me, these are the people on board that owned it.
1: Yeah.
0: Really lovely people as it turns out. 10% of that per year is the cost of running.
1: So you have to kind of lease them out.
0: Well, these people didn't. It was like $4.5 million a year because they've got to get
1: light the cash on fire and stand next to it. That's what you're doing.
0: That is. They've got to get the captain, pay for him at their, or her at their disposal. And then there's about 10 crew that work the ship. Then the fuel costs.
1: And kind of like a house, right? If no one's in it, it can really start to get a bit yucky.
0: Yeah. So they reckon that's the price, same as a private jet. That's why I'm not getting one.
1: They're same.
0: It's 10%.
1: I was like,
0: nah. Exactly. Otherwise, I'll be there.
1: Otherwise, easy. Go down to the plane shop and
0: go to them. I'll have that plane there, please.
1: On the way home from work.
0: Give me the keys.
1: The plane yard.
0: Anyway, this is Lewis Capaldi, Strangers at More.
2: We were strangers at the bar. They were playing Wonderwall. I overheard you say you hate this song. Next thing I knew, I'm walking over, came and tapped you on your shoulder, said, my dear, you're not the only one. Spent the night there at my place, that night became 100 days, and I shared all my deepest secrets with you. Soon enough, well, I found out you're something I can't live without, and every time I close my eyes, I miss you.

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It's funny how you love someone, and when it's over, said and done, it's almost like you never even knew.

0: This is More FM, Cat's Eye and Animal. Perfect song to talk about what I want to talk about. Okay. Cats. So we've had cats in the years gone by. Kids still have cats. Mowgli and Pavlova.
1: Oh, I don't hear much about Pavy.
0: No, Pavy's sort of, Pavy's gorgeous ragdoll, but not as quite as popular as...
1: Oh, it's always sad when one cat gains more popularity than the other.
0: Gorgeous
1: Pavlova. Though. I'm going to ask more questions about Pavlova in the future.
0: So we've had cats, you've got cats, we had Misty and Licorice. So I'm just going to give a quick rundown of animal behaviour and what it means. You know when a cat jumps on your laptop or jumps on your book and stares at you and then jumps on your knitting if you... sits on your things. It's just demanding attention. That's all it is. It's a real thing. Feline experts have said it's demanding your attention and they want it there and then.
1: Because they know you're going to use those things.
0: Exactly. And if they don't get it, they feel like you've snubbed them. So cats are very sensitive, much more than I realised. Unlike dogs, who respond to their name, cats don't. Cats will ignore you if they actually genuinely cross at you. Now this is true because when we would come back from holiday, our cats wouldn't go near us, and it was like
1: they face the wall rather than look at you. How could you leave me with the cat sitter?
0: So, exactly. So cat experts say that is a real thing. They cross at you when they ignore you. Kneading, you know, when cats knead the ground.
1: Usually purring at the same time, aren't they?
0: Well, yeah, and do you know what it is? It's they're kneading sort of blankets or cushions, and they're associating those textures with the comfort they experienced as kittens because it replicates the fur of their mother.
1: Oh.
0: So that's
1: bloody
0: what they're
1: doing. If you're a mum, though.
0: So, yeah. And now, a couple more. When they sniff you, it's eggs. That's an easy one to identify. It's because they're trying to go, oh, yes, Lana's my mum.
1: Right.
0: So that's what sniffing is. And when they chew on plastic...
1: Oh, or the bags from the supermarket?
0: That's real anxiety. real.
1: Didn't you have a cat that you had to put on anxiety medication?
0: Absolutely. Hmm. And lastly, have you noticed your cats do this chattering sound? They go... It's not purring, it's a chattering sound. That's often an anxious sound because they're trapped inside the window or the glass of the door frame. They can't get out and they want to attack their prey and they don't do it. And our cats used to do it all the time.
1: Oh, my God. That weird noise. And what does the headbutt mean?
0: They love you.
1: Yes.
0: A headbutt is simply, they love you.
1: Bondi does that to me all the time.
0: Yes. So there you go. Cat sounds identified. This is More FM.
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3: 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Foo Fighters are coming back to New Zealand, hitting Western Springs Bowl in Auckland and One NZ Stadium in Christchurch this Jan.
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0: This is More FM, Tal Bachman and She's So High. Right, we've got a fly. Thank you for your company today.
1: More tickets to Bruno Mars tomorrow, or a.k.a. Peter Gene Hernandez.
0: That's his real name,
1: yeah,
0: eh?
1: I always forget. Bruno sort of sounds way more gangster.
0: Definitely does. Yeah. So that's tomorrow. Also, crew cuts there just after 8 o'clock. Have a wonderful, wonderful day today. Thanks for everything.
1: See you tomorrow.
0: See you now. Bye.
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22: Glenn here at 10. A star-studded lineup will hit Christchurch February next year for Australasia's biggest music festival, Electric Avenue, headlined by Calvin Harris and Kings of Leon. Tate Dench from Business Canterbury saying it's not just about the boost to the economy too.
23: It's a great way to show off to the world what we've got here in Christchurch now.
22: The government says it's deleting what it calls stupid rules to help hospitality businesses drop customers home. David Seymour says there are many places where taxis or rideshare aren't available. And an unlicensed builder in Wairarapa has been fined for carrying out restricted jobs. Jason Williams' efforts in 2022 needed significant remedial work. In rugby league with Machinery House in a league of their own, our Warriors want to leave their own legacy at Auckland's Eden Park on Sunday. The All Blacks haven't lost since 94 there. The Waz face the Knights in the NRL finals at Eden Park Sunday. Lock Aaron Clark.
1: I think the last game we had there was 2014. To take it back in a deciding semi-final is pretty special.
22: And in English football's League Cup, wins for Everton and Aston Villa. Man United giving up a 2-0 lead, losing 3-2 to Brighton.
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8: More FM Bay of Plenty weather with Tyre Master. Still local, still independent for over 40 years. 0800 Tyre Master. Today, mostly cloudy. Some showers developing later today, becoming frequent this evening. Northerlies and a high of 18. Tomorrow, showers possibly heavy and thundery in the afternoon and evening. Northeasterlies turning southeasterly in the afternoon. 17 is our high. And our Saturday, mainly fine. Just a chance of a shower from evening. Southwesterlies turning northwesterly in the evening. And 19 is the high.
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Bay's 93.4 Morrie FM. Matt here with you on this Thursday. Lotto last night. Well, they haven't revealed second division winners yet, but over 5,000 people each won $12 through that new Powerball Division 8 prize. So chances are probably a few of us around the Bay have actually won that one. At 8, high school hit from Ricky Martin. Here's Calvin Harris and Rihanna on the Bay's Morrie FM.

0: Miles on it. The Bay's 93.4 Morning FM. Kane Brown Marshmallow teaming up for Miles on it. And we are really proud, actually, to support such a good cause. The Good Walk. It is back for another year. A 30 laps in 30 days movement for positive change. So the cool thing about this is it doesn't kick off till the 1st of October. So you've got a little bit of time to register for this. You can do it on your own. 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Doing those 30 laps in 30 days to raise funds for Good Neighbour and the amazing mahi that they do in our local community. 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Eminem Without Me, it's next on The Bay's More FM.
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0: Just about 11 o'clock on the Bay's 93.4 Mori FM. Oh my, what a massive lineup announcement it has been today, this morning. That big one, Electric Avenue for 2027. Calvin Harris, that guy, he's on the lineup as of these guys. Someone like you. Yeah, that's Kings of Leon, Major Lazer. You got Bebe Rexha, The Dudes, Fat Freddy's Drop, Savage, and a whole bunch more. Absolutely epic. I know a number of people from our region are going to be making the trip down to Christchurch for that one. Well worth it. 26th, 27th of February at Hagley Park. Stacked lineup, eh? Just search Electric in your Rover app for the gig and ticket details. You can also win some of the first tickets on our Mori FM Facebook and Instagram page as well. Wow.
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0: It kicks off next with Shaboozy. That is Born to Die, and straight after him, one of the greats from TLC on Mori FM.
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20: Glenn here at 11. A new campaign's been launched here aimed at tackling harm from methamphetamine. F-Meth is part of a more than $30 million package announced last year. There's excitement in Christchurch about how Electric Avenue will promote the city on the global stage. February's music festival, headlined by Calvin Harris and Kings of Leon, Tate Dench from Business Canterbury.
21: We've got an amazing retail and hospitality precinct. We're easy to get around.
20: And American rapper Macklemore is donating $1 million he's earned from opening for Ed Sheeran to organisations supporting Palestinians. He's also challenged the stadium owner who led a campaign to boot him off Ed's tour for shouting Free Palestine to match his donation. And in rugby with All Blacks, travel and hospitality.com, five All Blacks from rugby's greatest rivalry tour return to the MPC this week. Prop Solomou starts for Otago tonight against Counties. Ofotuanga Fasi and Siali Loaki playing for Auckland and Wellington. Josh Jacob and Bradley Slater starting for Taranaki on Sunday.
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0: More FM Bay of Plenty weather with Tyre Master. Still local, still independent for over 40 years. 0800 Tyre Master. Today, mostly cloudy. Some showers developing later today, becoming frequent this evening. Northerlies and a high of 18. Tomorrow, showers possibly heavy and thundery in the afternoon and evening. Northeasterlies turning southeasterly in the afternoon. 17 is our high. And our Saturday, mainly fine. Just a chance of a shower from evening. Southwesterlies turning northwesterly in the evening. And 19 is the high.
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Matt here. Discount day at a lot of our fuel stations around the region today, which, thank goodness, hey, those prices were creeping up. I saw 91 at like 3.18 at the Ugo on 15th Ave for a bit yesterday, so at least we've got a discount day in there now. 16 minutes, and then that latest from Alex Warren. Here's Max LA and Kiwi Music on the Bays Mori FM. So we're

0: Hey there, this is Simon Marner. Tomorrow on the show, plenty going on. Crew cut just after 8 o'clock. Last double pass to Bruno Mars in concert.
1: And as you know, you've got to do your homework before you go travelling. So, Simon.
0: Yes?
1: I have for you 10 place names. Some of them are real and in London. Others are from fairy tales. Can you tell the difference?
0: 100% tell the difference. That's tomorrow on the show with more.

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1: 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After Ordinary, Fever Dream, and Passenger, here's his latest, Rescuer. 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

0: The Bay's 93 for More FM, Alex Warren and his latest rescuer. Now, one to mark down on your calendar, 3rd of October, the McLaren Falls Trail. This is one of these events as part of the Kiwi Walk and Run Trail Series. And I'm telling you now, because one, you need to kind of train for it if you want to give it a go. But also, those entries are being snapped up pretty quick as well. So there's about a 5K, a 10K and some other longer distances as well. You can walk it. You don't have to run it, right? So if you think that might be a fun thing to do, check out the Kiwi Walk and Run Series website for sure to get that entry and get you locked and loaded for it. I came in like a wrecking ball. Miley Cyrus, Wrecking Ball. It's next on the Bay's More FM.
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0: Bay's 93.4 Morrie FM. And if you're not up to much at the moment, or maybe you feel like you might be able to duck away from work for a wee while, our Morrie FM team are down at the brand new One New Zealand store right now. They're in Tauranga CBD, 575 Cameron Road, just in that block of shops with the Westpac and the Hell Pizza and that sort of stuff by the Maccas. There's a bunch of giveaways and goodies. You can win yourself some Prezi cards. Also, if you're kind of in the market for a new phone at the moment, or you just want to find out about all these deals that One New Zealand have on offer as well, perfect opportunity to pop down and see what they're all about. They're there till 2 o'clock, so you've got a bit of time as well.
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0: It starts next, second song in. Yeah, it's Role Model and High Hopes in the Just Over 20, a massive one from Guns N' Roses on the Bay's Morrie FM.
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22: Glenn here at midday. Latest data from StatsNZ shows GDP, or gross domestic product, rose 1.7% in the year to June, a rise of 0.2% from the previous quarter. If meth has been launched here, a new campaign aimed at reducing harm from methamphetamine, Minister Matt Doocy says we need to stop people from starting in the first place. And headlined by Calvin Harris and Kings of Leon, a lot of excitement about how Electric Avenue Music Festival next February will promote Christchurch to the world. Tate Dench from Business Canterbury saying it's always a big boost to the economy too.
23: 14 million last year, and then, you know, with the lineup that we've got, who knows?
22: In rugby league with Machinery House and a league of their own, our Warriors are keen to make the most of their time at the home of rugby union. Eden Park sold out for Sunday's NRL finals match against the Knights. Lock Aaron Clark.
24: I know New Zealand's used to be rugby union orientated. Everyone want to play for the All Blacks. Our goal is to get all these young kids wanting to play for the Warriors as well.
22: And if our Warriors beat the Knights, they'll face the Panthers in Sydney exactly the same time next Sunday. And in the other code, five players who were on our All Blacks recent tour return to the NPC this weekend, starting 7:10 tonight. Prop Sola Mo in the Otago side facing Counties Monaco. Tuonga Fasi, Loaki, Jacob and Slater all